Thank you, DJ Angel. Thank you. To have God love you. It is Radio Gospel Train, Central 96.3 FM, Adoration Gospel, Praise Radio. You don't know. Thank you. Up next will be Nurse Grace.

0: What it is to have God love you. I can tell you, it's Radio Gospel Train, Central 96.3 FM in Jamaica, Outer Region Gospel Praise Radio. 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
1: Good evening, Brother Chin. How are you?
0: Very well, thank you. Glad to have you with us once again. Lord thank have mercy, you left me being curious last week.
1: Yes, Brother Chin, and I love that. I love curiosity because
0: yes.
1: you want to know.
0: Yes, yes.
1: You want to know.
0: Yes, indeed, indeed. Well, the interest is there. They listened back to the rebroadcast yesterday, and I can tell you, your this thing is good. This is good stuff, and good stuff. And thank you for getting me involved.
1: To hear
0: what I have to, what is my concern? There's so many times we have our concern but not making it known. You know, why having a concern and don't make it known, that goes nowhere.
1: That's right. And when you could get help.
0: When you could get help. And certainly there are persons having questions. They have signs. You know, I know calls are coming in, but we're not taking no calls yet. So we have signs of in our lives. You know, we can see some signs. And we just bypass them. We're concerned about it, but we don't do anything about it. We says
1: that's right. We ignore.
0: And sometimes
1: symptoms.
0: And we're assuming it's old age, and some of these things are not old age.
1: It's not
0: old age. But
1: yes, that's why we have to try to be, you know, very curious of what is happening to us.
0: Exactly.
1: You want to know what it is, what is going on.
0: Amen. Yeah.
1: So thank you, Brother Chin. Thank you for having me another week.
0: Yes.
1: We just want to give God thanks and praise, you know, to spare our lives all of last week, but because today is the beginning of another week.
0: Yes.
1: And He spared our lives. He provide for us. And we have to be very thankful. So before we go into our little discussion.
0: Right.
1: Want to say a word of prayer. Father in heaven, we just give you thanks and praise for this moment in time. Lord, a lot of us didn't make it, but Lord, we want to thank you. We want to just praise you. We want to just honor you. Lord, help us to be curious about ourselves and about our body function. So Lord, thank you. Bless all our listeners this evening. In Jesus' name I pray.
0: Amen.
1: Yes, Brother Chin. So last week, we ended on plumbing and wiring problem.
0: Yes.
1: So this week, you know, we want to know what the heart really wants.
0: Well, what the heart really wants, leave me still being curious, you know. And knowing that I have Miss Hart with me, I still have some questions, you know, lingering. So very curious about it. So now that I'm properly scared, tell me, what can I do to make your life easier?
1: Mr. Curiosity, I am glad you asked because I have a couple requests. For starters, could you watch your blood pressure? When it is high, it's dangerous or it can be damaging. Not only me, but the plumbing around me too.
0: Wow. So how do I lower my blood pressure?
1: I don't want to be rude, but you added some new fat tissues over the past few years. And that tissue comes with new blood vessels. As your plumbing system grows, I have to pump harder. And that drives the pressure up. And while you're at it, stop it with that salty food, that fast food, and that ultra-processed stuff. All that sodium draws water into your vessels. And more blood volume means higher pressure. Try to keep it to a 1,500 milligrams of salt a day, or 2,300 milligrams the most. Also, exercise more. Stress less. A nice, peaceful jog a few times a week can do wonders.
0: What else?
1: Make my life easier. Give me blood that's easy to pump. I don't like when it gets too thick and sticky.
0: Wow. Sticky and thick and sticky blood?
1: Mm-hmm. Yeah. Don't you pay attention when you visit your doctor? Every time you visit, she talks about LDL cholesterol, glucose, and triglycerides. All this crude makes your blood thick, which makes my job harder. LDL cholesterol is probably the worst of them all. It's like a waxy ball of fat. And when your pipe have tears in them from high blood pressure, the waxy balls can burrow into the walls and become inflamed, like pimples. When one pops, it spills sewage into your bloodstream. This can cause a clot.
0: Wow, artery pimples? Gross. Mm. So how do I avoid that?
1: Well, don't smoke.
0: Wow.
1: Keep your weight down and please, please exercise. When you exercise, every part of your cardiovascular system gets a tune-up. The damaged spots heal and become less likely to rupture. A flood of nitric acids dilate your arteries and make them more flexible. Then your immune system hauls away the damaged protein that could otherwise restrict the flow. Exercise makes me work harder to keep up. I am a muscle. If I work hard, I get stronger.
0: Wow. So why does your strength matter to me?
1: Strength is efficiency. If I can do my job in 60 beats per minute instead of 100, I have mere time to properly fill my chambers between contractions. That means your blood flows better. I also need less oxygen to do my job, so your coronary arteries don't have to strain to keep up.
0: Okay. So what kind of exercise should I really do?
1: Alternate daily workout between moderate and high intensity cardio. Aim for no less than 20 minutes every day. More is better. And then add 2 or 3 strength training sessions per week.
0: So why is strength training important to you?
1: Mr. Curiosity,
0: eh?
1: Muscles pull sugar out of your blood.
0: Wow.
1: It can accumulate and damage your arteries. And muscles can actually act as a return pump. Strong legs and strong calves can push blood back up into the system, so I don't have to strain to overcome gravity.
0: So does it help you if I eat healthier?
1: Absolutely. Absolutely. When you eat more vegetables, the fiber pulls cholesterol-rich bile out of your gut as it passes through. So basically, you end up pooping out cholesterol that would otherwise gunk up your arteries. Fruits, whole grains, beans, and nuts have the same effect. Think you can eat more of these.
0: So that doesn't seem too hard anyhow.
1: Well, don't smoke. Don't drink too much. Don't stay up late. Eat too many. Do not eat too many processed foods. Do not neglect your oral health or skip doctor's appointment. And whatever you do, don't stress. I can't take stress.
0: Wow. Boy, you're getting to me. So how likely is it that you are going to kill me like my grandpa's heart killing him?
1: Look, we are not living in the 70s anymore. Today, I'm 66% less likely to fail from a blocked artery. If you have a blocked coronary artery, a heart doctor can snake a little catheter up and pop it open within 90 minutes of you reaching the hospital.
0: Wow. Okay. So, but how will I know if I am having a heart attack?
1: You'll probably feel a tight pressure or a squeezing sensation in your chest. You might also feel pain between your jawline and upper belly. Your arms, neck, and shoulders are common places. You might feel sweaty, short of breath, lightheaded, or nauseated. Women are more likely than men to feel nausea, anxiety, shortness of breath, fatigue, and shoulder pain. So these are some of the signs and symptoms.
0: And this heart attack pain, does it just come on suddenly?
1: Sometimes, but not always. I might start sending signals weeks before the actual attack. You might first feel some discomfort while climbing a flight of stairs. Then you'll feel it while walking or going to the bathroom or cooking or just trying to get out of bed. The discomfort will get easier and easier to recreate, and that means you need to get to the hospital.
0: Thank you, Miss Hart. Thank you, because these are good stuff. These are good stuff. And you're really helping my curiosity. You're really helping me. And I thank you. I thank you from the bottom of my heart, because these information that you're giving me, Miss Hart, I'm taking note. I'm taking note. So if I feel any little pain, any little shortness of breath, these are things, are some signs I need to take into consideration. And I should not procrastinate. I should do the best to get to a doctor, because within, you say, 90 minutes?
1: In 90 minutes.
0: They would be able to put
1: a catheter up there and...
0: and open that blood vessel.
1: Yes.
0: Beautiful. Wow.
1: And it's very good for Mr. Curiosity. It's very good for you to know, because sometimes we have friends, and the friend will call you and say, "I'm feeling this kind of pain, and I'm feeling that kind of pain." And it's good when you have that that knowledge.
0: Yes, yes, indeed.
1: Say to your friend, get to the hospital at once. And please do not drive yourself to the hospital.
0: Wow.
1: Call the ambulance, because the paramedics, they can do tests, they can draw blood, and they can call ahead to the hospital to prepare for you coming in.
0: Yes, yes.
1: Mr. Curiosity, it's a pleasure having this conversation with you.
0: More than a pleasure.
1: Yes. More and I hope pleasure. You and your curious friends learn about me and how I function and the things that I like.
0: Amen.
1: I have to go now. I have blood to pump, Mr. Curiosity.
0: Okay. Okay, Miss Hart. God bless you until we're able to talk again. I'm still not through. But I've had enough, but I'm still not through. Thank you very much. Look forward, God's willing, to be with you next week again, God's willing. Thank you very much.
1: And next week, Mr. Curiosity, we are going to talk about what emergency physician wish you should know about heart attack.
0: All right. So enough, but I'm still not through. Thank you very much. Look forward, God's willing, to be with you next week again, God's willing. Thank you very much.
1: And next week, Mr. Curiosity, we are going to talk

So in a few minutes, I'm going to ask you to get into my head. But in the meantime, there are so many who are celebrating their birthday. Will be celebrating. So we have Roshane is celebrating his birthday today. And there's Mashley will be celebrating her birthday tomorrow. My Uncle Delroy will be celebrating his birthday on Tuesday. And my beloved and great friend, I must say, she's very special. And why she's so special, just think about it. When I started Radio Gospel Train, 2003, she was one of the listeners that started with us. And after 23 years,

still with Radio Gospel Train. She's very special. She is the mother of Radio Gospel Train right now as I speak. So we must recognize her birthday as she look forward. Not only that, on the 26th, which is Wednesday, it's going to make it 8 years since the passing of my son. 8 years. It was on that day, very day, when he passed, was her birthday. She was to have gone out and spend that day with her families and friends, and she chose not to because she was grieving with me in the passing of my son. So she's very special to Radio Gospel Train, and this evening is very special. Every song I play going forward is hers. And all those who are celebrating their birthday, may God continue to bless you and enrich you abundantly, more than you can ever imagine. We look forward to enjoy with you many more years of your birthday. So all those who are celebrating, will be celebrating, God's richest blessing to you all, and happy birthday. Praise be to the name of the Lord. Day by day, I'm now going to be musically silent and dangerous. Why not?

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I can tell you. Take a song like this from way back. Sister Vinette, God bless you. I can tell you. And to all my friends, man, celebrating their birthday. I feel crazy. And so, you know, Roisin, Mashley, and my Uncle Delroy, and Sister Edwards. I have one or two personal songs I'm going to give, like Sister Edwards, my uncle. I do have that for you. Just a song that you like. And forgive me if you have to hear my voice a little more in singing. It's because I know what they like and I'm going to give it to them because it's their time. It's their evening. And you're going to get into my head as well. Only on Radio Gospel Train. Because day after day they have been experiencing. Watch this. Hold on to it. Say it.

Sister Noble in good evening. Pull back this man for those celebrating their birthday and will be celebrating their birthday. Somebody said, let him go. Radio Gospel Train, Central 96.3 FM, Adoration Gospel, Praise Radio, those stream Radio Gospel Train.

Sister Brenda, good evening. Sister Victoria, Sister Bromfield, Sister Enid, Sister Pat, good evening. Pastor Janelle, Sister Alva, good evening. Sister Sylvia, Sister Robinson, Sister Marcia Creed, Sister Mary.

So if I don't know that you're born in the month of August, don't blame me. But if you're born in the month of August, happy birthday to you. Happy belated, happy birthday, and happy birthday to come. But just enjoy this month with us. And so this one, you know, at this stage, I don't mind if when I play it, anybody cry. I don't have no problem. It's your birthday. So if you want to go jump all over the place, you can do that. But this is the mood I'm in for you right now. Hold this. Sister Finnett, Sister Edwards, happy birthday to you when it comes. I want you to close your eyes. Some of you need to just close your eyes and embellish the words of this song and the sweet melodious voice behind it. I wonder who is the singer.

0: good evening.
1: And trust the one who leads you.
0: Sister Tia Maria Blake, good evening. DJ Robert, good evening. And to all the listeners, man, brother and sister, my dear brothers and sisters, you know, this is the name, slip me. So no, I want you to get into my head. I want you to get into my head. The head is not big for anything. But someone called me. And that's an imagination now. Someone called me. And they said, Brother Chin, with tears in their eyes, you can feel that tear running down their face, within their heart. Devastated, broken spirit. And said, Brother Chin, it's only 2 months ago my mother passed. And I got some bad news. One of my child is diagnosed with a terminal illness. And it have not stopped there. I just got fired or laid off my job. I don't know what to do. I don't know where to turn. I want you to get in my head and tell me which song you think I would play for such a person tonight. Get in my head. And you just tell me what song you think that is in my head that I would play for someone who have just lost their mom 2 months ago. Got a terminal sickness. One of his child. And end up lost his job as well. That's someone who is going through it. Someone who is broken in their spirit. 718-841-9962. 718-841-9962. Get in my head. Tell me which song you think I would play now for that person. Yes.
1: I've watched the sea.
0: Get in my head. Good evening. Talk to me.
2: Good evening. Could that song be Try Jesus? If you try everything and everything fail, you try Jesus.
0: Lord have mercy. That's not the song that's in my head. Lord have mercy.
3: That's not the song. Well, everybody's
2: coming.
0: Good evening. Hold on, Lou. That's not it. All right. So hold on there. Hold on there. Hold on there. I am searching. All right. So, 718-841-9962. The calls, the texts are coming in on 917-519-6993. So let me go. Hold on to the line. Let me go to the text. Savina said, tears are a language God understand. Lord have mercy. Yes, that's one of the songs, but that's not the one in my head. Sister Dawn says, when peace like a river, Lord have mercy. Hallelujah. Hold the line. Lord have mercy. The lines, I'm going crazy. So let me just take some calls. Hello, good evening.
2: Good evening. Could it be I need thee every hour?
0: I need thee every hour, oh gracious Lord. But that's not the song that's in my head, Norma. Go again. Yeah. Sister Bourne said, good evening, Pastor Chin. Is it Don't Give Up? You know, Sister Bourne, I know somebody was going to say that song. I deliberately do not choose. I know I've sung some songs that I personally would have given to this person. But I could not use any of my song. I don't feel comfortable. I'm gonna play them, but I'm not gonna use them. Hey there, good evening.
4: Good evening, Mr. Chin.
0: Yes, good evening. This is Brother Leonard.
4: Yeah, man, I'm here.
0: Yes, man, talk to me. Hold the line, please. Yes, talk to me.
4: There's not a friend like the Lord, King Jesus. No, not one.
0: Hold on. There's not a friend. Let me write them down, man. There's not a friend. Hold on there. Uh-huh. But that's not the one that's in my head, my brother.
4: That's not the one.
0: That's not the one that's in my head.
4: Okay.
0: All right, but try again.
4: Yeah, okay, brother.
0: All right. Thanks for holding. Talk to me. All right, so that call. So let me see if I can go in the phone. So Sister Patsy, Sister Vinny said, Father along knows all about it. That's not it, Sister Vinny. That's not the one that's in my head. Hold on. My phone, man, the phone is crazy. Sister Patsy says, the song I don't know how I love it. I love it so too much. Hold on there. I'm trying to, the phone is just crazy. This phone is just crazy. Everything is just crazy right here now. Talk to me. Hello?
2: Yes, good evening. Jesus knows all about my struggle.
0: Jesus knows all about my struggles. Hold the line, please. He'll be there till the day is done. Sing with me, sister.
2: There's not a friend
0: like the lonely tree.
2: Jesus.
0: Glory. No, not one. But my brother Leonard, that was not the song in my head. Thank you.
2: Okay.
0: God bless you. Talk to me. Hello?
2: Hello?
0: Yes, talk to me.
2: It couldn't be when the going get rough. When the going get rough. And the hills.
0: So hard to climb.
2: Could that be the song?
0: No, that's not the song. Thank you.
2: Oh,
0: all right, sister. Sister Patsy says, "God, song. I don't know how I love it so much." Okay, that's not. All right. That one wasn't. Is not it. Sister Bourne says, "God will take care of you." And no, Sister Bourne, you're very close, but that's not one that's in my head, Sister Bourne. That's not the one that's in my head. And Don't Give Up is not the one that's in my head. Sister Patsy said, when it's rain, it pours. Lord have mercy. You guys are on point, man. You got some songs there. But that's not the song that's in my head. I want you to get into my head. That's the reason why this is it. Give it, Sister Alta said, give it to Jesus. That's not the song in my head. All right, that's not the song in my head at all. You guys keep trying because you're going to get it. You're going to get it. Yes? But that's not the song that's in my head. Let's come over here. All right? That's the one. 718, hold the line, please. Hello, good evening. Talk to me.
2: Why should I feel discouraged?
0: Why?

0: Why should my heart be lonely and longing for heaven and home? But that's not the song that's in my head, Norma. Try again. All right, everybody, keep trying. Keep trying, Sister Althea. Say, God is listening when you call. Is that a song you're giving me, or that's a song you're suggesting, Sister Althea? That's not the song that's in my head, Sister Althea. All right? Talk to me. Good evening.
1: What a friend to have in Jesus.
0: What a friend we have in Jesus. All our griefs,
1: sins to bear.
0: What a privilege to carry.
1: Everything to God in prayer.
0: You're right, dear, but you're not in my head. Lord, have mercy. You're not in my head.
1: Okay, man.
0: I have decided to follow Jesus. That's not the song that's in my head, Sister Vinette. And let me tell you again. Here's someone just telling me their mom passed 2 months ago. They diagnosed their child with a terminal sickness and just lost his job. What song would you think is in my head to play for that person? 718-841-9962 or 917-519-6993. Good evening.
1: I am determined to hold out to the end.

0: Yes, to hold on to the end. But that's not the song that is in my head. Okay. Lord, have mercy. Pass me not, O gentle Savior. That's not the song, Sister Bourne. But you guys are thinking, and that's the whole idea of this program. That's the whole idea why I've chosen this segment. I'm going to give you guys 5 minutes more. 5 minutes more. Start counting yourself down as we celebrate those with their birthday. It is Radio Gospel Train. You see how hard it is to get into my head, I know.
1: I've watched the seasons come and go, seen good days turn to rain.
0: Happy birthday to all those celebrating and we'd be celebrating.
1: I've made my plans for what I thought.
0: Sister Edwards, my Uncle Delroy, Roshane,
1: would never Mashley. Change again.
0: Hold on to this one.

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1: My hope is built on nothing less
0: than Jesus' blood
1: and his righteousness.
0: Oh, Lord of mercy. Boy, you're working to get into my head. But I'm telling you, you're not reaching here yet.
1: Okay, try again.
0: Keep trying. I don't want to give you a clue. This one, if I give
1: I'll
0: a clue.
1: Try again.
0: Yes. God bless you. No, the person who is very close in my head was Sister Bourne. Sister Bourne was very close in my head. Let me go back and see what Sister Bourne had right. All right? It's not hard. Sister Meslin, is not hard. Let's see what Sister Bourne had put. Yeah. I can't even... let me see if Sister Bourne. Yeah, Sister Bourne, you're so close. I can't even read back what you said because then they're going to get it. It's one out of the three that you sent, but it's not my one, never give, don't give up, because that was in my mind. There are others that persons give that was in my mind to play, but not in my mind to play for that person who is going through the difficult part of their life. Yes, when I got that call. So, you are very close. The closest person so far is Sister Bourne.
2: May not know what lies ahead.
0: Set those celebrating their birthday. This is it for you.
2: But I know he has a plan. When the road is dark before me,
0: I'm gonna give you a clue though.
2: And I cannot see the way.
0: Gonna give you a clue.
2: I'll trust the one who's led me here.
0: 718-841-9107.

0: So here is a clue.
1: He gave me strength when mine was gone, and peace when I was afraid.
0: Praise God. Talk to me.
2: Jesus is coming soon.
0: Precious Lord, take my hand.
2: Troublesome times are here,
0: filling men's hearts with fear. Freedom we'll all hold dear. Now is at stake. No, that's not the one.
2: Okay.
0: Lord, have mercy. When upon life's billows, sister Dawn, why you can't see that you're not young. You're not young, you know. When upon life's billows, you are tempted you are discouraged, thinking all is lost. That's a beautiful one, you know, Sister Dawn. When I say beautiful, it's beautiful. Uh-huh. Good evening. Talk to me.
2: Will my anchor hold?
0: Will my anchor hold in the storms of life? But that's not the song that's in my head. Lord, have mercy. That's not the song, my beloved Sister Lou.
2: Okay.
0: But I'm really glad for the effort you guys are making, and I don't want anybody to get discouraged. Please, no one of you get discouraged, because it may seem hard, right? But the idea is that you guys are coming up with songs, and I'm making notes of them. Right, that when someone is going through some difficult times, there are some songs that you think would help such person, you know, to help them during the time of their struggles. But in the song, care, the word care is in the song, C-A-R-E, or you can put C-A-R-E-D, cared. Our care, C-A-R-E, is in the song. So now, you're supposed to close inside of that song now. You're supposed to have it now.
1: What lies ahead?
0: 718-841-9962.
1: I've watched the seasons come and go.
0: 917-519-6993.

0: I can tell you one of the singers, that the group that sings it.
1: Life can take a different
0: if that will help you.
1: And leave.
0: Do you have it now?
2: I almost let go.
0: No, my care is in almost let go.
2: No, I didn't hear that part. Sorry.
0: Yeah, you have to have care in the song. All right.
2: Oh, okay.
0: That's it, sister. That's it. I know if I use the word care, I would give it away. That's it, Sister Dawn. That's it. All right. That's the song that's in my head. Let's see if anybody else will cover. One more minute.

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0: 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Lord, have mercy.
1: And he'll lead me through each day.
0: Thank you, thank you. Talk to me now.
2: God will take care of you.
0: God will take care of you through every day.

0: Very close, but that's not the song. You get it now? Talk to me. Hello?
1: Because he lives, I can face tomorrow.
0: It has care in it. That, does that song have care in it? I don't think so. All right. Thank you, Lou. Thank you. So, my beloved sister Dawn gets it. And so I know the calls are coming in now. Talk to me.
1: Does Jesus care?
0: Exactly. Exactly. So that's a song, Sister Dawn, she said, and that's a song that's in my head that I would have played for someone who has gone through or is going through such a burdensome period of their life. Thank you, my dear. That's the song, Does Jesus Care? That's the one that's in my head. I know there have been a lot of songs that you guys have chosen, and you're not wrong. Those are good, good songs.
1: Big Brother Chin.
0: Yes, good evening.
1: Isn't God on the mountain, God in the valley?
0: You know, that's another beautiful song. Beautiful song, but that's not the song that was in my head and is in my head. the song that's in my head, they just got it a while ago. Does Jesus care? So you see, you know, when I take you back, because I don't reach back to in the 90s yet, you know. I don't reach the 90s and the 2000s. I'm still in the 70s and the early 80s, right? So if I'm asking for a song, just think about those days. I should have made that known earlier on. But thanks for trying.
1: Okay.
0: Thanks for trying.
1: Okay. Okay, then, Brother Chin, you have a good time getting it on the air that we can know.
0: Yes, ma. God bless you. God bless you, my beloved. Thank you. Yeah, man, Jamaica active. They're in it. Sister Mary says, you're mashing up the people's head. So, in the late 80s, 18th century, Philadelphia pastor was known by the nickname the Sunshine Minister, Reverend Frank Grafer. He had a radiant personality and an ever-present smile because of his sunny demeanor and simple faith. Children were often drawn to him. And although Reverend Garf's nickname indicate a life filled with joy, the man also knew heartache and spiritual trials. While his specific difficulties and sorrows are unknown, at one point in his life, he struggled with depression. The man, recognized by many for his cheerful countenance, found himself crumbling under overwhelming burdens. Amid his helplessness and misery, Reverend Graff wisely turned to Christ, the only one who could truly understand his soul's sorrow. And during this severe season of his life, Reverend Graff reflect upon the words of a particular hymn, What a Friend We Have in Jesus. And as he read the words of truth and comfort from about Jesus being a friend who cares about our sorrows, he, despondent ministers burdened were lifted. Encouraged by the hymn, he turned to 1 Peter 5, verse 7, which read, casting all your cares upon him, for he careth for you. God's word strengthened his heart, and Reverend Graft was inspired to write his own song to proclaim the Lord's care in difficult times. The hymn, Does Jesus Care? Was the result. The hymn resounded with assurance of Jesus' sensitivity to our trials. Does Jesus care when my heart is pain, too deeply for myrrh and song? as the burdens pressed and the cares distressed and the way grows weary and long. Oh, yes, he cares. I know he cares. His heart is touched with my grief. When the days are weary and the long nights dreary, I know my Savior cares. And as a result of God meeting the deep need of his soul, Reverend Graft gained a deeper life message and developed a better understanding of others' needs. God then used this empathy to enable Reverend Graft to better care for and serve those in his church who were also experiencing trials and suffering. When we turn to God in times of trouble, he uses those trials to develop our sensitivity, which is exercising my senses so I can perceive the true spirit and emotions of those around me. Our God is not callous or uncaring. His knowledge and understanding are infinite. He sees and hears you. He is sensitive to your thoughts and emotions. Likewise, we should be sensitive to others. Is someone you know this evening experiencing a hardship? And how might you encourage him? May God enable us to exercise our senses so we may be sensitive to those who brings into or those God brings into our lives. Does Jesus care?

0: the Barrett's family, Tabetha, Nicholas, Drake, Gabby, good evening. The Clifton family, good evening. Charles and Michelle, Lana, Colin, good evening.
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And so, when you think of that song, a beautiful song indeed, and there are many songs, but in my mind, that was the song I would have played for such person. And maybe there's somebody tonight who is going through this situation. We are not aware of it, but God knows. God knows. And it's not by chance either that the Lord allowed me to allow you to get into my head with this particular song. But then I have some songs of mine that I would have also suggested. But I did not use them because I don't want the impression to be a selfish one. But here is two of them. One I'm going to give for my uncle. But here's this one. I would also add to it. Going through something, here's my song.

And then I know you guys have also suggested this one, but I saved it because I want to play it for my uncle who will be celebrating his birthday. Thank you, Sister Meslin. Thank you, Sister Mary. I just can't imagine, man. And so I wanted to play this one for him. Yes. And just hold on. Again, one more from yours truly.

3, the gospel train. On a Sunday evening from 6 to 10 o'clock, I take you a little over. Give you some nice music. The program is all about the body, soul, and spirit. Thanks for your participation. Thank you. It was nice that you tried to get into my head. God's willing. Allow the spirit to allow me to come up with another one for next week. Sometimes, you know, it takes a mountain. Sometimes you don't know what God is bringing us through. Sometimes, you know, we have to just learn to be thankful, even though it's painful.

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You hear me? Just love yourself, love each other. You know, without Jesus, we are nothing. Goes out to you and you and you and you and you. Child of God, you hear me? A DJ accessing, reaching out. You hear me? His name? Suck yourself. 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

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His love is understanding. The clock is ticking away. 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Wait, you don't want to go to heaven. You hear me? Please, just come unto Jesus and he can give you what you need. All of the goodies, love, faith, understanding. You hear me?

the book of 1 Corinthians 15 and the verse 58. It says, therefore, my beloved brethren, be ye steadfast and immovable, always abounding in the work of the Lord. You know that your labor is not in vain in the Lord. You got to know it.

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My God is real. My God is real. So real I can feel it. Adoration, Dr. Wayne G, I want to turn it up on him. Tony Curtis said that. 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
1: 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Yeah, man, this is Ryan Mark representing for Dr. WNG.

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2: Ladies and gentlemen, the captain has switched the fasten seatbelt sign off. You may now move around the cabin if you so desire. We do recommend, however, that while seated, you keep your seatbelts comfortably fastened in the word in the event that we may encounter any unexpected turbulence. Thank you.
3: Wayne G, remember when the man at the gate called Beautiful did park? You play good music and give him a push start. Go on, play good music, level up the people that are.

0: feel the need to explain. I feel the need to explain. Look at somebody next to you. Look them right in the eyes. They might need a little help here, a little bit of light here. Tell them all that was stolen, is returned to you a hundredfold. Make sure they enjoy that part. Is that all right with you? Is that okay if we return this a hundredfold back to you? Try it in the fire. Tell them, try it in the fire.
1: Try it in the fire.
0: But you're coming out. Go. Grab them by the hand and just pull on them gently. Just say, you're coming out. Don't you dare stand there. Now, this is a church with many generations represented in it. There's some seasoned veterans and there's some young folks. And maybe some of you weren't raised in church all your life, so maybe you might relate to what we're saying here a little bit better. If you remember the words of that prophetic song by Diana Ross.
2: Hi, Aaron.
0: What'd she say, Mark?

0: right. Good morning. Good morning. Good morning. Hey, good morning, everybody. It is another Sunday. The Lord has kept me, and I am so glad. As a friendly reminder, we are broadcasting live out of New York. What is that? Of course, the student of Adoration Gospel FM, where we are live around the world at www.adorationgospelfm.com. We say good morning to those of you joining us online. Great to be here with you on another Sunday morning. Let me say good morning, of course, to our wonderful radio family in Jamaica, the Caribbean, and the rest of the world. Joining us on the Big Central 96.3 FM, Jamaica, good morning to you. And thank you so much for joining us. It's another Sunday. Bless the name of Jesus. Let me say good morning to our global partner, International Bread of Life Ministries, and all the members of Church Without Walls Global, led by our servant leader, Reverend Melva Carty. Pleasant and a blessed morning to you, man.
1: Do you feel me?
0: Top of the morning to Minister Dennis Chin.
1: Feel me?
0: And the wonderful listeners joining us on Radio Gospel Train. We say good morning to you all. Thank you so much for joining us. And just in case you're joining us for the first time, we say welcome to Sunday Morning Breeze. And we are happy that you are here with us. My name is Bishop Dr. Wayne Graham. But of course, Uncle Wayne G is good enough. I'm going to be taking you all the way up until midday here in New York City, where it is raining in the Bronx. It is raining in Brooklyn. It's raining in Staten Island. Matter of fact, it's raining in the tri-state area. So just in case you are heading out through the doors, please be careful out there. Take your umbrellas with you. Be careful or you're walking or you're driving, all right? It's raining on the outside. Anyway, coming up a couple of minutes before the top of the hour, Sister Maxwell will join us for our poem this morning. Good morning, Sister Maxwell.
1: Do you feel me?
0: And then at the top of the hour, it will be time for our story from the Bible. Half past the hour, it will be time for scripture reading and prayer. Courtesy of International Bread of Life Ministries. So we say good morning, good morning, good morning, good morning to all the ministers joining us, all the pastors, of course, all the bishop, members of the clergy, members of the church community, of course, the Rastaman, every single person. Thank you, Lord. Thank you for joining us, the children. Thank you for joining us this morning. God is good to me, and I am not complaining. Of course, we bless the Lord for all his benefit. Let us go into praise and worship this morning.

0: There is so much to thank him for this morning. Not just this morning only, but especially to know that you're alive this morning. He made a way. Yesterday it was something else. The day before it was something else. And things just keep changing, man. For the Lord made a way. What a great God he is. What an awesome God he is. Won't we give him thanks this morning for his goodness, for his benefit? Give him thanks for not just for ourselves, but
1: right here in the waiting,
0: those that is also around us.
1: Where I don't
0: could be your friend, your family, your church brother, your church sister.
1: This feels louder.
0: The person you happen to come in contact with
1: than the plans
0: on a daily basis. Possible at your job or church. On the street, at the gas station. Whatever the circumstances are this morning,
1: every step I can,
0: we give him thanks. Hallelujah.
1: I'm choosing.
0: Can somebody say hallelujah this morning? Give him the highest praise. You're up and listening.
1: Leading.
0: Just shout hallelujah. Come on, don't look around. Don't care about who is hearing. All the better when they hear you shouting hallelujah, giving God the highest praise. You know what you have been through. You know what your week was like.
1: You are still with me.
0: You know how tested your week was. How struggling your week was. But the Lord make a way. Isn't that something to give God praise for? Isn't that something to shout hallelujah for? Hallelujah to God. He's great, man. I am so happy. I'm blessed that you are here this morning. Get another opportunity of life. See what his life is all about. Days to come that we would never really do if it wasn't for God. Yesterday, of course, we know what yesterday was about. 2 days ago, we know what 2 days ago was about because we were here. We are not sure what tomorrow will bring. So before we get there, tell you what. Even when we are not able to know what tomorrow will bring. He's still God. Hallelujah. Glory to God this morning. As some of us get ready for church this morning, get ready for church today. Others may be planning to get to work. But God understands, don't worry about that. You're still serving God, huh? While others are trying to catch a flight to go somewhere else, we say good morning to you. And we wish you a safe flight. We wish you all the best.
1: Right here,
0: that you will get to your destination.
1: Yeah.

Hallelujah. He will make a way. Could I hear somebody say hallelujah this morning? As we continue to lift him up this morning, I tell you, good morning, good morning, good morning to you. Good morning, everybody. Oh, God is great, man. Sister Apple.

0: All right, it's that time of the morning when we say just a couple of minutes there, Rhoda, and we go to poem for the morning. Sister Maxwell is here with us. Good morning, Sister Maxwell.
1: Good morning, Uncle Winchie.
0: Have you seen the rain outside this morning?
1: You know, where I am, sir, me don't see no rain because I'm not in my space right now.
0: Okay, all right, I understand. If you have to go outside, make sure you carry your umbrella or put on,
1: yes,
0: put on your cloak. You have cloak?
1: No, sir.
0: You all just don't bother with cloak. You all just... What, hold on a second. Before I turn it over to you. I don't see people wearing cloak up here, Sister Maxa.
1: No, sir.
0: But cloak is something that come from America and come down to us in the Caribbean. So what happened to cloak?
1: Well, Uncle Reggie, the time, no, you don't know. Probably you go out there in a cloak and then you go out.
0: Because even
1: temperature just changed.
0: And the cloak is somewhere hot, you know. I remember even when I used to go to church as a little boy, you know, people come into church, they're wearing their cloak, you know, and you want to see cloak hang out in the little vestry area there, you know, a lot of cloak, you know.
1: Yes.
0: The worst thing they couldn't wear, go back home, they have to carry it. They still have to carry that, man. Lord of mercy. So in case you're going outside and you have a cloak, it is raining outside, please. So carry your cloak, wear your cloak. Anyway. All right. Thank you so much, Sister Maxwell. Let me turn it over to you, ma'am, for a poem.
1: Thank you, sir. I must say a pleasant good morning to you again, sir, and a pleasant good morning to the global world. My name is Lelia Maxwell, and I'll be doing a poem this morning. And this poem is dedicated to the teachers, as some schools are open and some will be opening soon. And I hope that you will listen and something from this poem will mean something to you. The topic of the poem is entitled The Elementary School Teacher. Many years ago, there was a school teacher. As she stood in front of her fifth grade class on the very first day of school, she told the children a lie. Like most teachers, she looked at her children and said that she loved them all the same. But that was impossible because there in front of the in front row slum in his seat was a little boy. The teacher had watched the little boy the year before and noticed he didn't play well with the other children, and that his clothes were messy and he constantly needed a bath. He could be unpleasant. It got to the point where the teacher would take the light in marking his papers with a broad red pen and making a big bold X and then putting a big F at the top of his papers. At the school, the teacher was required to review each child's past records. She put this boy's work for last. However, when she reviewed his file, she was in for a surprise. His first grade teacher said, "He is a bright child with a ready laugh. He does his work neatly, and he has good manners. He is a joy to be around." The second grade teacher writes, "He is an excellent student, and he did his work well, and is well liked by his classmates, but he is troubled because his mom has a terminal illness and life at home must be a struggle." His third grade teacher wrote, "His mother's death has been hard on him. He tries to do his best, but his father doesn't show much interest. and his home life will soon affect him if steps aren't taken. His fourth grade teacher said he is withdrawn and doesn't show much interest in school. He doesn't have many friends in school, and sometimes he even sleeps in class. By now, the teacher realized the problem and was ashamed of herself. She felt even worse when her students brought her Christmas present wrapped in beautiful ribbons and bright paper, except this little boy. His present was clumsily wrapped in a brown paper bag he got from the grocery shop. The teacher took pain to open it in the middle of the other students, in the other's present. Some of the children started to laugh. His present was clumsily wrapped in a brown paper bag he got from the grocery shop. The teacher took pain to open it

0: children laughed when she explained how pretty the bracelet was by putting it on and dabbing some of the perfume on her wrist. The little boy stayed after school that day, just long enough to tell the teacher today, "You smell just like my mom used to." After the children left, she cried for almost an hour. On the very day, she quit teaching reading, writing, and arithmetic and started. And instead, she began to teach children. She began to pay special attention to the little boy as she worked with him, and his mind seemed to come alive. And the more she encouraged him, the faster he responded. By the end of the year, he became one of the smartest children in the class. And despite her lie, he became one of her teacher's pets. A year later, she found a note under the door from him telling her that she is still the best teacher he ever had in his whole life. 6 years went by before she got another note from him. He then wrote that he had finished high school and came third in his class, and that she was still the best teacher he ever had in his whole life. 4 years after that, she got another letter saying that while things had been tough at times, he stayed in school and stuck with it and would soon graduate from college with the highest honor. He assured the teacher that she was his best and favorite teacher he ever had in his whole life. Then 4 more years passed, and yet another letter came, and this time he explained that after he got his bachelor's degree, he decided to go a little further. The letter explained that she was still the best teacher he ever had. But now, his name was a little longer. His name he signed with MD at the end, medical doctor. But you see, the story doesn't end there. You see, there was another letter that spring. He said he met this girl and was going to get married. He explained that his father had died a couple years ago, and he was wondering if she might agree to sit in the place of the at the wedding that was usually reserved for the mother of the groom. Of course, the teacher did. And guess what? She wore the bracelet, the one with the several rhinestones missing, and she made sure she was wearing the perfume that he remembered his mother wore on the last Christmas they spent together. They hugged each other, and the doctor whispered in his teacher's ear, "Thank you so much for making me feel important and showing me that I could make a difference." The teacher, with tears in her eyes, whispered back, "You had taught me that I could make a difference. I didn't know how to teach until I met you." At this time, I have great pleasure in handing back to you, Uncle Ringy. Sorry for the long point.
1: No, man, what you talking about, Sister Maxwell? Don't worry about time, man. Oh my God, thank you so much. Thank you so much. A matter of fact, we appreciate it so. I'm sure the teachers, the school community this morning get something that was so special coming from you this morning. Thank you, ma'am.
0: You're welcome, Uncle Williams.
1: God bless you. Good, good. All right, there you have it. Awesome poem for the school community this morning. And as I said on Friday, that the schools in the U.S.

0: most, if not all, of the schools here in the United States, the children are back at school, kindergarten and all the way up. I think the colleges open up already. They don't wait until September, you know. So we say good morning to all the teachers around the world. For those of you who are preparing to go back to school in the Caribbean and so forth, say good morning to you. I was talking to a little girl. She's no more than about, 8 years old. And I was talking to her. Matter of fact, I was talking to her parents and family. And I said, when are you going back to school? I'm not going back to school again. Me graduate. I said, oh, how old are you? I am 8, Uncle Wenji. I said, so you stop go to school now? Yes, Uncle Wenji, me graduate. No, she what? No, she not 8, you know. She's supposed to be going into, why don't you go to primary school again? No, man, she graduate from primary school. Yes. She graduate from primary school. I think she's 11. So me say, so you're done with school? She say, yes, Uncle. And she put style on it, you know. Yes, Uncle Wenji, you didn't know. Me say, no, I didn't know. I know when I was your age and I graduate from primary school, I prepared to go to high school. So I didn't know they changed it. Me not going back to school. And me say, Lord Jesus. And then the mother, the father, and the sister, then they crack up with laughing. Knowing me now, me say, you know what? You try put on your clothes when school morning come to go to school, you hear me? And don't give mommy and daddy and your family any problem. You're going back to school. You're not finished yet. Uncle Wenji, me finish. Me say, me finish. Me say, Lord, Papa Jesus, help me to anger this one. And I spent about almost an hour talking to that little girl. And I said to her, all right, you know what? You're going to get different uniform. You're going to get new friends. You're going to have new teacher and so forth. So you're going back to school, okay? You're not finished. She said, oh, and she sound like she won't cry now because I am telling her that she's going back to school. I said, Lord have mercy. I turned to the mother and I said, didn't you tell her that she's going back to school, to a new school? They said, no. Then the father said, but we carry her go buy her uniform. I said, they don't ever tell her, I said, the uniform is for new school. She said, yes, they tell her that, but she don't take it serious. No, you know what? I won't tell you the rest of the story right now. But for those children that are going back to school, you'll be going back to school because you are not finished yet with school yet. At this young age, you're not finished with school. You just prepare yourself and go back to school to learn. Okay? Okay, children, you go back to school to learn. And don't give us any problem that you're not going back to school. I remember the days when, and I don't see it anymore. I think maybe things have changed. One time, God, you know, when school morning, you know, September morning, you get the most crying at school, you know. Picnic ball at school. Because they're used to their parents. And they're used to seeing their parents ever so often. Maybe because we were in the Caribbean and so forth. No. Children don't see their parents too often here in the United States. Parents have to go on to work. And the parents, as a matter of fact, they don't even like when school give holiday. Because it kind of interfere with their job depending on the kind of job they do. So children here in the United States don't see their parents as often as how it is in the Caribbean. Mm-mm. It's just the truth. But let me tell you this. At the end of the day, children, your parents care for you. And when you get older, don't forget, especially the parents that spent 18 years sending you to basic, kindergarten, primary, high school, and so forth. Please remember to show back gratitude. It's now time for a story from the Bible. And story from the Bible this morning comes to us the kind courtesy of our proud sponsor.
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2: The book of the prophet Jeremiah. Jeremiah was an Israelite priest who lived and worked in Jerusalem during the final decades of the kingdom of southern Judah. He was called as a prophet to warn Israel about the severe consequences of breaking their covenant with God through their idolatry and injustice, and he even predicted that the empire of Babylon would come as God's servant to bring this judgment on Israel by destroying Jerusalem, taking the people into exile. And sadly, his words became reality. Jeremiah lived through the siege and destruction of Jerusalem and witnessed the exile personally. Now, this book came into existence in a really interesting way. Chapter 36 tells us that after 20 years of Jeremiah's preaching in Jerusalem, God called him to collect all of his sermons and poems and essays and commit them to writing, which Jeremiah did by employing a scribe named Baruch, who wrote down and compiled all of this material into a scroll. Now, Baruch also gathered lots of stories about Jeremiah, and he linked all the pieces together. And so this is why the book reads like an anthology, a collection of collections. It's all been arranged to present this prophet as a messenger of God's justice and grace. So the book begins with God calling Jeremiah to be a prophet, and he's given a dual vocation. He will be a prophet to Israel, but also to the nations. And his words will both uproot and tear down, but also plant and build up. In other words, he's going to accuse Israel and warn them of God's coming judgment, but he also has a message of hope for the future. Now, this opening perfectly summarizes the first large section, chapters 1 to 24. It's a collection of Jeremiah's writings from before the exile. And the core idea here is that Israel has broken the covenant with God and violated all the terms of the agreement they made that are written in the Torah. And in a number of ways. They've adopted the worship of all kinds of Canaanite gods, building idol shrines all over the land, and Jeremiah develops the metaphor of idolatry as adultery, and uses the language of prostitution, promiscuity, unfaithfulness to describe how Israel has given their allegiance to other gods. Jeremiah also repeatedly accuses Israel's leaders. The priests, the kings, the other prophets have all become corrupt. They've abandoned the Torah and the covenant, which has led to a tragic result: rampant social injustice. The most vulnerable people in Israelite communities, the widows, the orphans, the immigrants, were all being taken advantage of in clear violation of the laws of the Torah, and Israel's leaders didn't even seem to care. So a classic place where all of these ideas come together is in chapter 7. It's called Jeremiah's Temple Sermon. The Israelites are coming to worship their God in the temple as if everything is just fine, but outside the temple they are worshiping other gods, and some were even adopting the horrifying Canaanite practice of child sacrifice. And so Jeremiah makes his very unpopular announcement. The God of Israel is coming in judgment. He's going to destroy his own temple and punish Israel by sending an enemy from the north. This is an army that God would allow to conquer Jerusalem, and as you read on, you discover he's talking about the great empire of Babylon. And so this all leads up to a transition in chapter 25. Israel hasn't turned back to their God, and so in the first year of Babylon's new king, Nebuchadnezzar, God tells Jeremiah to announce that the Babylonian armies are headed for Israel and all of its neighbors to conquer them and take them into exile for 70 years. He compares Babylon to a cup of wine filled to the brim with God's just anger at all of Israel's injustice and idolatry, and God will make Israel and the nations drink from this cup. Now, this chapter is key to the book's design because everything that follows is going to focus on Babylon's coming attack, first on Israel in chapters 26 to 45, and then on the other nations in chapters 46 to 51. The section about Israel first contains stories about how Jeremiah begged Israel to turn back, how he warned them right up to the last minute, but the leaders of Israel kept rejecting him. The section concludes with a large collection of stories about how Jerusalem was under siege and eventually destroyed by Babylon, and about how Jeremiah was persecuted all through that time and eventually kidnapped and taken against his will to Egypt by a group of Israelite rebels. Now, right here in the middle, in between all of these dark stories of disaster and judgment, is a collection of Jeremiah's messages of hope for Israel's future. So he picks up on Moses' prediction that after Israel had broken the covenant and gone into exile, see Deuteronomy 30, God would not abandon his people. Rather, he would renew his covenant with them and transform their hearts. Jeremiah develops this promise, and he says that God is going to one day inscribe the laws of the Torah, not on tablets, but rather on the hearts of his own people. He's going to heal their rebellion so that they can truly one day love and follow him fully. And so one day, Israel will return back to the land, and the Messiah from the line of David is going to come, and that's when all nations will come to recognize Israel's God as the true God. So these chapters are showing that despite Israel's apostasy, God is not going to let Israel's sin get the final word. Rather, his own faithfulness will bring about the fulfillment of his promises, no matter what. After this, we find the large collection of poems about how God is going to use Babylon to judge the nations around Israel. So Egypt, Philistia, Moab, Edom, Ammon, Damascus, Hazor. But then, surprisingly, the longest poems are saved for last, and they're about God's coming judgment on Babylon itself. So although God used this nation to execute his justice, God doesn't endorse their violence and idolatry, and so Babylon too will come under the standard of God's justice. And so Jeremiah denounces this nation's pride and injustice as well. Now, Babylon is larger than life in these poems, and it reminds us of the image of Babylon all the way back from Genesis chapter 11. Babylon has become the archetypal rebellious nation. In their glorification of wealth and war, God's going to give this nation over to its own destruction. The book concludes with a story taken from the end of the book of 2 Kings. It tells about Babylon's final attack on Jerusalem, how they destroyed the city walls and burned the temple and took the people into exile. The story shows how Jeremiah's warnings of judgment from chapters 1 through 24 were fulfilled. But then the chapter ends with a short story about the captive Israelite king Jehoiakim. He's heir to the line of David. And the king of Babylon releases him from prison and shows him favor and invites him to eat at the royal table for the rest of his life. And that's how the book ends. So it's a little glimmer of hope. And this recalls Jeremiah's promises of hope from chapters 30 to 33. God hasn't abandoned his people or the promise of a future coming king from David's line. And so while this book contains a huge amount of warning and judgment, the final words conclude with a note of hope for the future. And that's what the book of Jeremiah is all about.
0: Wow. When you listen to some great Bible stories, you know, that make you want to read your Bible even more. Yes, very, very awesome. Yes. Let me say good morning to you. It's 20 minutes after the hour, 6 o'clock here in Jamaica. Good morning to you. Yes. 20 minutes, of course, after 7 o'clock in New York. We say good morning to you also. Thank you for joining us. The rain is still falling in the U.S., but in fact, in New York, it's 68 degrees, and I'm sure if the rain continues to fall, then obviously it will get a little bit cooler as the morning progressed. We say good morning to you again if you're just joining us. Good morning to you. Is there anything that you are happy about in terms of what the Lord is doing in this time? Is there anything that you can put your finger to and say, yes, I am happy that the Lord is doing this? Because you tend to hear people saying, I don't know what is happening. And you wonder sometimes if people that saying that they don't know what is happening, and I'm talking about Christians now. Yes? I mean, I am sure you're not going to know everything that is happening. But there have to be something that you read about scripturally that you can say, yes, I read about this and I know what is happening here because I see this in scripture. I see this in the Bible. I tend to want to shift away from certain religious actions that is taking place in our society. Because as I said last night in Bible studies, we realize that the church itself, not all the churches, but in some quarter of the church community, they are not really focusing on what the Bible says or what the Bible teaches. They are more focusing on themselves, which is a sad thing to know for the church, because I don't want to go to church. Be honest with you. I don't want to wake up, tell myself, and we all plan to go to church days before we get there. So when you see a church brother and you're leaving church today, they might say, okay, see you later. Because you all plan to go back to church this evening. Or you go to church regularly on a Sunday or whatever day. When a fasting service, you are present. When a church service, you are present. Now, I don't believe. Yes? It should be that I should get myself together, prepare myself. Work through the week and prepare to go to church on a Sunday. And when I get to church, hoping to refill my tank, listen to the word, been pouring in my spirit, praising God, prayer has been prayed, awesome songs been sung in the church. And I'm telling you, when I leave church, I'm refilled. Ready to hit the road for another week. That as I go through the week, I am so power packed that no matter how somebody else come in there to my job to drain me, I have something that I can reach out to and reach up for. And said, I get a word. And that word will keep you going through the week. So it doesn't matter how dangerous your supervisor get, how unreal your team members are. Sometimes we work in places where our team members, some of them are not Christians, so they drain your energy in your Christian life. And they will say things that you tend to want to respond. But instead of responding, you just lean on the word that pastor preaches last Sunday. Because some of us not get figure church till Sunday I come. You know? Sunday or Sunday I come. So some people just get to go to church on Sundays because of their job. And you have to work because you have to survive. Let's talk truth now. So you know you have to go to work. And by going to work, your energy that you built up from church will sustain you till the next Sunday. So when you go to church, you're not paying social media any mind. You're not paying Facebook any mind. You're not paying TikTok any mind because you go there for a couple of hours and you want all of that. All that built up in God. All that word that the minister is preaching or teaching is to build. But when you go to church, all you hear preacher talking about your neighbor bother you, your neighbor this, your neighbor that, your work, your church, your team member. Me no want to hear those things when I go to church. Those things I know will happen. Hallelujah. So when I go to church, what I need to get is to build me up in Jesus. Tell me about how Jesus make it to a day. How did John the Baptist make it to a day? How Paul make it to a day? Tell me something that can keep me standing when the crooked part come my way. When the roughness come, how do I manage without getting out of hand, without saying things that the Lord would never want me to say? I stopped by your door this morning to encourage you, my brothers and sisters in Christ. Don't allow the devil to get the better part of you. Stand firm for Jesus. Team members, your people at your job going to come at you, especially in time like this. And you have to be the centerpiece to even get them over to Jesus. So when you respond negatively, you can't tell them negative things and talking negative things and cursing and swearing. And then the next day you want to encourage them to Jesus. They will remember that. Just as I am saying, I want you to remember what Pastor preached Sunday. So I tell you this morning, when you go to church, let me encourage you this. Focus on the word. Focus on the word. Focus on the praying part of your life. Pray. Ask the Lord, because that's the chance you get to unwind of all and change out all the filthiness that has goes on through the week. All the negativeness and the negative things that you hear through the week. You know, let me say this. We as Christians, you know, you think we have it easy? When the unsaved person don't care what them hear, because they'll respond. We as a Christian, we have to care, because we can't respond. We have to remember, say, no, Jesus would never want me to respond this way. No, Jesus would never want me to say these negative things. So I encourage you this morning, my brothers and sisters, that as we go through the day, as we go through the morning, as we go through the week, as we go through our time of thinking about the Lord, let me encourage you today. Just rest assured that if you say to yourself, Jesus would not want me to do this, what would Jesus do in this case? Just think about that. And let Jesus take care of the rest. Good morning.

0: All right, it's now time for scripture reading and prayer. And we are blessed to have with us this morning Minister Walters. Good morning, Minister Walters.
1: Good morning, Bishop. Good morning, Peter.
0: Bless you, woman of God. Thank you for coming over. We appreciate you. Hallelujah. Yes. How is it in your state? Is it raining?
1: Not right now. The sun is kind of peeping out right now.
0: Okay. We are getting some rain here in New York. We are getting some rain here, which we're grateful for. Because it's been hot for the past couple of days, so when we get the rain, it kind of cools things down,
1: yeah.
0: You know?
1: Yes, sir. We need it.
0: Bless God. Mm-hmm. All right. Let me turn it over to you, ma'am, for scripture reading and prayer. Take it, please.
1: Praise God, sir. Praise the Lord. Amen. Amen. Praise the Lord. Good morning. Good morning. Good morning to our global family this morning. Praise the Lord. We give God thanks for another beautiful day. Amen. Praise God. Thank God for the sunshine. Thank God for the rain. Amen. Praise God. It's a great privilege and honor to be with you on this beautiful, beautiful Lord's Day. Praise God. Every day it's beautiful because the Lord woke us up this morning. Praise God. Amen. My name is Minister Vivienne Walters. Praise God from Maryland, bringing you greetings and holy greetings from Maryland. Praise the name of the Lord. Amen. Once again, let me just take this opportunity to thank the International Bread of Life Ministry, Praise God Board, and Reverend Neville Carty, praise the name of the Lord, servant leader, for the opportunity and privilege to be on this radio station this morning and to the radio family. Praise God. Amen. We give glory to God this morning. Praise the name of the Lord. Hallelujah. Thank God again for Reverend Neville Carty. Praise God and Bishop Lynn Graham. Praise God and the entire, praise God, global family. Praise God. Thank God for my global queens. Amen. Praise God. Hallelujah. And all, praise God, connecting partners and partnerships for this wonderful platform. Amen. Praise God. This morning I will read the scriptures. Amen. Praise the name of the Lord. Amen. My first scripture this morning is taken from Psalms 118. Praise the name of the Lord. And verse 2. Praise God. Psalms 118. And verse 2, praise God. Hallelujah. Thank you, Jesus. Hallelujah. And verse 24, praise God. Psalms 118, verse 24. And it reads as thus, praise God. This is the day which the Lord has made. We will rejoice and be glad in it. Praise God again. This is the day that the Lord has made. And we will rejoice and be glad in it. Praise the name of the Lord. Hallelujah. Praise the name of the Lord. This is the day the Lord has made. We will rejoice and be glad in it. Today is not an accident. Praise God. Hallelujah. Today is a gift from God. Praise God. You may not know everything. Praise God. The day will bring us, but you can know, praise God, the one who holds this day in his hands. Therefore, we choose, praise God, joy this morning. We praise God. We choose faith this morning. We choose to rejoice. We choose to be happy because he said, this is the day that he has made, and we will rejoice. Amen. Praise God. So praise him before you see the result this morning. Whatever it is this morning, we praise him for the result. Hallelujah. Praise God. Hallelujah. Thank you, Jesus. Glory to God. Hallelujah. Thank you, Lord. So this is the day the Lord has made. Let us rejoice in spite of whatever it is going on. But we choose to be happy. We choose joy this morning. We choose to have faith this morning in the mighty name of Jesus. We praise him. Hallelujah. We praise the Lord. Praise God. We praise him this morning. We give thanks this morning. We honor the Lord this morning. We praise him for waking us this morning because he gave us another chance. Amen. Praise God. So many didn't have to wake up this morning, but he chose us this morning. We were on the wake-up list, and we give God praise. So we will rejoice and be glad. If we have nothing else to praise him for, we will rejoice and be glad for this day because the Lord favored us. Amen. To wake up this morning. Many didn't have this opportunity. Many went to bed last night. They didn't wake up this morning. But here we are. Praise God. To give God praise. Hallelujah. Praise the God. Praise God. Glory to your name, Jesus. Hallelujah. Amen. Our second scripture, praise God, is taken. Praise the name of the Lord from Psalms 121 and verse 2. Praise God. Psalms 121 and verse 2. Praise God. And it reads, my help cometh from the Lord, who made heaven and earth. Again, he says, my help comes from the Lord. Yes, Lord. Who made heaven and earth. Praise God. Hallelujah. Global family, our help does not come from people. Hallelujah. People, place, or thing. Praise the name of the Lord. Praise God. It does not come from position or possession. Hallelujah. Position or possession. Or, praise God. Hallelujah. Thanks or circumstances. Our help comes from the Lord. Who, hallelujah, who he made the heaven and the earth. Hallelujah. Who you don't know where. Praise God. We may not know. Praise God. What the next day holds. But we know that our help comes from the Lord. Praise the name of the Lord. Hallelujah. Praise God. Hallelujah. We just want to thank God for this amazing, hallelujah, fourth Sunday of August. Mighty God. 2026. Glory to God. This is the fourth Sunday. Amen. Of this month, August. Praise the name of the Lord. And we could see how the time is going by. Praise God. So we give God thanks. Hallelujah. Hallelujah. Can I remind you of something? It says, this is the day. We may already know this, but this is the day that the Lord has made, and we will rejoice and be glad in it. This morning, don't allow fear to have the first word. Hallelujah. Don't allow discouragement to have the last word. Praise God. Let the word of God speak over our life. Praise God. We thank God for the word of God. Whatever the word says, we believe it, we speak it, we walk by faith, we walk, hallelujah, in accordance to the word of God, believing that whatever God says, it shall be so. If we have faith, praise God, to believe that this morning. So don't let nothing, amen, take permanence, hallelujah, over us this morning, amen, because the word of God said this is the day here, we will rejoice and be glad. Praise the name of Jesus. Hallelujah. So this morning, do not let fear have first word. Do not let discouragement, whatever it is, don't let it take over. Don't let it have the last word. Amen. Praise God. If God said it, it shall be so. Praise the name of the Lord. Hallelujah. And this morning, our third scripture is coming from Psalm 46. Somebody praise God. Hallelujah. Psalm 46. Glory to God. And we're coming from verse 1. Praise God. Psalms 46 and verse 1. God is our refuge and strength, a very present help. Glory to God. In trouble. Praise God. Say, God is our refuge and strength, a very present help in the time of trouble. Praise God. I love that scripture. He said, God is our strength, our very present help. He's our now, not next year, but he's our now. Praise God. Hallelujah. A very present help. So that means when we come. him. He's already present. Hallelujah. He's already there waiting. He's a very present help in the time of trouble. So we can call upon him this morning. Praise God. Amen. The word of the Lord is blessed. Hallelujah. Praise the name of the Lord. My global family, what a powerful promise that God is not a distant God. Hallelujah. He is a very present help. Very present help in the time of trouble. Praise God. He is with you wherever we are. Praise God. Hallelujah. He's in our home. Praise God. Thank you, Jesus. He woke us up this morning. Praise God. He's in the hospital. If you are in the hospital this morning, God is with you. He is standing with you. Praise God. He is in our vehicle while we're driving. That's why we can praise the Lord wherever we are, because he's a very present help. He is present with us wherever we are. Praise God. He's in the place of worship. That's why we worship the Lord, because he's in our place of worship. Praise the name of the Lord. And the different places of life, God is with us. I said us. I said God is with us. Praise the name of the Lord. He is a very present help. Hallelujah. In trouble. Praise God. Hallelujah. Glory to God. Hallelujah. Praise God. Thank you, Jesus. And this morning we are going to go to the throne of grace. Praise God. Hallelujah. For he's a very present help in the time of trouble. Praise God. Hallelujah. Praise God. Praise that as we approach the throne of grace. Praise God. We first just want to give God thanks for waking us this morning. A wonderful privilege, wonderful opportunity. He favored us this morning. Amen. Praise God. We were on the wake-up list. So this morning, we first want to thank God for waking us this morning. That's why we are here on this platform, because he woke us up this morning. Not only waking us, but we are in our right mind. So, Heavenly Father, we thank you. We praise you. We honor you. We glorify you this morning. Hallelujah. Thank you, Jesus. Oh, you remind us again that this is the day that you have made, and we will rejoice. We are rejoicing, God, because you are so good and you're so merciful. You are so kind. Hallelujah. You're awesome, God. Praise God. You are an everlasting God. And we thank you this morning for waking up this morning. Thank you for the breath that we're breathing. Oh, God, we cannot even walk without you holding our hands. We can't breathe except you allow us to breathe. Oh, God, just like you did. You breathe breath in, oh, God, in our body. We thank you for the very breath that we are breathing this morning. Oh, my God. Somebody didn't wake up this morning, oh, God. Oh, Jesus. You call them home, but we are here, oh God, in your presence one more time, and we give you thanks. Thank you for the activities of our limbs. Thank you for being in our right mind. Oh God, we praise you. We give you the glory. We give you the honor in the name of Jesus. This morning, we lift up our hands above our heads this morning and give you praise, because you are worthy of the praise. You are worthy of the honor. You are worthy of the glory. Hallelujah. This morning, we thank you. We bless you this morning for this platform. Oh, my God, that we could come before you, God, in thanksgiving and praise, oh, God, for who you are this morning. We thank you that you are our Jehovah Jireh. You are our provider. You are our way maker. You are our man regulator. You are our doctor in the sick room. You, God, are our help in the time of trouble, in the name of Jesus. You are God in every time we call upon you. For you said, God, if we call upon you, you will answer us. You said, if we knock on the door, it shall be answered, Lord God. You said, if we ask, it shall be given. And this morning we are here, God, for this privilege. We thank you, not on our own, nothing that we have done, not who we are, but God, because of who you are, oh God, we could praise you. We could sing glory. We could honor you this morning. So, Father, we thank you. amen for even the very scripture that was read this morning, that you are a very present help in the time of trouble. Hallelujah. Praise God. We thank you, God, because you said they that seek you shall find you in the name of Jesus. This morning we're seeking you, God. We look into you, God, from whence cometh our help, knowing that all our help comes from you this morning. In the mighty name of Jesus, we thank you, Lord, that we can approach the throne of grace this morning, where we'll find mercy in the name of Jesus. Lord, we ask your God to even forgive us for our very sin that we commit. Sometimes we don't realize, God, that even in our thoughts, in our mind, almighty God, oh God, so God, forgive us for our very thinking. Sometimes we don't realize, God, but so God, we ask you to forgive us, Lord, in the name of Jesus, for sins, present and past, in the name of Jesus, the ones we know of and the ones we don't know of. We repent of our sins this morning. We repent, we ask your forgiveness for things that we have done that we are not aware of and that was not pleasing to you. So this morning we thank you, God, in the name of Jesus. Father, this morning we lift up, oh my God, our prayer request to you in the name of Jesus. This morning we want to pray, oh God, for our speaker, oh God, pastor, Gaston, oh my God, hallelujah, in the name of Jesus, hallelujah. The man of God who should bring forth the word this morning, in the name of Jesus, we place him at the altar this morning, in the name of Jesus. We pray your anointed upon him this morning. We pray that you anoint him the fresh, oh God, in the name of Jesus. Pour a fresh oil upon him from the crown of his head to the sole of his feet, in the name of Jesus. We pray, God, that preaching will be easy this morning, this afternoon, God, in the name of Jesus. I pray that you'll give him what to say, how to say, God, in the name of Jesus. Oh, God, anoint him afresh, oh, God. Hey, God, in Jesus' name, we place him before you this morning. Give strength where it's needed, Lord, in the name of Jesus. Hallelujah. Oh, God, you said if we go open our mouth, you will speak to it, and you will fill it, Lord. So this morning, I ask you to fill his mouth, oh, God, with your word this morning, in the name of Jesus. And, Lord, that the word will reach someone, God. Oh, God, that probably will be discouraged. I pray that the word will find somebody. I pray that the word will heal somebody in the name of Jesus. So we place him before your God in Jesus' mighty name. Do, God, for him that nobody else can do this morning in the name of Jesus. Hallelujah. We give you all the glory. We give you all the praise. Hallelujah. In the name of Jesus. A fresh anointing. Oh, God, because only the anointing that destroyed the yoke this morning. So, God, a fresh anointing. Oh, God, fall upon him this morning. Let it come through the airwaves with clarity, Lord. Let the anointing fell through the airwaves in the name of Jesus. So somebody's life will be changed. Somebody will be delivered. Somebody will be set free in the name of Jesus. Hallelujah. In the mighty name of Jesus. This morning, we put our leaders before you in the name of Jesus. Hallelujah. Oh, mighty God, glory to your name, Jesus. Hallelujah. Reverend Mel McCarthy, servant leader, Lord, when do we have called for such a time as this? In the name of Jesus, I put her before you, oh, God, in the name of Jesus, that you will continue, Lord, God. Oh, God, to give a vision. Hallelujah. Because without the vision, the people will perish. So this morning, God, we continue to pray that you will open up our eyes. Oh, God, let the scales fall from our eyes. In the name of Jesus, bless and anoint her ears so she can hear from you, God. Do a new thing in her life, God. In the name of Jesus, bless her going and her coming, almighty God. In the name of Jesus. Oh, God, let the storehouse never run dry, God. In the name of Jesus, thank you for fresh oil. Pour down from our head to our feet in the name of Jesus. Oh, God, we thank you and we praise you in the name of Jesus. Continue to give her vision, Lord. Continue, Lord, to anoint her, God. Continue to bless her eyes and her ears and her feet, Lord. Oh, God, in Jesus' name, glory to your name, God. Father, we just want to praise, hallelujah, Bishop Wayne Graham before you. Jesus. Jesus, your servant this morning, in the name of Jesus. Hallelujah. I pray, God, for your anointing, oh God, as you continue to minister through the airways, God, because there is so many people can't move from where they are. They are placed over God in the home. So we thank you, oh God, for this opportunity. We thank you for this way that you open up for the word to get through the airways. So somebody will be blessed. Somebody will be delivered. Somebody will be set free in the name of Jesus. Continue to bless him, God. Bless his going out and his coming in. Come him under the blood of Jesus. Watch over him, God. Continue to bless him, God. Let the angels encamp about him in the name of Jesus of Nazareth. Oh, God, we thank you. Even while he's preaching, God, in Jesus' name, while he's traveling, Lord God, anoint him, oh God. Send your angels, oh God, around him, oh God, in the name of Jesus. We give you praise, God. Bless the radio station. Continue to bless. Continue for the resources in the name of Jesus. Oh, God, we thank you this morning. Continue to bless your people. Continue to speak to him. Oh, God, in the name of Jesus. Anoint his ears, God. Anoint his feet wherever he goes. In the name of Jesus. Let the angels encamp about him, my mighty God. Oh, God, we thank you and we praise you. In Jesus' mighty name. Hallelujah, God, we thank you. Hallelujah. Glory to God for the global family. In the name of Jesus, hallelujah. We praise your God for the listeners, God. Oh, mighty God, we pray that you bless them. That each time, oh, God, that they listen, that something will be said. Something will be done. Oh, God, to bring deliverance in their lives, God. In the name of Jesus, hallelujah. Oh, God, remember the children globally. Oh, God, in the name of Jesus, we pray a special blessing, oh, God, upon the global children, oh, God, as they're about and preparing to go back to school, God, in the name of Jesus, we place them before you, God, in Jesus' mighty name. Touch them, Lord God, cover them under your blood, Lord Jesus, we thank you. Oh, God, remember the teachers. Remember those who have contact with the children. Lord God, remember the vehicle that they have to travel in to go to school. We rebuke accidents. We rebuke danger in the name of Jesus. We pray that no accident, oh, God, will come about them. But, Father, we place them before you. Oh, God, open their learning capacity. Oh, God, in the name of Jesus. Oh, God, some of them, God, oh, God, don't have school clothes. But, Father, we thank you this morning that you're providing for them, providing for their parents in the name of Jesus. Hallelujah. Cover them, Lord. Oh, Jesus, we praise you. Oh, God, we come against predators. Oh, God, we come against molesters. Oh, God, we come against, oh, God, the thieves and the robbers. Oh, God, in the name of Jesus, we cast them out and we bind them up and cast them out to dry places in the name of Jesus. Hallelujah. We thank you this morning. We thank you this morning, God. Remember them all over the world, God, in the name of Jesus. Help them, oh, God, as they go to school, oh, God, that they will absorb what they learned in the name of Jesus. And we thank you, God. Hallelujah. We give you praise. We give you honor in the name of Jesus. Hallelujah. Lord Jesus, this morning, we put all the ministries before your God. Lord God, far and near, Lord, regardless of what denomination, this morning we place them before you in the name of Jesus. Glory to God that, Father, each one, oh God, will seek you each and every day for the pastor. They shall bring forth the word that they will seek you, Lord, for the word, oh God, in the name of Jesus. That will bring deliverance, that will bring healing in the name of Jesus. Hallelujah. Glory to your name, God. Continue to bless each and every ministry. Continue to open doors. Continue to save souls to the ministry, God, in the name of Jesus. Hallelujah. We give you all the praise. We give you all the glory. Father, we pray, God, let not, oh God, our preaching be in vain. Oh, God, in the name of Jesus. But let the word accomplish what it says. We pray for salvation in these last and evil days, God. We pray for outpouring, oh God, upon the global world in the name of Jesus. We pray, God, for outpouring. We pray for a revival that you shall break through in this global world, God, in the name of Jesus, that souls will be saved. Oh God, Jesus, people will be delivered and set free, God, in the name of Jesus. Hallelujah. Glory to your name, God. Lord, we pray for all the listeners this morning. Hallelujah. In the name of Jesus. Oh God, those that are listening, I pray, God, that something will be done, something will be said that will bring deliverance. Oh God, that will bring healing. In the name of Jesus, we give you all the praise and all the glory belongs to you this morning. In the name of Jesus, hallelujah. God, we thank you again for who you are. We praise you, God. We lift up your holy name. In the name of Jesus, hallelujah. It is all about you this morning. We recognize who you are. There is none like you, God, in the name of Jesus. For you said every new word, God, that every knee shall bow and every tongue shall confess that Jesus Christ is Lord. And Father, every knee will bow. Ah, God, no matter what they think, no matter what religion, but your knee, every knee shall bow at your name. Oh God, demons will tremble at your name. People will be transformed at your name. Healing will be done in your name. And we thank you this morning. Thank you for everything this morning. Continue to bless God. Continue to help us, oh God, to be not only a hearer of your word, but also to be a doer of your word in the name of Jesus. And Lord, we give you all the praise. Hallelujah. We bring you, oh God, all the glory belongs to you, God, in the name of Jesus. Hallelujah. In the name of Jesus. Hallelujah. Glory to God. We thank you, Lord, that, oh God, that revival will break out. Hallelujah. Breaking the, amen, the chain of darkness that is over this world in the name of Jesus. That there will be darkness, there will be light, oh God. There will be confusion, Lord, there will be peace in the name of Jesus. You are the peacemaker, God. You are the way maker. Oh God, you, when you spoke, oh God, you said, let there be light. So God, we thank you by the spoken word. Hallelujah. Light came through the midst of darkness. So, Father, we speak the word of God in the midst of this dark world we're living in the name of Jesus. Where there's confusion, Lord, let there be peace in the name of Jesus. And we thank you this morning. Hallelujah. Let there be healing, oh God. Let there be freedom to worship you in the name of Jesus. We thank you for healing and deliverance, oh God, in the name of Jesus. And Lord, we praise and thank you this morning. Again, for our leaders, hallelujah. In Jesus' name, continue to bless them, continue to keep them, continue to speak to them, continue to anoint them, continue to give them new vision in the name of Jesus. And we thank you this morning. We give you all the praise and all the glory belongs to you, God, in the mighty name of Jesus. And again, we thank you for this day that you have made. And we will rejoice and be glad in it, in Jesus' mighty name. And we thank you again, Lord, as we say amen and amen. Praise the name of the Lord. Praise God. Amen. Thank you, Lord. Thank you, thank you, thank you, Lord, in Jesus' name. At this time, praise God, we hand the service back over to you, Bishop Wayne Graham, the care of the Lord and care of the Holy Spirit.
0: Bless you, bless you. Thank you so much, Minister Walters. God bless you, ma'am. God bless you. All right, there you have it. Scripture reading and prayer there this morning. Yes, we say good morning to you again. And thank you so much for joining us this morning. It's another great day. Yes, and we give God thanks, you know, for keeping us alive. Yes, if you're just waking up, hey, did it, why did it sound like that? I don't know. A little tap on this. For some reason. Yeah, that sounds much better. Anyway, good morning. That was scripture reading and prayer there, of course, coming from Minister Vivian Walters out of the state of Maryland. And we say good morning to those of you over there in the state of Maryland. Good morning to you all, our servant leader. Of course, good morning, good morning, good morning, good morning. It is great to be here and always great to be here. All right. Stay with us as we give you these information and we come right back to you. Come right back to you. Don't go nowhere.
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3: All right. Welcome back. Welcome back. Welcome back. There's an advisory here in the state of New York, and it is a flooding advisory. There will be floods, so if you, in case you're driving on the roadway, walking or dragging, whatever, and you see a pool of water, don't take any chance. All right? It could be very deep. You never know what might have occurred overnight. There could be like a breakaway or something. So just be careful, please, as you travel along the roadway. This morning when I got up, and this is going to alarm a lot of people, because including myself, I just can't understand sometimes what really happening, because I was going through the news earlier this morning when I got up, and I see where on an aircraft, a laptop caught fire. I know this is going to bring a lot of attention to laptops now. They're going to try to ban laptop, to carry a laptop on the flight and all these things. So, you know, that's a serious issue, especially for us who play music and who have to travel to different parts of the world with our information, you know, on this little device. Well, bless the soul, I can travel with a thumb drive while I'm heading elsewhere, carry my information on a thumb drive, and ensure that I have a laptop or a desktop computer at the location where I'm going. Huh? Listen to this.
4: Warning moments on an American Airlines flight, a laptop bursting into flames, one passenger burned, and what we're hearing tonight from another passenger who was on that plane. Here's ABC's Jacqueline Lee.
5: Tonight, scary moments aboard an American Airlines flight when a passenger's laptop caught on fire.
6: I think we have about 4 to 5 passengers that were burned by the laptop.
5: Firefighters boarding the Airbus A321 as soon as it landed in Dallas.
7: The flight attendants ran up and they very quickly started yelling code red. That's kind of when my alarm started going off.
5: Passenger Jessica Ergens was seated 2 rows behind the fire.
7: I said to the person sitting next to me, oh, shoot, his laptop's on fire. And I just saw the smoke first, and then it all happened really fast, and he was trying to get it away from him into the aisle.
5: She says several passengers tried to put out the flames.
7: There were 2 individuals that had their hands in bags of ice, and they were, you know, shaking. They were visibly just very, like, shocked.
5: American Airlines says only 1 person needed treatment. Flight attendants eventually sealed the laptop in a thermal containment bag, according to the FAA. Just last month, a packed Swiss Air flight from Zurich to JFK was forced to divert and make an emergency landing in Maine after a headphone charging case got jammed in a seat, overheating, and started smoking. In 2024, another American Airbus A321 parked at the gate in San Francisco had to be evacuated after a lithium-ion battery in a passenger's laptop started to smoke.
8: The FAA says so far this year, there have been at least 58 lithium battery incidents reported on flights that involved smoke, fire, or overheating. The FAA is investigating this most recent incident. Wet.
4: Alarming incident.
3: That's what I'm saying. You never know what can happen. I don't want to take a chance.

incidents in the year at all. Those are serious incidents, yes. Anyway, let me say good morning to the radio family again. Good morning to you if you're just joining us. Good morning, Sister Terry and Francis Johnson. Good morning. It's after 7 o'clock in Jamaica, so everybody's up. Everybody is up. Good morning, Sister Gertrude Harvey. Good morning. Hey, Ty. Good morning, Ty. How are you this morning? I say good morning to you. Good morning to my cousin, Patsy. Good morning to you. Good morning to Nikisha. Of course, Memory over there in Top Alston. Good morning to you. Good morning, Sister Maggie. Good morning to you. Claire, good morning. Mama P, good morning to you, Mama P. How are you doing this morning? Hey, Joan over there in Round Hill, good morning to you. Marcia over in Red Hills, good morning to your sister, Jess Audi. Good morning, good morning. Going out to Sister Lou over there in Fabulous at Spot. Good morning to you. Good morning, going out to, of course, good morning to the Barrow Bridge family. Yes, good morning to you all. And I hope everybody over there in Barrow Bridge is doing great. I hope everybody is doing great over there in Barrow Bridge. Yes, good morning to Vanessa and God. Good morning to our listeners down there in Trelawney. Yes, Thea and God down in Trelawney. Good morning to you. Good morning. Good morning. Good morning to Mrs. Hilton over there in Clarendon. Good morning to you. Good morning to everybody. We're happy to have you all joining us. Let's get back to some music here.

No, that's not the song I want to play. That is really not the song I want to play. I understand that, yes. It's not the song. It do happen. Yes. This is the song I want to play.

0: good morning, good morning, good morning to you.
1: And tomorrow may never be mine.
0: Gotta say good morning to the essence. Good morning to you.
1: Help me today.
0: Alexa the Queen Bee, good morning to you.
1: One day at a time.
0: Miss Grassley, good morning.
2: Oh, human.
0: Auntie Rhonda, good morning to you.
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0: DJ Robert, good morning, sir.

0: Blackwoods, good morning.
1: I have to climb.
0: Sister Parchment, good morning to you and the family.
1: Lord, for my sake, teach me to take.
0: It's 10 minutes after 7 o'clock in Jamaica, man. 10 minutes after 8 right here in New York. Good morning, family.
1: One day at a time, sweet Jesus.
0: Good morning to Minister Dennis Chin.
1: All I'm asking of you.
0: DJ Andrew, good morning, sir.
1: Just give me the strength.
0: Good morning to my servant leader, Reverend Melva Carty.
1: I have to do.
0: She should be up by now. Minister Walters and the family.

0: Gotta say good morning to Sister Edwards. Do you remember? Brother Edwards, Evangelist Scar, good morning. You walked among me. Sister Maxwell, good morning to you.
1: Well, Jesus, you know, if you're looking
0: below, it's worse now and then. And that is so true. Oh, there's cheeking and stealing. Oh, my God.

0: Hallelujah.
1: Just give me the strength to do every day what I have.

0: Wild Cane, good morning. Battersea. Chopperton, Summerfield, Frank Field, good morning. Lester Field, good morning, Daddy Mundell, Sister Mundell. Pastor Murray, Sister Murray. Good morning. Sister Valerie and Brother Keith, good morning to you. Auntie John, good morning.
1: Show me the way. One day.
0: Kiva, good morning to you. Auntie Peggy, good morning. Bailey Stan family, morning.

0: that I have to climb.
1: I have to climb.
0: Hallelujah.
1: Lord, for my sake,
0: teach me to take just one day at a time. This is Sunday Morning Rain.

0: Oh, glory to God this morning.
1: Just give
0: me the strength
1: to do it.
0: What I have to do.
1: I have to do.
0: That's all I need. Oh, yesterday's gone.
1: Oh.
0: My sweet Jesus. And tomorrow may never be mine. But one thing I know.
1: Help me today.
0: Evangelist Morgan, good morning. Wait. Sister Morgan, good morning to you.
1: Time.
0: Brother Leonard. Auntie Mar.
1: Do you?
0: One and two, good morning. Sister Lewis, good morning to you.
1: You walked among men.
0: John Zoll, morning to my bestie.
1: Jesus, you know,
0: Pauline Spencer and the Spencer's family.
1: That is worse now than men. Oh, there's pushing and shoving.
0: Sister Marie, James Hill family, good morning.
1: Crowding my mind.
0: Hallelujah.
1: So Lord,
0: for my sake,
1: teach me.
0: Sister Yvonne Brown,
1: one day,
0: good morning to you. Good morning to the whole family, man. Oh, God, we are so large around the world. Good morning. Happy Sundays. And tomorrow, asking of you, give me the strength.
1: Just give me.
0: Auntie John, we need to hear from you this morning. Need to know you are okay. Every now and then, please give us a call. All right, Auntie John?
1: Yes.
0: The servant leader asks me if I don't hear from you. You know, it come when it come, and she and you know, it go, you know.
1: Tomorrow,
0: so please. Sister Christian, good morning. Over there in Top Hill.
1: Tell me today.
0: Sure. Big up to the Top Hill family.
1: One day at a time.
0: Sister Dolly,
1: oh,
0: over there in Desire. Good morning, Sister Dolly.
1: One day at a time.
0: Let me say good morning, Brother Carlos and Sister Antoinette. Good morning to you. Gotta take it back one more time. Please forgive me. One more time from the top, man. Just one day.

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1: What I had to do. Yesterday's gone.
2: Yesterday's gone.
1: I'll say good morning to
2: Jesus. And tomorrow,
1: Pastor Bailey.
2: Be

All right, kind of get distracted here. Let me say good morning, going out to Bishop Opton Bailey, Overseer Opton Bailey. Good morning to you, Sister, Minister Myrtle Bailey. Good morning to you. And also, Pastor Bailey, that he goes to the church in Janzal. Yes. Good morning to you and your family, sir. Good morning. By the way, I have to say good morning also going out to Pastor Pete. Let me look at the this thing here. Pastor Pete, good morning to you, sir, and the family. Good morning to you over there in Spanish Town. Pastor Pete and Sister Pete, good morning to you both. Good morning to your family over there in Spanish Town in the parish of St. Catherine. We appreciate you all and looking forward to see you and on December 5th. Yes, really looking forward to meet you. Yes, sir. God bless you all and your congregation over there in Spanish Town. All right, as we continue here. Good morning going out to Sister Bev. Kira, good morning to you. Deacon Palmer, Peckham family, good morning. I can help. I'm going up, man. Somebody. Buddy, take your time, Uncle. As I travel alone. If I can help. Sister Tolly, good morning. Somebody in a world. Brother Bell Nevis, morning to you, sir. If I can help, so gotta say good morning to Sister Cynthia. Oh, from doing wrong. Sister Calvinet, good morning to you. Good morning to your daughter. Christine, good morning to you, Christine. Chowtal, my living would not be in vain.

0: got to say good morning to all our wonderful radio family over there in Lesterfield.
1: Shine through a cloudy day.
0: Good morning to you.
1: Oh, then you wrap me in the cradle.
0: Sister Claudia Smith, hey, good morning.
1: When he knew I
0: good morning to you.
1: Better.
0: Sister Mondla, good morning.
1: Oh, if we had
0: Daddy Mondla, good morning.
1: Yeah.

0: because what?
1: For the God on the mountain
0: is what?
1: Is the God in the valley.
0: I'm going to stop it. I'm going to stop it. Because I have to play this song for the radio family on a whole. But I'm going to call out a few names this morning. Yesterday, Saturday, I happened to, a matter of fact, my mom went to the to her primary care. No, not to her primary care. My mother used to do a procedure that possibly done every 5 years for some 10 years and some more than that. And she happened to go to the doctor. She had was to do it. A matter of fact, it was slated for some time ago, but I wasn't going to be available to go get her from the hospital after the procedure. So I asked that the doctor would, make the appointment for a later time. So that's what should be happening now. And she went to see that doctor on Friday. And when she went to see the doctor, they told her that she need to go and do... They did. You know them love to take their blood test because the blood is what tells you what is happening. And Friday when I spoke with my mom, I said, when she told her to go back to the hospital on Friday or Saturday, and I happened to, I said to her, okay, can you wait hold on until Saturday? She said, yes. It's all right. So I prayed and I asked the Lord to, you know, God, you know, you're the deliverer. I have nothing to do with this because I have to go on the radio on Friday. So I took her to the hospital yesterday to do that test that they asked her to do. And she wasn't feeling well. But I took her to the hospital and they do the tests and whatever they need to do at the hospital. They said to me, okay, we are going to be giving her something. I don't know what, I don't remember what they said, the thing name. So you can pick her up the next 4 hours. And I rush back home and look about something for her to eat. And so that when she get to home, she'll get something warm in her stomach. You know what I mean? That's what a good son does for parents, you know. And them have a saying, say, you sleep on Mark dead. In this case, he's not dead. Lord of mercy. Good morning, family. Good morning. Anyway, so I did what I had was to do. I don't know how the argument get around to one of my daughter, and my daughter called me. Spoke with me while I was at the hospital with my mother. I was sitting there. My mother said, who you telling my business? We said, nobody. I can't talk to myself. She said, no, you're not talking to yourself. You're talking to somebody. Anyway, I said, don't worry, mommy. That's okay. Anyway, I happened to go home and get some rest. And then 4 hours later, they called me to come and get my mother at the hospital. I did. And she get home and I give her the food and tuck her in. And I said, okay, I'm leaving now. And she good. Listen to me carefully. When God is in the vessel, you smell at the storm. And she said, I am feeling so much better than when I went to the hospital. I said, that's why you went there, right? I say that to say this. I am going to play this song for myself. See where I started? For myself. Because the God on the mountain is the God in the valley. Sister Mundell, good morning. And Sister Claudia Simit, good morning. The Essence, good morning. Good morning, Sir P. And for all the other people who might be wondering if God will come true, let me tell you this morning, the God on the mountain is still the God in the valley. Still the God in the valley. If you are going through your situation, and when you pray, don't compete with Jesus. When you pray, leave it right there. God will do the rest. Let me tell you this. God will do the rest. And if you think that you are able to anger this song this morning, it is for you. You know your situation. You know your family situation this morning. Speaking into your life. You know your situation. You know your family situation. You know your friend situation. You know your anybody that is around you. And you know their situation. Just have them in mind with this song this morning.

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I don't know who he's calling. But after presenting the song this way, you really take up the phone and call, man. Whoever it is. After I present the song in such an important way, and I start to play the song, you really expect me to answer the phone? Come on, radio family. I think you know better than that. Let me put Sister Chong also in the mix.

0: And you know what? I don't want to leave out a very important person to me. Of course, Nash Grant over in Jamaica and Carleen. Evangelist Scar, let me put you on the list too. Sister Edwards, let me put you on the list too. Sister Edward and Brother Edwards, putting you on the list too.
1: When you're up on the mountain.
0: Sister Terry and Francis Johnson,
1: peace of mind.
0: You're on the list.

0: He's still God in the night. If I miss putting you on the list, I say, I am going to play it back for you. You say to yourself, oh, uncle, now put me on the list. Uncle, I am on the list. Yes, here you go.
1: Life is easy.
0: Hallelujah.

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He is still God in the night. Yes, I tell you, yes, he is. And let me say good morning to those of you who are in the hospital, possibly behind bars. Yes, good morning to you. And of course, we get a message just now from the Spanish Town Hospital. Really? Good morning to you over there in the Spanish Town Hospital. You say, play it back for you. Yes. Tears running down your face. That's okay. Just give God thanks that you're alive. That is important. And I am going to play it back for you, of course. Good morning to you. Yes. Is there anything that you can give God thanks for? I'm going to be opening the phone line in a little bit. On the mountain. And is anything this morning that you can say, yes, I give God thanks for this. I give God thanks for that. Is there anything special that you can say this morning for sure that I can thank God for this? The opportunity that you have been given.

0: possibly in a situation that you can earn. Maybe your family in a situation that they can earn, so you can survive a little better. You just get a new position. Your son just get a new position. Is there anything you don't have anything to give God thanks for? He's still God in the night.
1: He's still God in the night.
0: Glory to God.

0: me take this call. Let me take this call. Good morning. Good morning. Good morning, Vanilles Morgan.
1: Good morning, sir. Do you mess it up? And how are you messing up too?
0: Yes.
1: What I happened? Need a call, you know.
0: When?
1: I was the one that was calling you this morning because I have to go to cemetery to work.
0: Okay, so okay.
1: I said, let me give my friend a call before I step out.
0: Okay.
1: And
0: okay.
1: I listen to everything. Okay. So I was the one that calling you.
0: Okay, okay. All right. How you do, man? Okay.
1: Yes, yes.
0: Everything, God. Everything good?
1: Well, as for me, you know, Uncle Wendy, everything always good for me, you know.
0: Bless
1: and
0: you.
1: And I know there's a price. There's a price for Evangelist Morgan to pay.
0: Yeah.
1: And based on where the world reach now, you are doing an awesome job. Because the job that you are doing, you are trying to influence so many thousands of people. You know. So I know you are doing a good job.
0: Bless
1: and
0: you.
1: There's a whole heap of feedback is going to come back to you if you're going to lift up a standard.
0: That's okay.
1: So...
0: That's okay.
1: You know, I listen to you. I listen to everything.
0: Yes, sir.
1: And I said, "Hold the foot, Uncle Wendy."
0: Yes, sir.
1: But it is going to fire back.
0: Okay.
1: The flesh is there, you know. And you know, let me say greetings to Central Family.
0: Yes.
1: Greetings to Central Family.
0: Yes, sir.
1: Adoration and Church Without Walls and each and everyone.
0: Mm-hmm.
1: That is listening this radio,
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1: And every drug links that is aligned this radio, Caribbean radio, and your Dennistry Gospel Chain. Big up Servant Leader Evangelist Carson Maxwell, Brother Edwards, and Sir Edwards, and big up everyone, cause all of us mean him, and. You inform us so many times how to conduct ourselves, and just because of the force of our mind, we rather to please the flesh. Hey,
0: bless God,
1: Uncle Wendy.
0: Yes, sir.
1: I love you, man.
0: Love you too, man.
1: The thing that you are doing, and you are Brother Gary right now with the radio. let I tell you something. It wasn't like this, you know. But God intervened.
0: Yes.
1: And God is using it.
0: Yes.
1: And now we are getting the benefit from it.
0: Amen.
1: This morning is Sunday morning.
0: Yes.
1: And, you know, some people have all different intent people have. Some don't regard it neither.
0: Right.
1: No, there is some that do not. This is about it.
0: Yes.
1: But I and you know, and you say it 24/7, you say it, that if you mean heaven, stick to God.
0: Yes,
1: and
0: sir.
1: if you mean the flesh, stick to the world, the cares of this world.
0: Amen.
1: As you see what's going on over the world.
0: Yes.
1: People love the world more than God.
0: Amen. Amen. Amen.
1: And if we don't be careful, the world here will drag you right in.
0: That is
1: if
0: true.
1: If you don't be careful.
0: That is true, sir.
1: Yes.
0: That is true.
1: Because some people say they don't see nothing in the world preserving Uncle Wendy, but I don't say it.
0: That is not true. That is not true. That's so much in the wrong. I mean, it's just a figure of... I think when they say that, it's just a figure of speech, you know? But there's so much in the world to cling to. Yes.
1: The world full of pleasure, Uncle Wendy.
0: Yes, yes.
1: The world full of pleasure. That's why sometimes when I hear you talk and when I look at you and see how much you hold up your head in the spiritual and in the spiritual field, I say, thank God, you know, you are here to influence a lot of people.
0: Bless
1: and
0: God.
1: Those that have the intent, they will inherit it. Because you see, you start Caribbean radio and you sit down and you could have said, well, you know what, nobody forget no benefit. But you said the benefit belongs to God.
0: That's right.
1: See, I am going to work to please the flesh. Money. Money. Because we have the remains them to put away, and we have to put them away. Yes. But just because I am getting paid, that is the only reason why I'm going.
0: No, it's good when you know that. Because if everybody have a part to play in life, and if your part to play, when you go to the hospital, you know, the doctor have a part to play, and the doctor is going to ensure that they give the patient the necessary medication to get that patient better, you know? So we can't have everybody ignore the remains to put away, because if you do that, if you leave that, then we are not going to be able to live in our society, in our community, because everybody is going to be stingy all over the place. So somebody have to do it. Yeah, man, somebody have to do it. So.
1: And we can't. Spiritual night, I don't go away, to accomplish God's work.
0: You have to
1: We have to be careful.
0: Yeah.
1: Because if you don't be careful, somebody's going to look and see. I hear you say it, you know. Somebody's going to say, the church, look what that church brother is doing.
0: Mm-hmm.
1: Look what that spiritual night, I don't go away, to accomplish God's work.
0: You have to
1: We have to be careful.
0: Yeah.
1: Because if you don't be careful, somebody's going to look and see. I hear you.

0: Because you see how much the in old days how much the people started to blame God. So God himself say, okay.
1: Yes.
0: Everything is in my hand, but I am going to allow the world to understand. God, there's a world of things for us to do in Uncle Wayne G. And up to the time we don't reach that level as yet, you know. Enough things, man.
1: Bless you, man.
0: And
1: thank
0: the
1: you.
0: Changes of the. All right, take care.
1: God bless you, sir. Thanks for calling.
0: All right, sir. Nice.
1: Yes. All right, as I said before, is there anything that you have to give God thanks for? We're going to open the phone line and you share your, if you want to call it testimony, that's okay. But it's like something, there's something, because there's so much that we can give God thanks for. I wake up this morning, I present myself over here, you know, to present the gospel to the people. And everybody that participate in this celebration as we go. God is getting the glory, man. Let's go to this phone line. Hello, morning. Good morning. I'm not hearing you loudly.
2: Our protocol up there. Good morning.
1: Hey, good morning to my sister. How are you doing?
2: I am good. I am blessed. I'm giving thanks.
1: Wonderful.
2: I am alive. I am alive.
1: Yes.
2: Yes. And in my right mind.
1: Yes.
2: Oh, that is a blessing. That's a start of the day. That's a start. That's the biggest start.
1: I am hearing you.
2: Just a second, because you said that nothing is in the world. You're hearing me, sir?
1: That's a little bit better. You are speaking in the phone, right?
2: Yes, sir, I am.
1: All right. If I could get a little more volume from your end, that would be great. But we are hearing you. Yes, that's much better.
3: Okay, thank you. Okay, so I was saying that I heard, big up all protocol observe, big up, yeah. I heard Brother Morgan just said something just now that person said that there's nothing in this world. I think they're talking maybe from the pleasure side, because you would have known what pleasure is and knows the pleasure. Some pleasures are sin, right?
1: Yes.
3: But I think every
1: you get to. I love what you said there. You said some pleasures.
3: Yes.
1: That's the operative word there. Some pleasures are sin.
3: Yes. Some.
1: Awesome.
3: Yes. And you can see it on the package. Yes. All right.
1: Yes, that's
3: and
1: right.
3: And so what I think happened is that every time you get to a different level, you know, the deception have to come. The deception have to come so close to the truth.
1: Yes.
3: That I think that is the way that the enemy gets you.
1: Yes.
3: Yes, because he's not going to come and make you see that the whole thing is dirty and all this, and you run, go jump on it. So I think it's like the finer the deception is, the more holier you try to be, this deception comes a bit stronger. So that is the only way I think that the enemy tries to get you.
1: Amen.
3: I don't know if some people understand what it is that I'm saying.
1: I do understand what you're saying. Yes, go ahead.
3: Back to me and your song a few minutes ago.
1: Uh-huh.
3: I heard you call no name.
1: You say saga. I love that. Yes, I love that. Yes.
3: I heard you calling names and the songs that you were playing, the song that you heard, God of the Mountain.
1: Yes.
3: And I hear you calling. And I said, you know what? The whole radio, you call my name yet, you know, or anything. And I said, sir, I just said the whole radio family, because trust me, everybody of them, like a thing going through.
1: Yes. Every one of us.
3: Yes. So I said, you know, the whole radio family, shortly after that, we hear you call my name. And I said, I'm right here, I'm listening, amen. Thank you, Jesus.
1: Amen.
3: And I'm keeping, and when you're calling, I'm calling, I said, the whole radio family, Lord, it's the whole radio family.
1: Yes.
3: I wanted to call in from Wednesday. I was calling, I didn't get through.
1: Yes.
3: When I was here Wednesday, and when the suppression, the depression, the oppression, the lack of communication, no connection, all of the shan, them that is negative shan, that came and hit me, let me get so overwhelmed. Sir, I was there and I was crying, because you see me, I'm at a stage right now where I'm just going to talk what I need to talk, and I don't care who else wants to be a scuba diver and go for it, or who wants to hold it up on a placard in front of me.
1: Wow.
3: I don't care. I'm going to get past my past. I'm going to step past it. You hold that for me. You carry that weight for me, because I'm letting it off.
1: Mm-hmm.

0: And so when I was there and I started, I cried. When everything come and it crumbled me, I cried. Sit on my ball, and then it was a glass in front of me. It was a glass in front of me.
1: Yes.
0: Because from I was a little girl, I have always had a glass with me. A glass, because I like to see around me. I like to see around. So there was a glass in front of me. And when I cry, I ended up opening my eyes and I look and I saw myself in the glass. And then this come back to me as a reminder. It says that, God, while I'm crying, this come back to me. And I said, God, you said that you're going to elevate me. So therefore, I can't die because I have to live to see the elevation that you're going to do for me. And to clear my mind and everything, I went and I started to distract my mind. I started to play, watched shorts on the YouTube, and I started playing a game. And while I was there, the Spirit said to me, go and pray. I get up and I sat and I started to pray. And part of my prayer line has always been, in Philippians 4, I think it is said, let the mind that is in Christ be in me. And somewhere in Isaiah where it said, he will give him perfect peace that keep his mind on him. And I've said all of those, and his peace that passes all understanding. And I prayed and I sat down, and believe me, you know, sometimes God, when you ask God for something, he says something. When you're not paying attention to it, that's a time that it's done.
1: Yes.
0: And then I felt this sudden peace and quiet. I mean, before that, I said I was going to call the SMs, and I was said that from morning, I took up the phone about a million times to call her.
1: Yes.
0: To call her, because I said, in my head, I'm just talking. I'm not even for me at all, but in my head, I don't want to talk to Angie right now because I want to talk to somebody. I remember I met this nurse lady, and she said that when she lost her son,
1: yes,
0: they were going to put her on to a psychologist, a counselor, all right? And she said when she went there, she said to the person, that, do you have children? And the psychologist, our psychiatrist say, no. She said, all right, I don't need to talk to you then, because you're not going to know where I come from.
1: Yes.
0: And I said that I found myself in myself saying that I don't want to talk to Wendy right now because, yeah, you can understand, you can sympathize because we all go through some emotions like that. But I think she would have been.
1: Yes.
0: She would have not a lot of T's and crossed a lot of I's.
1: Right.
0: Sorry, vice versa.
1: Yes.
0: And I took up the phone. I took up the phone so many times. And called. And I was going to ask her to pray for me at that time.
1: Yes.
0: I said to myself that I'm going to walk through protocol and just call her and ask, because I am under it. I'm under it, sir. And I said to myself that no. I said to myself, call her. I said, no. Never walk through protocol. I said, my call her. I said, I'll be like, I said myself, I explained to her. I said, we already have your thing. I'm out.
1: Take your time. That's okay. Take your time. Take your time. God understands. Take your time.
0: I know you have a program plan, but I'm just interrupting.
1: Hold on. Don't go over that side. Leave that alone. Go ahead. If this wasn't for you to say, then you wouldn't got chew on the line. That's okay. Go ahead.
0: And then I can just imagine after you. That. I just imagine after that other person's calling in, you know.
1: Mm.
0: And so maybe I was disobedient.
1: Mm.
0: And I prayed, and after I prayed, I felt that peace.
1: Yes.
0: That peace. I was really frustrated. Everything. I said everything. I have disobedience dealing with. Everything was just going.
1: Yes.
0: You know people that said, oh, they had the greatest day of my life. That was one of my days there on the opposite side.
1: Wow.
0: And then afterwards, I sat down and I heard the lady came on for fasting.
1: Yes.
0: I also came on for fasting.
1: Yes.
0: And when she started, I remember, as I said, like my daughter says, mom, pray, because there are a lot of times when I read, a lot of times I'm not doing. And so I would have read Samuel's already, but I don't remember going. I don't remember that particular part. I remember reading the part where the nurse dropped the baby and stuff, but you know, never come back to it. But while she was there, it came back to my memory. But I don't remember the name of the person. I don't remember seeing that word, Lodibar. And I heard she started to pray. She said, somebody, I don't know who is I'm talking to. And you don't like, you just said your ears spring up. When I hear she start, I was listening. But then when she started to say some things, it's like she's connecting all of my that. She's starting crossing all of my T's and everything. And then I heard she said, the Lord said, restoration is your portion. I said, God, you know, easy, you know. I said, Father God, I take that word for me. Restoration is my portion. I remember back, I think it's in Joel or Isaiah, where it said he's going to give you back all of the things and what the conquer worms and the caterpillars and the locusts and all of that. And Jeremiah began to say some things, I'm going to drink from well that I did not, I'm going to live in houses. And so all of those things started to come back because restoration is my portion. And while she was preaching to me. And she said, you're in your lowly bar right now. Lowly bar is a wasteland. Lowly bar is this, lowly bar is that. And you don't have no thing going on for you. And I said, Father God, I thank you for this word. I thank you so much for this word. And I am holding on to this word. And I am running with this word. This is my day. This is my message. And I have been holding on to that. Now, typically, your body holds on to both good memories and both bad memories. So it's not that I am, so to speak, crying from because I still have the memory. It doesn't matter. I said to persons and I said to myself that grace, you are a sinner, you plant a lot of seed. But when you come to Christ, it does not stop. Grace does not stop the seeds that you have already planted. But the difference is that God is going now going to help you to navigate through those. So we have planted a lot of, we did tell some whole heap of lies and something because they would say no sin goes unpunished. But this time now is that you have an advocate that you can cut it off because they said God is it the iniquity in the third and the fourth generation. Sometimes you can like keep putting it, it can go off and off and off and off if you only be obedient. And I said to God, God, I want to be obedient. This is my message. This is my message. So I am just saying that. I am just saying that it doesn't matter what is going on. There is something out there. There is a message out there. And when I hear you playing that song, I hear you call my name. I may say, Father God, thank you so much. I am running with that message.
1: Yes.
0: I am running with that message. Whatsoever it is, my restoration is my portion. Because he reminded me that he said something to me. And he reminded me, it's never me. I never get up and remind myself of it.
1: Yes.
0: It wasn't me. He was the one who reminded me. So that is just like, I would say, I don't know if that's like a testimony or something, but it is just something for somebody else to motivate themselves to hold on to. Restoration is our portion. And he never make us to go up and down, to fluctuate like stock markets. We were supposed to go up continuously, but we have to be obedient.
1: Yes, definitely.
0: And I just want to thank you for the space to say that this morning. I pray that everybody will be blessed this morning. Because normally on Sunday days, sometimes when I'm calling, I don't get it. But
1: yes,
0: it is for God's reason this morning.
1: Yes, it
0: and
1: is.
0: I just pray that he bless everyone who hears live now or delayed some other time.
1: Yes.
0: So I just bless the Lord for that in Jesus' name.
1: Bless God. Thank you so much for sharing that testimony with us.
0: Sir.
1: God bless you.
0: Yes, sir.
1: God bless you. Wow. Awesome. Awesome. God is good. By the way, let me say good morning to you again. And I am overwhelmed, man. You know, as to how God has given us different platforms to share the gospel around this world. With that said, let me remind you that we are coming to you live from New York, of course, the studios of Adoration Gospel FM. We're live around the world at www.adorationgospelfm.com. We say good morning to, of course, our radio family down there in Jamaica, the Caribbean, and the rest of the world listening to us on Central 96.3 FM. Good morning to you out of Clarendon. Good morning. Good morning, of course, to our sister station down there in the sunny state of Florida. Yes, of course, we say good morning to all the wonderful radio family joining us on Caribbean Radio HD. Good morning. Good morning to Brother Gary, of course, who is celebrating his big number. Happy birthday again to you, Brother Gary, and happy birth month to you. Good morning to Sister Sharon, and good morning to you all the way to where you go and where you go and come back. Go enjoy yourself. You know, when God put great people in our lives, you know, we have to be grateful. We have to not just be thankful, but be grateful. And Sister Sharon is one of such, where God placed her in the life of Brother Gary. And that makes an awesome difference. Good morning to you both. And we are praying for you both that God will continue to give you both the endurance to continue in this ministry. Yes? And for those of us, I say us, that works here on Caribbean Radio HD4, let us have this man and this woman in our heart at all times and continue to pray for them that God will keep them, give them the courage to continue to spread the gospel around the world. Look, the guys of the past, and I'm talking about Matthew, Mark, John, name them all in the Gospels, who hang out with Jesus through rivers, water, and valleys, and all these places when they hang out with Jesus. We today, we are hanging out together. Sometimes we are not together physically, but we are hanging out together on radio and social media, hanging out together, spreading the gospel around the world. We just need to be faithful and be true to the cause. Be obedient to God, not to man, but to God. Be obedient. Show respect to those who we come in contact with, not physically sometimes, but as they join us on social media and they join us on the radio. A lot of people we don't know. We don't know them personally, but they join us faithfully. Whatever time they get the opportunity to join us on radio while we spread the gospel around this sinful and lying world, we try our best to push the gospel, push the gospel, push the gospel. And we are grateful for persons who take time out from their job, from their church, and join us religiously. Some in the chat room, some call into the programs when they get the opportunity. We are grateful so that you all can join us to spread the gospel around the world. My testimony might be different from yours, but you're still spreading the gospel. You write something in the chat room encouraging somebody. You are spreading the gospel. Oh, glory to God this morning. You are spreading the gospel, my brothers and my sisters. And we do this faithfully. We bless God for you all. So when somebody come into the chat room and say, good morning, Brother Gary. Good morning, Uncle Wayne G. Good morning, Servant David. Good morning, Vibe Bass. Look, they are helping us, encouraging us to spread the gospel around the world, reminding us that we are not alone. They might not be talking on the radio physically, but they are here encouraging us to spread the gospel. You know what people were there with Jesus Christ?
2: and they don't get the chance to say anything. You're saying that they weren't there. A lot of people were there, of course, just for the excitement. Don't get me wrong. A lot of people were there just for the excitement. Who is going to heal today? Who Jesus is going to speak? Whose life Jesus is going to speak into today? Whose life Jesus is going to heal today? A lot of them were there doing that. But by doing that, they were also encouraging Jesus to go on because they were there. So they were encouraging Jesus to spread the gospel, what you believe. Because somebody don't say amen, they are not encouraging the gospel. They are. And we are grateful for those of you who join us religiously every time you get this opportunity. Good morning to those of you in the chat room here on Caribbean Radio HD. Good morning to you. I see you, Servant David. Good morning to you. Good morning to Original Cher. Good morning. Good morning to Sister Jacqueline. Good morning, Sister Louise. Good morning to, of course, Empress, Sister Norma, West Palm Beach. Good morning, beautifully me. Good morning, Brother Palmer, and everyone that normally join us when they get the opportunity. Good morning to you. We are grateful to be here this morning. And as I said before, God is doing things today, not a new thing, but God is doing something today that sometimes we think that we are not being a part. We are a part of it. Yes? And I encourage you this morning, you and your family, to be still and continue to do what you're doing for the Lord. Good morning. Let's go back to the phone line. Hello, good morning, your life.
3: Good morning, Bishop Dr. Wayne Graham.
1: Good morning.
3: And good morning to the global world this morning.
1: Yes, ma'am.
3: And everybody who is under the sound of my voice, good morning to everybody.
1: Yes.
3: I was standing at the table, and the same scripture that you just repeated, be still.
1: Yes.
3: There are times God knows that we have to be still and know that he is God.
1: Yes.
3: Bishop, I heard Simsima a while ago, before I even talked my testimony. I heard Simsima a while ago. And I'm just encouraging her this morning just to continue to hold on to God's unchanging hand. And there are times when you want somebody to pray with you, and he wants you to pray to him. Just kneel or just sit and just pray to him. Sometimes he don't even want you to call nobody. He just want to deal with you by yourself.
1: That's true.
3: Simsima, I hear you, girl. And this morning, my heart goes out for you. And I pray and hope that you will continue to hold on to God's unchanging hands. Bishop, I give God thanks this morning. And I give him praise this morning. And I can say, glory be to the God of heaven, the God of the mountain. He's still the God that is in the valley.
1: Yes.
3: And I can tell people this morning that God never fail. Hallelujah. Never fail, and he will not fail. Mm-hmm. Just keep on holding to him.
1: Yes.
3: Crying out to him.
1: Yes.
3: Bishop, last month, or just a couple days, I could lose my two children just not even 24 hours apart.
1: Hmm.
3: Two of them. One met in an accident in Jamaica. The brake fail. Drive company vehicle and the brake fail. The daughter was in Florida coming from an exam. And the tire blew out of the vehicle. Bishop, the two vehicles mash up like, believe you me, and thanks be to God she came out alive. Nothing ever do her. My son got his ankle broken, but Had it not been for this man, Christ Jesus, yes, this morning,
1: yes,
3: it could be something else.
1: Yes.
3: Hallelujah. But the God of the mountain this morning is still God in the valley.
1: Yes.
3: And whatever the enemy meant for bad this morning, I know that my God has turned it around for good. Because my son is supposed to go back to work tomorrow, but I tell him, say, just hold on a little bit. Just go back to the doctor Wednesday. He's supposed to revisit the doctor.
1: Yes.
3: But God Almighty know this morning, Bishop.
1: Yes.
3: That song that you played, the God of the mountain is still God of the valley.
1: Oh, glory to God.
3: Hallelujah, oh, Jesus, hallelujah, this morning. Mm. And when God come true for us,
1: yes,
3: oh, hallelujah, we must give him thanks and praise.
1: Hallelujah, my sister.
3: Glory to God this, yes, this morning.
1: Yes.
3: I can sit down and give God thanks this morning for what he has done over the past months.
1: Yes.
3: The two of them is not even a day apart.
1: Yes, I remember.
3: Mm-hmm. And God knows this morning I can raise my hand and say, thank you, Lord, for what you have done.
1: Yes.
3: People of God, God is a God that never fail.
1: Never.
3: And when you pray to him,
1: yes,
3: and hallelujah, glory to God this morning, and when you pray with a sincere heart, knowing that the God that you serve will always come through.
1: Hallelujah.
3: Let us continue to worship and praise him.
1: Yes.
3: And even if he not come through for you yet, just continue to praise him.
1: Yes.
3: Just continue to give him thanks because he's coming through.
1: Hallelujah.
3: There's a lot this morning who is going through, because as Simsima said, and it is true, every one of us have our little go through.
1: Yes. Yes.
3: Every one of us have something to go through, because Bishop Dr. Wayne Graham, anyhow we not go through, we go through. We not serve him.
1: Not true. You have to have something to struggle your path.
3: Jesus Christ, have mercy,
1: look, it's not that you had to go through it, you know, but when you go through this situation, you remember to call on him, you know. And that's what it is, you know.
3: Hallelujah, glory to God. And know that he went on the cross for all of what we are going to go through.
1: God of mercy
3: all of
1: this
3: what
1: morning.
3: We are going through.
1: Lord of mercy
3: God
1: this
3: went
1: morning.
3: On the cross. Mm-hmm. Hallelujah for that already.
1: Mm.
3: So God, we have to just praise him through. We go through.
1: Yes.
3: Hallelujah,
1: yes,
3: because he's going to bring us out.
1: Bless the name of Jesus.
3: God Almighty, this morning I could have sit down and said to myself, I'm not going to praise God because it make me, hallelujah, it make me go on more and more, because I know God, he's a God of the valley and he's still God of the mountain, because when he lift you out of the valley, glory to God, he may go put you up on the mountain for the enemy see you and say, that is my child.
1: Yes.
3: And I have taken her through this.
1: Yes.
3: And I know, hallelujah, Bishop, may we continue to worship the true and living God this morning.
1: Amen.
3: Because he never failed.
1: Bless
3: God,
1: man.
3: Bless you, sir.
1: Thank you, ma'am.
3: God bless you.
1: Thank you. God bless you, too. Amen. All right. Let me also add to that. I didn't want to take away from what she's saying. Because sometimes people question God. And nothing is wrong with that. Let me just make it clear. Absolutely nothing is wrong with questioning God. Nothing is wrong with that. Nothing in scripture tell you that you're not to question God. Let me say this to you. You see, when you meet, I might use my own terms here or my own word, and you reach into a rut. All right, let's say you're driving a vehicle down a road and you reach onto some pothole and you start to shift and they start to, you know, give the tire different movements. And you
2: in the vehicle and you start to shake different than when you're on the highway, and the highway is smooth and good. So you can feel the difference when you're on the bad road. It's the same thing when you're on the highway, you're going on smooth and you're all right, and you might be talking to a friend, or you might be listening to a song, you might be listening to a program, and you're going on and you're doing great. And when you're doing great, everything is okay. There are some things that you don't remember, you know. But when you're in the patrol, you say, Lord, I hope we can get through this road, you know, because especially if it's dark at night and the patrol them bad, like some bad hole in a Jamaica. I hope me can get you and the tire no puncher and this no happen. So you start to think different. That's the time you start to call on Jesus, you know. Lord Jesus, I hope you get me out of this darkness. I hope you get me through this. That's when you call on Jesus. You see, when everything is smooth, some of us don't remember him. Because it's smooth and everything is okay. So we continue. So when we get a little sickness, rock the body, who you think we call on? Have you ever called on the Satan part of it? Or the devil? No, we're not. Because you know that the healer is Jesus. He is the only one that can get you out. I stopped by this morning to encourage you, my brothers and sisters, that when it gets rough, it's just a time to remind you that Jesus is Lord. And you are reminded to call on him. And that's when you call his name. You call him name even louder. You call on him even more often, because what? You know that Jesus is the Savior and the healer of this world. So sometimes you have your friend in the hospital, your mother, your father, your sister, you yourself. Sometimes you go to the doctor, and you go to your primary care, and they tell you, say, something not right here, so if you take a little blood, and when they check the blood, they realize there's something not going with good in the body. Who you think you don't start calling to the doctor again, you know? Boy, the doctor tell me. The doctor tell you what is going on. But who you think you're going to call to? You call to Jesus. And as I said this morning to the audience, that the God on the mountain, he is still the God in the valley. Lord of mercy. Gotta say good morning to Mama Yvette. Good morning to you. Brother Gary, good morning to you, my brother and friend. Good morning to you, Sister Sharon. Night. Sister Nikki Boo, good morning. Sister Patricia, good morning to you.
4: When you're up on the...
2: It is Sunday morning breeze. My name is Uncle Wayne G.
4: And you
2: got peace of mind. Sister Linda Randall.
4: You've never known, but things change.
2: Hallelujah!
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0: Hallelujah, glory to God. You know, there was a sister who texted me yesterday, and she said to me that she's going through a storm. And I remind her that Jesus is in the midst of the storm. No matter what storm she's going through, Jesus is always in the midst of that storm. And there's, when Jesus is in the midst of the storm, you know you have peace in the midst of the storm. Caller, good morning.
1: Dr. Wingy.
0: Good morning, my sister.
1: Morning to you, sir. How are you this morning?
0: Bless you. I'm doing great, thanks. How are you?
1: I'm doing great also, too, sir. Thank you very much for asking.
0: Bless God.
1: Me lie down and me listen on early morning, and then me get up from here when Mr. Morgan here, everybody. But sir, what I'm saying, it was a fourth Sunday. Me lie down, me sit down. Me listen, it was a fourth Sunday like today. Me go church, and it no pastor never come. And it was a testimony service. And one man I said, get up, and one man say, sit down. Until church over. Me never get up and say nothing. And I come home, and I burn up. And me look on it, me sit down, me I listen to the testimony, because it's a testimony. If you have anything to say, if you call.
0: Yes.
1: And sir, when me listen, and me say, you say, much time me call, one man say no call, and one man say call. The other day, me I come from Mandeville, and I sit down in the bus. And one pastor man sit down beside me. I said, them attack, and I'll me conversation. And me looking at him, say, what happened to me, and I say, me burn up. And he say, and when me show me hand, me drop me pants, and me show me foot, and he say, that is more than a testimony. And when me remember the Sunday, like a today Sunday, but it was in the afternoon, a fourth Sunday.
0: Yes.
1: And the fire go up over me.
0: Yes.
1: And it burn off me two brazier strap and drop it.
0: Wow.
1: Drop it down. And not even a scratch. No, wow. Scratch me back.
0: That's so, that, hold on a second. That's so much it burned.
1: Yes, me, listen to me, sir. Me never tell you at this show. But me said the fire go up over me, swing off me here, and it burn off me two brazier strap and drop here. Me back don't get not evil a scotch.
0: Jesus, have mercy, hallelujah, glory to
1: me
0: God.
1: Say, who could it be? I me tell the man. He say, you have more than testimony.
0: Yes.
1: Me say, who could it be but Jesus? So my time God, if we do it, so something make we know. Say, in my God,
0: yes,
1: and he's still up there.
0: Mm-hmm.
1: And if we turn to him.
0: Yes.
1: Me da funeral yesterday.
0: Yes.
1: And over Gale Town and one, me feel the spirit. The spirit was in the church and the woman start shout. And
0: yes.
1: When me look and see how much people turn, me say shout.
0: Yes. Yes.
1: So me say shout, lady.
0: Yes.
1: Shout. And she shout, hallelujah, everybody turn their head like you might do something wrong. Yeah, the lady have a reason for your shout, hallelujah.
0: Yes.
1: You understand, sir?
0: Yes.
1: She have a reason. So me said, this mommy, let me said, one man said, no call her, one man said, it was the same voice that tell me, say, don't get up and say nothing.
0: Yes.
1: And I see him voice look for me, and while I go and say, no call her, me say, me go call. Because people, yeah, everybody will come against personage, no.
0: Yes.
1: The condition.
0: Yes, they saw you. We all
1: you
0: see.
1: Call me up on the stage.
0: Yes.
1: Yes.
0: Mm-hmm.
1: They see me a third degree burn. How much somebody get third degree burn and survive?
0: I'm dead.
1: That's but true. I am here for a purpose.
0: Bless God.
1: Morning to all of my listeners. Them me not call out none here, but anybody we ever on a morning. Yes, sir. I mean, say other people have something for call and say what God do for them.
0: Yes. That is so
1: other
0: true.
1: People are saying, I'm going to stay along. So, morning to everyone on the way I hear me this morning. Me have more than testimony, but when I feel me time,
0: yes,
1: I feel me time to serve him. I know.
0: Yes.
1: So, me have to serve him,
0: yes,
1: in spirit and in truth. Me know that. Me feel the spirit yesterday. I shout it. And me say, me have reason.
0: Internet. Yes.
1: Shout.
0: Yeah.
1: Thank you very much, sir.
0: God bless you. And thanks for calling and share a testimony with us. All right. Wow. That's what I'm talking about. If you have a burning testimony, or if there's something that you know you have to give thanks to God for, and you want to share it with us this morning, the phone lines are open. 347 is our WhatsApp line. 347-213-4250. That is 347-213-4250. All you're doing is spreading the gospel. Our regular phone line is 718-725-8890. We say good morning to Sister Maxine. Hey, good morning to you, my sister. God bless you. How are you? Bless you. Hello, morning.
2: Hello.
0: Hey, good morning.
2: Yes, sir. Morning again. Morning again, radio family.
0: Mm-hmm.
2: I heard Sister Claire's testimony just now.
0: Yes,
2: and
0: ma'am.
2: Praise be to God.
0: Yes.
2: It's a miracle.
0: Yes,
2: it's a miracle, and it has to be Jesus.
0: Yes.
2: Sir, but a question.
0: Go ahead.
2: I know I have said it to you, and I know you have one head with the amount of hats which brought upon your one head. I know, you know, bees only have two compound eyes that we see, but there are a lot of eyes in those two compound eyes.
0: Yes.
2: So, yes. But at the same point in time, as I said, I was supposed to call in, and I didn't call in and waver in between. Same thing Sister Claire just said.
0: Yes.
2: I remembered a time I was going through.
0: Yes.
2: And I called a pastor. Called a pastor. Sometimes we don't want our testimony at the time when we tell us something to talk it at the moment in time, especially when we're not yet over it or through.
0: Right.
2: But I remembered I called this pastor, and he would have been gone through college, you know, they said the Bethel College and all these things and whatever else college that, you know, like Bible college. Yeah, let me put it Bible college and not specify one. So it's Bible college. And so they get a bit of a training, however it goes, they understand. And when all of that overwhelms me and I called, you know, the pastor was saying, like, it's from a different, so like I come to church without wall, and he goes to church with walls, all right? And I call him from the one with wall, and like he's telling me that he's not able to assist me. You understand what I'm saying?
0: I hear
2: Are you.
0: Yes, I am.
2: Okay.
0: I am right here with
2: silence.
0: You.
2: Yes,
0: I'm kind of silent because of what you said. So, mm-hmm. You know why I'm silent, to be honest? You just took me right back to
2: listening.
0: The teaching last night. That's why. So I'm sorry.
2: Oh, okay. Mm. I heard you. I was in and out, to be honest, but I heard you. Mm. And so I am saying that I don't understand why is it that we're marginalizing. People are reaching out to people and they're telling me that. And the thing is that, let me say, I am like from church without walls. You understand me?
0: Yeah.
2: So let's say church without walls have a church at Old Harbor, have a church in Clarendon. You understand me?
0: Yes.
2: I am from that same branch or whatever it is.
0: Denomination,
2: that you
0: want
2: to say. And I am the one who is reaching out to you. You're saying that you can't do this. I would be the one to, if you can only facilitate your members. No, I understand that while you can facilitate your members because you're physically there, I would say to you that, listen, I am in need of this and I am going to make the effort. Me, I'm going to spend the money, buy the phone card, buy the internet, buy whatever it is that I need because I am in need of help.
0: Yes.
2: Or some whatever it is, that help you need, whether guidance, whatever it is, we're not reading. It's you're reaching out.
0: Yes.
2: And this is some of the reason why there's some people who go and do something else, because if you are not strong, when the suppression and depression, everything and the anxiety, everything take you, the other something where we spend your ears, we make you go and do something else, and then everybody's going to say, "Oh, if she did only reach out, she reached out." And you're going to make barriers, because I'm not physically in your church. You're going to make barriers prevent you from assisting me. I keep telling people that was the reason why God did not, I mean, talk it every day. I mean, said that is the reason why pastor not for work. It's just the world changed, because if you notice, 11 tribes get land and lots, whatever you want to call them. The Levites, they didn't get any. The 11 others were supposed to support the Levites because the Levite was supposed to read the word of God to the people.
0: Yes.
2: They would have time. When you go to a Levite, you won't tell them, look here, talk, you only have 5 minutes, me have to go take up my big ram, I'm a big sheep, I'm a big something, I'm something, uh-huh, and something.
0: Uh-huh. Uh-huh.
2: And I think this is what is happening because we are not supporting our pastors and our elders and our whoever in positions.
0: Uh-huh.
2: They have to go and look secular work. And when they go and look secular work, they brought them, they tire them, pop down, and all these
0: can't teach
2: them. They can't teach. They don't have
0: can't
2: the time
0: preach.
2: To support you mentally, physically, nothing at all.
0: Yes.
2: They are so blinded with them tiredness, the
0: yes.
2: work,
0: yes.
2: time, cramp, and all these things.
0: Yes.
2: I was disheartened, I was destroyed, I was everything by the fact that I'm reaching out to this person and they're telling me that, you know, they can't help me. This is, I only do for
0: their membership.
2: Somebody's soul. Don't we love people enough to not want them to go to hell?
0: Wow.
2: Because then everybody's strong. It's not everybody is strong.
0: Yes.
2: Not everybody has a community.
0: You messing up the airwave this morning. You have everybody on their toes this morning. This is powerful. That is so true. Because every minister that there is, yes, should be able to talk anybody through a situation. And it should not mean that this person is from your assembly or your denomination. Then what about the unsaved Judah? Because the unsaved is not into a particular denomination. You would stop and talk to the person that is not yet saved.
2: God is not a respecter of person. And
0: Amen.
2: Therefore, if you are saying Jesus,
0: yes.
2: you are now clothed with Jesus. God has no time. You are not supposed to have any don't get me wrong, we're human. You're not supposed to have no time. If you understand what I'm saying.
0: I do understand.
2: You're supposed to be there for the person.
0: Yes,
2: now,
0: you are too.
2: When you tell the person that you can't do this, what do you expect them to do? It doesn't matter. God have time for them. Everybody's soul is important.
0: That is true. That
2: everybody's
0: is so true.
2: Soul is in so important. If my husband is a policeman or a doctor, when he gets home from work and he is off on vacation, and if we don't decide to leave the community, right? If he's a fireman, if he's a what is a public servant? Let me use that word. Police. Mm. Doctor, soldier, right?
0: Yes.
2: If he's retired, if he's off from work, thank you, Holy Spirit, for reminding me. If he's off from work, any case at all, and something happened in the community, who do you think they're going to call?
0: The same policeman.
2: Chief in the community. But he's on vacation, and plus him resign.
0: They're still going to call on him.
2: Okay, thank you very much. God never resigned. God no business, well, titled and church.
0: Amen.
2: Look here, people. Make we love people, you know, because we don't know if we love, make we love people enough and remove the barriers and stop talk. But I can't deal with you because you're not in my congregation and you're not under my church umbrella and you know this and you know that.
0: Mm-hmm. Take off the veil, man. Take off the name.
2: Take off the name.
0: Take off the label, yes.
2: The woman, I think she was either a Syrian or a Grecian. And she came to Jesus and she said, Jesus, my daughter is afflicted with demons. And when she said that, Jesus said, but you can't take the children's bread and give it to the dog. And the lady turned on and said to him, but sir, even the dogs eat the crumbs that fall. And Jesus said to the woman, said, go, your daughter is healed. Your faith has made you whole. Because she wasn't a Jew. When Jesus came, he came for the Jews first, and he gave orders that the disciples them don't go anywhere except only now the Jews. It's after him rising, got to the Gentiles.
0: Hallelujah.
2: Jesus don't care about labels.
0: Glory to
2: Jesus
0: God.
2: Jesus don't care about labels.
0: Not at all.
2: He cares about souls. And I want the pastors, the leaders, to take out the label. When somebody reach out to you, it's a reason why them reach out to you.
0: Yes. Yes.
2: And don't take it lightly. It's a reason. What if you're here to tomorrow morning, the person is no longer here?
0: Yes.
2: Your sorry for is not, but you could have sorry little more. Your sorry for will never bring back the person.
0: That is so true. That person already
2: so
0: gone.
2: So let us take off the label.
0: Sad, very sad. Wow.
2: Thank you so much for your platform, sir.
0: Not a problem. Thank you for calling. Thank you.
2: Yes, sir.
0: All right. Good, good. I hope the ministers are listening this morning. Good morning. I got to say good morning to Servant John. Yes, good morning, Servant John. How are you this morning? Good morning to you and your family. And good morning to Brother Lloyd Miller. Good morning to you. Good morning to the chat room family. Good morning. Good morning to everybody over there in the chat room. Let us pray for Brother Gary and Sister Sharon. Yes, as they go and have a wonderful time. Yes, he need it. Glad say she take you away. Go get your vacation, man. You too. Come on. Go on, get your vacation, man. Come on. You serve enough. Yes. Every morning, you're spreading the gospel. God need to make you have a good time. Yes? Yeah, man. Enjoy your family, man. We are praying for you, and you're going to come back revive. Yes, man. Bless your sister, Sharon. Hello. Good morning, everybody. Let's go back to some music here. What happened here? Into this song. Let me go to this. This line here. Hello, good morning.
3: Good morning, Uncle Wenji.
0: Hi, good morning.
3: How are you doing this morning?
0: I am blessed. I am giving God thanks, and I am grateful to be alive, Sister.
3: Yeah.
0: Michelle.
3: Yes, I'm giving God thanks for his grace and mercy this morning.
0: Yeah.
3: I hear you talking about testimony, but I have so much.
0: Mm-hmm.
3: Because I say sometimes me call you and me talk to you, I only have $100 on the phone. And you know, the other day, I called my son, last one, and I was talking to him about, call me. To see how me do, if me all right, is not about money and food. What you don't have. You are hearing me, sir?
0: Yes, Sister Sharon, we are hearing you. Loud and clear.
3: Sister Michelle.
0: Oh, sorry, Sister Michelle. Oh, Jesus.
3: Yes. And he said to me, say, somebody tell me, say, they hear you on radio station, where you get credit or talk. And if I never people yard in there, he would have blood me up with some bad word. And Uncle Wingy, let me tell you something. Mr. Boy, you look like you want dead. You want to dead? Don't make me go down 21 day fasting for you. And he hang up the phone. And from that thing, don't call me back all now, Uncle Wingy. But let me tell you something. I am so much thanks to give God for, because I could have been dead long time ago. From the enemy and the devil, but I'm still alive here this morning. Can call you on $100 credit and tell you that I'm still alive. Give you my testimony to God, because I cannot keep myself. I cannot protect myself. Uncle God alone can do it. So I'm here this morning to give you my testimony. I have so much. I am going through so much, but all of them can talk on this little credit here.
0: Mm-hmm.
3: I remember when I used to draw my suitcase all over the world to make them get sugar, food, and everything, kind of father and I support them. And when I was walking the morning on the road, leave me yard, and my daughter in a high school at Central Mapen, me never get any schooling, and true that I cannot read and write more than so. But if I get me name Pambula, me not eat it and don't know say I eat. I'm going to send them, Uncle Wingy, if they go get education and help themselves. And today, everything, my daughter tell me, niece, she must run me from there when me come there. And Uncle Wingy, my niece, saying to me, say, what must I run you for, she's saying, and you not do nothing. But Uncle Wingy, this morning, everything where me I go to, everything can talk. I'm a woman. Me
0: leave
3: no kick
0: some.
3: Down, not me talk le- out le- everything. I'm free, my heart.
0: Leave somebody.
3: Uncle Wingy, and when me foot break, Uh-huh. When I dung in a bush, my foot break.
0: Yeah.
3: Pear bush wood land.
0: Yeah.
3: People could have come and rape me and cut me throat down there. Nobody see me call to. When me dep on the road, I sell. If you don't get money and food. And Uncle Wingy, I try to get up and I couldn't get up. And when me look and see the foot, the bone of the ankle, right now me have any pin in there. Push out. And me have a beard and rag them when me did a sell and me take out drought one. And burn up the foot. And me get up 3 times, Uncle Wingy, and me couldn't get up and me drop back a gun. And me say, God, when me look around, me not see nobody. Pear bush.
0: Wow.
3: And me say, God, me can't turn yourself. It's about 6 or 7 years now. I'm saying, me can't turn yourself. God, I'm saying, last time I get up, every time I get up, I drop back a ground.
0: Mm-hmm.
3: I say, God, this is the last time I help me from the one get up for yourself. I'm saying, I do, when I do get up, the last time and take my time drop on the suitcase and go way up near to the main road. I'm ball out, and so young man run out. And grab me up and carry me going to a little church. It was up by Chapelton Four Pass. Put me in at the church area and start to adjourn me in there. And one lady run and call one taxi. And then take me and go way up near to the main road. And me ball out. And so young man run out and grab me up and carry me going to a little church. It was up by Chapelton.

0: to you.
1: Yes, thank you so much, Sister Michelle. God bless you, and we are praying for you, my sister. God bless you. Thank you for calling. Thank you so much for calling. Hallelujah. When it rains, it pours, you know. You know, sometimes you would look back and you think that, hey, if a person is serving God, everything is going to be glorious. Mm-mm. These things are reminders for us to call on Him. As I said before, call on Him. Call on Him. Let's get back to some music, though.
2: So I feel no.
1: No. Let's. I don't know why this song is like this. What happened here?

supper, and he handed her a piece of paper he'd been writing on. And after wiping her hands on an apron, she took it in her hands and she read it, and this is what it said. For mowing the yard, $5. If I'm making up my own bed this week, $1. For going to the store, 50 cents. And playing with little brother while you went shopping, 25 cents. Taking out the trash, $1. And for getting a good report card, $5. And for raking the yard, $2.

0: Got to take this back from the top for all the pair, all the mothers.
1: Through the years.
0: It's about disappearance, but you know it go. All the mothers listening to us this morning.
1: The Holocaust.
0: And I hope it gets you to the children.
1: No charge.
0: No charge. Mama Esket, big up yourself on this one.
1: And the worries ahead.
0: All the mothers, I'm going to take it back from the top. Sister Michelle, good morning.
2: My sister's little boy came into the kitchen one evening while she was fixing supper, and he handed her a piece of paper he'd been writing on. And after wiping her hands on an apron, she took it in her hands and she read it, and this is what it said. For mowing the yard, $5. If I make it up my own bed this week, $1. For going to the store, 50 cents. And playing with little brother while you went shopping, 25 cents. Taking out the trash, $1. And for getting a good report card, $5. And for raking the yard, $2.

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2: 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I could have paid a debt.
1: Run things, yo! Wen G! Every time.
2: Run the track!
3: Sing. 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

0: and beauty. Good morning to you and the family.
1: Rain heavens fell when I knelt.
0: The blood fell.
1: The blood fell.
0: That's the bishop, man, I'm telling you.
1: After resurrection.
0: What happened?
1: Jesus went to the throne.
0: Lord of mercy.
1: Presented.
0: What did he present?
1: His sacrifice.
0: To who?
1: To God alone.
0: Hello.
1: Father.
0: What did he say?
1: It is finished.
0: Hey.
1: He proclaimed as heaven cheered.
0: Oh God.

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0: 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I tell you, what a track. What a song. When I knelt, the blood fell. You know, Bishop Goburn, you know, he was featured on an album with a sister out of Clarendon in Jamaica. I am not even sure if Bishop Goburn remember this one. But if he's listening this morning, I am going to blow his mind away. Yes? I am going to blow his mind away. The name of the singer that sings with him on this song is Evangelist Grace Mattis Pusey. Bishop Goburn, you remember this one? I think you would remember it.
1: I know he cares.
0: Of course. Bishop Goburn, Evangelist Grace Mattis Pusey.

0: Can I be a little troublesome this morning? On a Sunday morning like this? Musically troublesome. Musically. So if you didn't know, let me tell you this morning. Make sure you say you hear it right here. And Adoration Gospel FM. 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
0: And I'm talking about recording artists now.
1: I never leave you, comfort, let's not forsake you.
0: There is something called falsetto in music. The musician will know that. Falsetto in music.
2: When I tried and failed.
0: Do you know who are the best falsetto in music out of Jamaica? And you don't hear these things on radio so much, so you know. People just play the music and they don't care about who sing it or who.
1: Grief, I find no relief to my tears.
0: Said I was going to be a little bit troublesome.
1: Flow on.

Now, the best falsetto singers in Jamaica are out of Jamaica without any shadow of a doubt. Is this young lady singing right here? Grace Mattis Spusey. You may not hear a lot about her. Powerful ministry.

0: I don't forget the young lady from the Grace Trilogy. Fawcett. Don't worry, Simsima. I'm going to come one evening and I'm going to play the three falsetto songs that they did out of Jamaica. Not everybody can do this. But these three young ladies, I say young, but three ladies out of Jamaica, that is so brilliant and falsetto. You don't find any others. They don't pay attention to those kind of singing, man. They don't pay attention to those kind of singing. And it is awesome for music. No questions asked. It is awesome for music. Diane Barnett, Grace Mattis Pusey, and there's a young lady that sing in the first Grace Trillers, not the young Grace Trillers, no. The first set of Grace Trillers. I'm going to play it one evening and let you listen to what falsetto is about and how people can sing. We Jamaicans have to be proud, you know. I was watching so, and this, so I said I was going to be talk about the music, but I kind of get carried away now. Did you know that? And don't feel offended now. It's not anything disrespectful. It's not disrespectful. It's not about disrespecting anybody. But also, you know the truth, right? So if you are from the Caribbean island, right? You want to turn everybody upside down now? Let me say what I am about to say first. And then we just duck. Let me just duck afterward. Well, I hope your chat room is sleeping. So let me just give a little trouble over here. Did you know that Jamaica is the capital of the Caribbean? Don't conquer! Don't. Jesus! Who tell you if he said that?
1: If Jesus comes tomorrow,
0: God of mercy,
1: to spend
0: some time with you. I'm just joking with you, right?
1: Would you answer?
0: No, don't worry, come for me.

0: Evangelist Carr, here goes your song, girl.
1: If Jesus comes tomorrow,
0: what then? Hello, morning. You're live. Somebody come in for me. Somebody come in for me now. Hello, morning.
2: No, I'm not coming for you.
0: I jump you can would never come for me at this one at all.
2: No, sir.
0: How are you?
2: I wanted to call you earlier, but because I wasn't home.
0: Okay.
2: And I just reached home, so I want to rush to church.
0: Okay.
2: So I just want to just link up with you.
0: Bless you.
2: I tell you, I did the thing. You see that day before the day?
0: Yes.
2: You and Bones had a talk. You remember that talk? And you both made me so nervous. Believe you me, when I went into the pit, I was so nervous that I couldn't get started.
0: Oh, Jesus. Oh, Jesus.
2: I'm nervous as a matter. Anyhow, God is good.
0: Yes.
2: God is so good. I can't see Uncle Angie.
0: Yes.
2: I can't see.
0: Bless
2: my
0: God.
2: My eyes are nice and bright.
0: Bless
2: yes.
0: God.
2: God is good. God yes. is good. Because when I heard Bones talk about his testimony,
0: uh-huh.
2: I said, Jesus, this is a delicate thing and a fret.
0: That's why I was saying to Bones, behave yourself, you know, can you make everybody get nervous?
2: Yeah, I was nervous, man. Anyway, I trusted God and it yes. came through nicely.
0: Amen.
2: 1 hour and 5 minutes.
0: Wow.
2: Yeah, man.
0: That's awesome. I'm happy yes. you did it and you came true. That is good news for us. That is good news.
2: God is good. Yes. God is good. Yes. God knows what I'm going through, you know, so he yes. never come true for me.
0: No, boss.
2: I'm his
0: no,
2: child, yes. So yes. he takes care of me.
0: Yes.
2: Yes.
0: Yes. Bless
2: so,
0: God.
2: Have a good day. I'm running off to church now.
0: Thank you. Thank you for checking yes. in and thanks for giving us this awesome information.
2: All right.
0: God
2: Uncle.
0: Bless you, ma'am.
2: Good.
0: Good, good. All right. We're going to change the pace when we get up to the top of the hour. Yes, don't get nervous.
1: I'll
0: take this back from the top right here. And for those of you who have to go off to church this morning, as you go on to church, we pray you have an awesome time in the Lord.
1: Just come tomorrow to spend.
0: And for those of you who are just joining us,
1: you.
0: Morning to you.
1: Would you answer all his questions?
0: Hello, good morning.
3: Turn up, Freddy.
0: Hi, good morning.
3: Good morning, sir.
0: Hey, how are you?
3: Not bad, sir.
0: Okay. You're at church already?
3: No, I don't reach that church as yet.
0: What time your church start?
3: Sunday school, 9:30.
0: Oh, Sunday school, 9:30, that are 10:30. And then what? What time church start?
3: Service 11 o'clock.
0: Church? Hold on, between me and you. Your pastor reach your church.
3: No, sir, no. I'm not going there with you. Sir.
0: Yes.
3: So, where you at,
0: officer? Me never say nothing. Me access your
3: I'm
0: person.
3: Not going there.
0: Me
3: I'm not going there with you this morning.
0: But you're not there yet, so me just ask Pastor Richard.
3: Sir, I'm not going there. Big up Pastor Bailey, my pastor, Preston Daly. Big up yourself. I may ask him if you come out of your house and go to church. Me already know.
0: I listen sir. To me. You know, I have some song line up to come up on the top of the hour. You know, and nobody does him
3: no,
0: not.
3: No, sir, don't play them. If you play them, you're not going to leave out.
0: Me doing not reach a church early today. Not until me done.
3: Sir, if you ever play one of those songs, you will
0: me
3: never say, reach church on time.
0: Me say, me are going to play some music at the next hour.
3: No, not yet.
0: When should I play them? When we come out of the ear?
3: When you know, gone at church, sir.
0: You know, easy. No,
3: if
0: sir.
3: If you ever start one of them songs, then he will never be in church.
0: No,
3: on time.
0: I have to make pastor hear the music then when me I play. But if I'm going to be upset with me, I say, I cannot understand Uncle Weji. How did he do that to me?
3: Why you have to play those songs? No minister not coming out to church on time, sir.
0: You see, you're not going there. Why are you doing that? You said you started.
4: You started, sir.
0: But he's not alone. He's not alone, you know. And just because we're talking about him, but he's not alone.
4: I know.
0: Lord,
4: I should be in Sunday school. I should be in Sunday school at 9:30, and Jesus. I know I don't come out of the house as yet.
0: Jesus. All right, I'm going to stop and make you leave and go out of church.
4: Okay, sir.
0: Bless you. Thanks for checking in.
4: Yes.
0: All right.
4: Okay.
0: All right. Oh, there's night. All right, let me say good morning to everybody. 72 degrees here in New York and plenty sun.
5: The thief was down to his last breath.
0: Pastor Preston Bailey. Hey.

0: trust.
1: His name is Terry Linen.
0: Every trial that I've conquered shows your power in my steps.
1: Real Mobe, good morning to you, man.
0: Sunshine.
1: Morning to you and your family.
0: In the rain, all your goodness never leaves me.
1: Beautifully me.
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1: Skerrit Boy. 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When the September 4th. Up, the doors open at 6 p.m. When and everything kicks off at 7 p.m. sharp. Tickets $60. That include food. If you're gonna stay home and watch it, of course it's pay-per-view. $40, of course. 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Good morning. So we are looking forward to this one, man. Gonna be awesome. I can tell you that. Let's go to the phone line. All right.

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0: So I'm telling you, man, it's all about the weekend of Labor Day weekend. 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Sister Debbie, good morning. 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And it's $60 for the ticket. And you can go to, you can go again. Hold on, I kind of missed that part, you know. Yeah, hold on a second. Let me give you this valuable information. Yeah, where it is again. 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All right? If not, you can call, you know, this number for more information. 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How can you get a ticket to purchase for Praise House? Yes, on Labor Day weekend over in Florida. Yes, so text, send a text message to 305-305-6494. That's 305-305-6494. I'll repeat, 305-305-6494. 305-305-6494. That's 305-305-6494. I think we all should use to this number by now, right? Good morning, everybody. Happy to know that you are here this morning. Whatever you do here, you know, you're spreading the gospel around the world. Anything you do here, you're spreading the gospel. So the Zelle number, thank you so much, beautifully me. The Zelle number, and I would prefer for you to send a text message, but if you can retain this number, the Zelle number is 772-882-2809. I'll repeat, the Zelle number is 772-882-2809. That's for the Zelle number. All right? That's for you to Zelle. All right? Let me go to this phone line here. Hello, morning. You're live.
2: Good morning, my boss. How are you, sir?
0: Good morning, my brother. I am doing great. How are you?
2: I'm doing great also. I just wanted to tell you that I enjoyed the sermon this morning. That is a sermon.
0: Bless
2: you preaching. Oh, my gosh. That is a sermon, and I do enjoy it.
0: Bless God. This sounds like Servant John.
2: Yes, sir. Yes, sir.
0: All
2: I know
0: right.
2: The voice now,
0: get
2: right?
0: Get your device to come out. Come out. Yes.
2: I heard when you called me earlier this morning and said hello.
0: Yes.
2: But I couldn't get back to you. I was listening and then the lady come out with the testimony. I said, man,
0: yes,
2: the service was the message was nice, man.
0: Yes.
2: I love it. I enjoyed it.
0: Bless God.
2: I enjoy it, my boy. I do enjoy it.
0: Bless God, sir. Yes.
2: Lord be with you. Continue to do what you're doing, sir. You are on the right track, sir.
0: Thank you so much. God bless you, too.
2: Yes, sir.
0: Thank you for
2: God
0: calling.
2: Thank you for calling,
0: Brother John. God bless you. Good, good. All right. That's Servant John there. We say good morning to the family Of course, great, great, great. All right, I know a lot of people getting ready to go to work, getting ready to go to church. I know Pastor over there in, let me not call the name. Pastor over, good morning to you, my boss. Good morning to sir, my brother. I didn't hear you yesterday evening. I never hear you. I hear a different voice. I wonder if you're the holiday too. Everybody I take holiday now. The boss, the holiday, so everybody just I do. I take one stone, you know, and do everything one time. Not you. Anyway, good morning. Good morning to you. I don't want to start with that song. I don't know how that song came up. Huh? No, sir. Oh, there's somebody.
1: Children, are you ready?
0: This is where we at.
1: Hallelujah.
0: 18 minutes after 11 o'clock in New York.
1: Morning, when my life is over.
0: Make it 18 minutes after 10 o'clock.
1: Fly away.
0: On the island of Jamaica. Good morning.
1: To

0: right. Hello. Good morning. Good morning.
1: Good morning, Dr. Weiji.
0: Hi, good morning.
1: God said the law. God said the law, you're doing a great job. And you say, I must call you up. I'm calling you up. You're doing a great job. Good morning.
0: Bless God.
1: Continue.
0: Thank you, ma'am.
1: Continue to do a great job. I've been listening to you.
0: Yes, ma'am.
1: But this song said, call you up. This is the first time I'm calling you up.
0: Thank you.
1: You're doing a great job.
0: Thank you, ma'am.
1: Thank you.
0: God bless you.
1: Have a good Sunday.
0: Thank you, ma'am. You too. God bless you. God bless you. All right. To God be the glory. Hallelujah. Amen. Let me say good morning to everyone.

Thank you so much, beautifully made. Don't forget, if you go on over to Caribbean Radio HD chat room, you will see the link that will give you all the information you need to purchase your ticket. Thank you so much, beautifully me. Thank you so much for the information there. So it's pretty easy. So just jump over to www.caribbeanradiohd4 and you will see the chat room. Just click on the link and you're good to go. As we spread the word around the

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Come on, church, I found a new life. 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I found a new life. Good morning, Den Den. Everybody hugs me. Original Cher, good morning.

0: up pretty early this morning, get in here at 6 o'clock, or a little bit after 6, and get things together. But, spreading the word around the world.
1: Fire in the church.
0: It's one God.
1: Seven.
0: Doesn't matter which denomination you belong to.
1: Seven.
0: Or I shouldn't even say belongs to.
1: Lipa.
0: You worship at?

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0: 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Thank you all for calling in.
1: I'm under the rug.
0: And chatting with us in the chat room.
1: Jehovah.
0: Thank you all for what you do to spread the word around the world.
1: I am under the rock.
0: So you know Brother Gary celebrated his birthday a few days ago, right? So we always save the best for last. Whatever you do, take care of the elders, take care of yourself, be happy in the Lord, enjoy life, and be happy in the Lord. Take care of your all good self until then. Yes, whatever you do, though, take care of the elders, the code for the children. Don't forget they are the future of this wonderful and this awesome world. Don't forget to join us also if you're not going to your home church today. 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It comes up at 1 p.m. here in New York, 12 o'clock in Jamaica, from the comfort of your home. Take care of yourself, everybody. Take care and thanks for all those wonderful testimonies that goes across the airwaves. Yes? Brother Gary, happy birthday to you, sir. And the song goes out to you. God bless you all. I am out of here. The name is Uncle Wengie. Until Monday evening, when I'll be back. God spare my life. I'm out. The song goes out to Brother Gary on his birthday celebration. Good morning, man.

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0: Yo, Chandler Sound, this is Wayne Wonder, and it's all about Michael Sterling. Anything goes when we ride, ride. Michael Sterling, blaze it, blaze it, blazing. I don't want to win this thing alive. Wayne Wonder, say that.
1: Hello, Massive. This is Brent Dove from the Melodians. 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
3: 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This is the college right here. No, no, no, no, no, no.
4: Yo, Michael Sterling. 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
2: Heavenly Father, God, King and Lord and Master of the entire universe, we bow down before you right now. 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Father, we ask you to forgive us of all unrighteousness. Lord God, let us trust in you with all our hearts and lean not to our own understanding, but in all our ways acknowledge you. And we are asking you, Heavenly Father, to direct our path. Lord God, I pray that you will touch Mikey Sterling, even as he begins this hour, Lord God, and that you will instruct him the message to send out to your people. Father, we leave everything in your hands. Let your will be done. In Jesus' name, your servants did you ask for your blessings.

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2: There is a psalm in the Bible that has been spoken over more hospital beds, whispered in more dark alleys, and carried through more storms than perhaps any other passage of Scripture. It has been recited at funerals and weddings, printed on plaques, stitched into quilts, memorized by children, and even clung to by the elderly in their final hours. It is Psalm 23, and today I want to walk you through this psalm. The Bible says in Psalm 23, "The Lord is my shepherd, I shall not want. He makes me lie down in green pastures. He leads me beside still waters. He restores my soul. He leads me in paths of righteousness for his name's sake. Even though I walk through the valley of the shadow of death, I will fear no evil, for you are with me. Your rod and your staff, they comfort me. You prepare a table before me in the presence of my enemies. You anoint my head with oil. My cup overflows. Surely, goodness and mercy shall follow me all the days of my life, and I shall dwell in the house of the Lord forever." Six verses. And in those six verses, everything you will ever need to know about the character of God is revealed. Now, David spent his younger years as a shepherd boy. He led sheep to greener pastures. He kept them safe from danger. He fought off predators. He bound up their wounds. So when David used the shepherd as an illustration for God, it was not just a casual metaphor. It was deeply personal. He knew what it meant to be a shepherd, and he knew what it meant to need one. "The Lord is my shepherd." That's how the psalm begins. Not, "The Lord is a shepherd," not, "The Lord is the shepherd," my shepherd. It's personal, it's intimate, individual. The God who holds the universe in his hands is your personal shepherd. He knows your name. He knows your needs. He knows every path you will walk and every valley you will face. And by writing "the Lord is," David was referring to the God who was, the God who is, and the God who will always be. The ever-present, never-changing God. As we face life's difficulties, we need to know that God is. When illness comes, he is Jehovah Rapha, the healer. When worry consumes us, he is Jehovah Shalom, the peacemaker. When Satan attacks us with false accusations, he is Jehovah Nisi, the spiritual warrior. Whatever you are facing, God is. "I shall not want." That's the declaration that follows. Not, "I might not want," not, "I hope I won't want." "I shall not want." It is a statement of absolute trust. Whatever the circumstances, David had learned to want for nothing when the Lord was his shepherd. Now, unlike the Philistine gods of wood, stone, and brass, the God of David is not a cold, lifeless idol sitting on some shelf. He is the living God, one who walks with his sheep. He walks the field beside them. He is present in every season. He is not a distant deity who observes from heaven. No, he is the shepherd who is with you in the field. Think about David's life. When the lion roared against him as he watched his father's flock, who protected him? God did. When the bear came to devour the sheep, God shielded him. David grabbed the predator by its mane and struck it down. A teenage boy, defeating a lion and a bear. Not because David was extraordinary, but because the shepherd was walking with him. And when Goliath laughed at this young boy and his stones, God gave him power. One stone, one giant, one God who walks with his sheep, even onto the battlefield. So listen to me. Whatever trials you face today, the shepherd walks with you. He leads you to green pastures, places of nourishment and provision and rest. He leads you beside still waters, places of peace and refreshment and calm. Not raging rivers, still waters. Because the shepherd knows that his sheep need calm, and so he provides it. He restores my soul. Now that word restores tells us something important. It means to bring back, to return to a former condition. And it implies that there are times when our souls need restoring. Times when we've wandered, times when we've strayed, times when we've drifted from the shepherd and found ourselves in places we were never meant to be. But here's the beauty of our God. When we stray, he pulls us back. He doesn't abandon us. He doesn't replace us with another sheep. He comes and finds us. He brings us back into the flock. He gives us another chance at a relationship with him. Think about Peter. He denied Jesus 3 times. He strayed as far as a disciple could stray. But after the resurrection, Jesus came and found him. He restored him by the shores of the Sea of Galilee. 3 times he asked, "Do you love me?" 3 denials met with 3 restorations, because the shepherd restores. Think about the prodigal son in Luke 15. He took his inheritance. He left his father's house. He wasted everything in reckless living. And when he came to his senses in a pig pen, he said, "I will go back to my father." And the Bible says that while he was still a long way off, his father saw him and ran to him. He didn't wait at the door. He ran, arms open, robe ready, ring in hand. Because the shepherd doesn't just wait for the sheep to return. He runs to meet them. There is nothing you've done that is too bad for God to forgive. The Bible says in 1 John 1 verse 9, if we confess our sins, he is faithful and just and will forgive us our sins and purify us from all unrighteousness. All unrighteousness. He restores your soul completely. Even though I walk through the valley of the shadow of death, I will fear no evil, for you are with me. Your rod and your staff, they comfort me. David had no fear as he walked through the valley of the shadow of death, not because the valley wasn't real, not because the shadow wasn't dark, but because he knew that God would be with him and would protect him. Please notice that it says through the valley, not into the valley, through it. The valley is not your destination. It's a passage. You are walking through it, and the shepherd is walking with you. You will come out on the other side. And then David says, "You anoint my head with oil." Now, in the ancient world, shepherds would use oil on the cuts and wounds that sheep would get from the rocks and brambles in the fields. The oil kept out parasites and infection. It promoted healing. It protected the wound from getting worse. And when we find ourselves cut, bruised by the sharp edges of this life, we can let Jesus pour his anointing oil on us. His oil protects us. His oil heals us. His oil covers the wounds that the world has inflicted, and it keeps the infection of bitterness and despair from setting in. My cup overflows, not just full, overflowing. The shepherd doesn't just give you enough. He gives you more than enough. His provision is abundant. His grace is excessive. His love, it spills over the edges of everything you could ever contain. You prepare a table before me in the presence of my enemies. This is one of the most remarkable images in all of Scripture. The shepherd doesn't remove the enemies. He prepares a table in their presence. You sit down to a feast while your enemies watch. They cannot touch you. They cannot reach the table. They can only observe as the God of heaven provides for you right in front of them. Think about Daniel in the lion's den. The enemies were all around him, hungry lions with open mouths, but God shut their jaws. And Daniel sat in that den all night, untouched, a table prepared in the presence of his enemies. Think about Shadrach, Meshach, and Abednego in the fiery furnace. The fire was real. The heat was real. The enemies who threw them in were watching. But a fourth man appeared in the flames, and they walked out without even the smell of smoke on their clothes. A table prepared in the presence of their enemies. Your enemies may be watching, but they cannot interrupt what God has prepared for you. Surely goodness and mercy shall follow me all the days of my life, and I shall dwell in the house of the Lord forever. David was confident that God's goodness and mercy would follow him, not just on good days, all the days of his life. Goodness and mercy are not ahead of you waiting to see if you qualify. They are behind you, following you, chasing you, pursuing you every single day. And then the final promise, I shall dwell in the house of the Lord forever. This is not a temporary arrangement. This is eternity. The shepherd's care does not end at the grave. It extends into forever. Jesus himself used the shepherd analogy when he said in John 10 verse 11, I am the good shepherd. The good shepherd gives his life for the sheep. The good shepherd gives his life, not his advice, not his opinion, his life. Jesus laid down his life on the cross so that his sheep could live. That is the shepherd. That is the shepherd of Psalm 23, not a hireling who runs when the wolf comes. The good shepherd who dies so that the sheep may be saved. And the question that every person needs to answer is this: do I know the good shepherd, and am I known by him? Because Jesus said in John 10 verse 14, I am the good shepherd. I know my sheep, and my sheep know me. He knows you. The question is,

0: morning, morning, morning, morning.
1: They're searching for peace.
0: The sun is in the Father's place. Good morning, good morning, good morning. Yours truly, Brother Mikey Sterling, sitting in for the General, Brother G.
1: Prince.
0: Who is on an assignment. What kind of assignment? I don't know, all right? But good morning to you. I'm on, yeah. Brother Mikey Sterling, a.k.a. the Heartical Soldier for Christ.
1: That's
0: sitting in right here for Brother G.
1: No,
0: good morning to Brother G and Sister Sharon.
1: Give me.
0: I don't know where on the globe they are, but I just want to big them up this morning as I sit in here. So everybody who really get up and put them tea, them cake upon the fire and them teapot upon the fire and whatever you put up, and I get ready for ear, Brother G. Well, you get Brother G plus me. Well, me. You're going to get me today until 10 o'clock. Yours truly, Brother Mikey Sterling, as you know. I come on today at 4 p.m., right? And for 1 hour, all right? And every other day, I come on at 4 o'clock. Only on Thursday morning, I come on at 5 a.m. for Wake Up and Pray. Just want to say thank you, Mr. Allen. Good morning, sir. Great, great, great, great, great, great show. And Sister Angela, I forget, you not talk about school, right? You go school of foreign. So good morning to you, Pastor Angela. Good morning, good morning, good morning. Morning to everybody. Rev, the manager, Reverend Sento, good morning, sir. If you're up, all right? So like, yeah, you know that morning voice. Hey, hold on a second. Do you hate your spouse morning voice, or do you like their morning voice? You know, I don't know what my morning voice sound like. You know, me talk when you in a bed, and the first couple words where you say, whether your spouse talk to you, mother talk to you, your kids talk to you. Do they like your morning voice? Cause morning voice is a different voice, you know. And the voice after you fast all night. Yeah, you fast. And you rest. So everything supposed to come crisp and sound good. I think it's supposed to be the most powerful voice you have. But you want your rev voice this morning. Rev. Why am I not like bridging the morning voice called like 10 bullfrog? You know your throat. Morning, morning, Rev. Good morning, sir. Good morning to everybody. What's your morning voice, eh?
1: World people.
0: By the way.
1: But there can be no...
0: You won't be able to call me this morning. But you can also join me in the chat room at CaribbeanRadioHD4.com.
1: Yes.
0: As I sit in for the general himself. Like I said earlier on, he's on assignment. Where on the globe? I don't know. Don't ask me.

Hey, me nah lie, you know, yesterday my pastor turn up the thing, you know, me nah lie. I say, yo, I saw the thing for go, man. Me nah lie, you know, my pastor, I'm cool, you know. But me nah lie, yesterday, yo, the man not put no living in the thing. Me, I tell the truth, the preaching was turned up. Me nah lie. I boy have it easy for crying, you know. Look at I water come out of my eye. When we done, I look at them and I say, see all you. You turn up the thing. Big man, look at I water come out of big man, yeah. That's what it is when the word, man. You don't mix nothing with the word. You don't put your own little feelings in the word. You just give the word. That's what happens when you go to church and you get the pure, unadulterated word of God. Good morning.

Do you have a heart like God's heart? I think I have a heart like God's heart, man. I'm not being presumptuous. I think I have a heart like God's heart. Because earlier on while I was praying, you know, I asked him to forgive my enemy. My enemies. Because I know I have two distinctive enemies. Two. To be sure and certain. I just asked God, one of them posed as if, you know, I don't know, but I know them are my enemy. I just pray for God, just change them and make them come to them senses and serve him, and you know?

to you in about a minute, less than a minute. Good morning, good morning, good morning. Caribbean Radio HD4.com. That's where you find our chat room, all right? Remember that we get ready, we getting ready. Oh, in our next weekend? I've got to check my calendar for next, I think on next weekend. Jesus.

0: Here's my morning voice. How does my morning voice sound?
1: Everybody lift your hands and sing, come to my soul, Jesus.
0: You don't want to hear Reverend St. Hope morning voice, okay?
1: Listen, Jesus.
0: Don't you hear him talk nice and pretty at daytime? You want to hear

0: No. We're not throwing big like that. You know what we say? Lava!
1: So once again, I want to say good morning to you. My name is Brother Mikey Sterling, sitting in for Brother G. Of course, he's on an assignment. I have no more information but that. You know what I'm saying? I don't know where on the globe he is, but wherever he is, may God continue to protect him and keep him, and may he have a good time. I can't say nothing more. But anyway, good morning, morning to everybody. How are you? How was your weekend? Did you go to church yesterday? Yeah, you have to take time out, more time, you know. The Bible says, forsake not to assemble. You know what I'm saying? So those of you who talk about the church in your heart and the church in your house, you need to come out or even bring some people in your house then and just worship God and praise God. You know what I'm saying? It is important. I think the most important thing in life is to praise God. You know? And who was talking? Was it Mr. Allen or what's her name? Sister Angela, Pastor Angela. We're talking about praising God. Yeah, you have to take time out for praise God. You know what I'm saying? And you also have to take time out for confess your sins to God. You know? Because, do you know, I'm reading the Bible, it says, foolish talk, you know. Foolish talk is a sin too, you know. Foolish talking is a sin. But do you know, say, foolish thinking is also a sin? So when you hear all some Christian talk about, or some overly righteous Christian, I say, boy, them no sin. They're sinning while they're saying that. Call them a lie. Because you sin even in a foolish thoughts. How many times foolish thoughts come in our head? Well, the Bible says we sin. You know, believe me, search, Google it. Foolish thoughts, you sin. That is why we offer every minute of the day. More time you drive, more time you work, more time you put on the phone and talk. And you remember one little sin, and you remember something you think about. Just ask God to forgive you. Simple as that, because he is faithful to forgive us. Yeah. He is faithful. Earlier on, I say, all right, I'm going to read. I say, I don't read Psalms 82. I never bother read it, right? But then, turn to scripture, and to be honest, I remember which part I'm going to start read. And it was about this man named Jehu. See? And Reverend St. Hope helped me out there. General, because the man I know the Bible from left to right, you know. See? And Jehu now, I think, where the brother name again? Where the brother name, man? Where him get caught up and the man take the mantle from him. The brother will get the mantle. Where him name again? Oh, God help me now. Where him name? I can't remember. Anybody know in the chat room? Oh, by the way, good morning. Vibes boss in the chat room. Sister Jacqueline, one a pleasant good morning, Sir Mikey Sterling, and to all my beautiful radio families. Happy Monday, blessing. Good morning, Sister Jacqueline, one. Father Coca-Cola Smith, top of the morning to the ISA. My love with him said that this is top of the morning. What do you mean? Morning, and Brother Lee Craft Palmer. Good morning, my brethren. Morning, Sir Sister Susie M. Good morning, Brother Clifton. Good morning, sir. Yeah. Yeah, and Sister Reelma Bay, good morning, Sister Reelma Bay. Sister Arlene, number one, morning. And Sister Nicole Gomez, good morning. Reverend Santo, morning, sir, with your morning voice. Yeah, man, morning voice different, you know, man. And the Reverend Santo, that I want to know, you know. Trust me, you think a jungle him come from, that morning voice there. original share. Morning, original share. We have pulled out all of the Brother G people, let me know. See it there? Original share from then till now, you mean? Big up yourself, girl. And let me see what's... Sister Beige and Debbie, good morning. Who else in our chat room? Remember the phone now working, so yes, so I go meet and greet. All right? Let me see who else. Mama Bernice, good morning. Yeah, morning to everybody who have it locked to the best radio station. Sister Babette, good morning to you. Good morning, everybody. Good morning, good morning, good morning, good morning. Sweet delight. Good morning to you. Yeah, man. I tell you, man, it's a wonderful, wonderful day. And today, the weather, I like the weather now. This weather, I can live with for the rest of my life. Now, I don't know in Florida, though. Because Florida is something else, right? You know them say Jamaica hotter than back in my days. So I think Florida catch a little fever from Jamaica. Florida hot, you know. That's why every house of you have an all when something new when they put in a car, when they put out the car window, all the house in Florida if you have on that, you know. When that's something new, screen. When they have to put tinted on them screen, on all them window. I wonder why Florida so hot, man. Good morning to everybody. I don't know. I just feel good. And I give God thanks. Do I have troubles and trials? Of course. But I still feel good. You know what I'm saying? But to God be the glory. May I pull up a one here for all of the people who need to have a heart like God.

have to pull this up for my beautiful sister Monica Perry. 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You got it, Sister Monica Perry. Here you go. A heart like God.

Yep. 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And like I said, man, earlier on, I was praying for my enemy. I have two distinctive enemies, and they hurt me bad, beyond imagination. And I just ask God to forgive them, to be honest with you. Time passed when I try to figure out how to deal with it. But we put everything in God's hand. You know what I deal with? And I think that's the heart of God. Even though, while I was reading about this man named Jehu, God sent Elisha, seeing, forgot anoint him king of Israel. Yeah, may I remember the scripture now. Anoint him king of Israel. Seeing? Because God want him to do a work for him. Now the work what God want him to do for him, you know, man, is that the people in Israel a worship Baal. Baal, or you want to call him, B-A-A-L. See? And not the God of Israel. And yo, I think the man Jehu must have 70 sons. Help me out, Reverend Sentope, if I'm wrong. And when I hear my man, I'm soon tell the rest of the story. All right, keep it locked. Don't go nowhere.

0: me till I reach my heavenly home. I tell you, man, what a morning, what a morning. But we got to take a break to go to the folks and to help many, many folks out there who needs help in the area of health. So let me go to the phone line and talk to the beautiful folks over there at BioLife, the company that has been helping so many thousands and thousands of Caribbean people. All right? Good morning, Mr. Zenma. How are you, sir?
1: Top of the morning, Mikey Sterling. How is everything going?
0: Everything is good, my brother. Everything is good. Ladies and gentlemen, this is the big, big president of BioLife. Talk to them. Tell them what you have, Zenma. Good morning, sir.
1: And good morning again to each and everyone that's tuning in, all right? And once again, for each and everyone that's tuning in, one thing I like to always emphasize is the fact that our mission here at BioLife Health and Wellness, it's very simple and straightforward because we have an array of products that are made from the finest ingredients that Mother Nature has to offer. Our mission here, we want to offer each and every individual a once-in-a-lifetime opportunity, not only to improve their quality of life, but we want to finally know what healthy living is all about. So, with that said, and this in mind, this morning, Mikey Sterling, we're going to look out for every single individual.
0: Yes.
1: Some of them have diabetes, hypertension, cholesterol, fibroid, prostate, lupus, cancer, no matter what they must suffer from. 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Them pick, choose, and refuse. The catch is very simple, though. You guys have to answer very simple and one of the easiest trivia that I've ever done on radio. And of course, this one is a fruit. Now, this fruit, it's a part of Jamaica's national dish, and many people like to eat it with sausage. It's yellow on the outside with a big black seed on top of it. What fruit am I? I have to take off the seed, though. You can't cook it with the seed, all right? Which fruit is yellow on the outside with a black seed on top? It's a part of Jamaica's national dish. Many people like to cook it with saltfish. What fruit am I? If you have the answer, pick up the phone right this second, right this minute, and dial this number, 866-628-5433. That is 866-628-5433. That is 866-628-5433. And you know what I know? Jackfruit me I talk about. And this fruit is a part of Jamaica's national dish. There's only one fruit that's a part of Jamaica's national dish. And people, it's not pineapple, all right? Please, don't call me and tell me no about no pineapple, all right? What fruit is a part of Jamaica's national dish? Many people like to cook it with saltfish. It's yellow on the outside with a black seed on top of it. And which fruit may I talk about? Call me now with the correct answer. The number is 866-628-5433. 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The number again is 866-628-5433. That is 866-628-5433. I can't believe that some of these things say pineapple was a part of Jamaica's national dish. 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It's a part of Jamaica's national dish. It's yellow on the outside with a black seed on top. 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Mikey Sterling, I want to thank you. 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

0: family, the good folks over there. And the number is 866-628-5433. 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All right?
1: Yeah.

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Yesterday I went to a sister house after church to pray for the elder. And, you know, me and it was two more couple. And one more couple. And there's another house. It was three couples. Me and Doreen. The couple, my elder, other elder, me and Empower, and his wife. And then the elder and female wife. And he has been sick for a while, you know. And so we went to pray with him. I'm look upon the wall, I say, a home sweet home lampshade. I'm going to say something about it to them, but I said, nah, don't say nothing. You know what I'm saying? But it's not my head. So the home sweet home is not the home sweet home for the lampshade. Home sweet home is heavenly places. All right? So keep it locked. Yours truly, Brother Mike Estrella. It's now 6:58. Do not touch your dial, right? I know you came to hear Brother G, but Brother G's on an assignment where I don't know. All right? Yeah.

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0: the Cayman Islands. 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

0: 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Good morning.
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0: Sister Ava, the news is not on today, all right?

It's on the other news for you. Any news is good news. Morning, I apologize for that. By reading God's words. I'm going to tell you the news. The news is that the minister, remember, Minister of Security, what am I going to name? Chang? What am I going to name? I don't remember his name, no. But they signed an agreement that American soldiers will be in the streets of Jamaica. Why? I don't know. I don't know the details. But it's an agreement that American soldiers will be in Jamaica. All right? Look it up for yourself. That's the news. I did tell you no news is good news, but you insist upon the news. Well, that are the news.

OMG, what a gwan, what's going on? No, honestly, I don't know. I think I read it somewhere that when them Aureus Chang, one of them man there, a Jamaica, they sign an international agreement that soldiers, American soldiers, will be in the streets of Jamaica. Where from me no know? You know, that kind of, anybody know about that? In a chat room, my side of the phone now working up. But hey, the chat room is there, CaribbeanRadioHD4.com. Yeah, seriously. So now you'll be having American soldiers in Jamaica. So I don't know. You know what I mean? Now, if them are going to help, you know, the garrison them and so forth, I could understand. You know what I'm saying? But with them going for, I don't know. I'll be honest with you. You know? But I think it's a good thing, because if it was said that the police them go down, then all that different something. You understand? I think soldiers are more disciplined than police. I don't know. Maybe I'm wrong, but I think so. Soldiers are more disciplined than... Soldier not shoot you unless you really need to get shoot. You understand me? But the police now, me don't know. I'll be able them kill when they're ready. Me I like, for real. I'll keep it real. So, Sister Ava, I don't know what I go on. But that's the news, all right? You insist for the news? This is how you get the news.

I'm taking it easy. Taking the morning breeze. It's the storm, it's the calm before the storm, all right? But right now, we'll just go on, take it easy. Yours truly, Brother Mikey Sterling, sitting in for Brother Gary. And as you know, he's on an assignment, and that's about it. That's all I know, all right? So I say good morning to you. Good morning, good morning, good morning. Tomorrow morning, you'll be hearing me again, all right? And then River got to take over for the rest of the time. Big up yourself, River. I hope you don't come with the morning visor. Again, people, do you like your significant other's morning voice? You know, I don't like my wife's morning voice, to be honest with you. May I tell the truth. May I tell the things. It's true. I don't like my wife's morning voice. And I'm going to wait till she drink her coffee. Then me and I will talk. She mean when she gets up a morning time. I can't make like a noise. Yeah. Me and I come off of the bed and me have to take my time. I don't like them to, hey, woman, I want to go on some of the ladies. But nah, like, my wife is super sensitive. She cannot snore. I want like a pen drop. She hear it. She cannot snore, you know, deep in her sleep, you know. I'm going to say, she hear that. The only thing good about that, anywhere me there, I'm going to call her no matter what time. If she asleep, I'm going to guarantee one ring and she answer the phone. Ain't that something good? I think that is super good. You know what I'm saying? Yeah, one thing there, me no matter. Like, you know, some people, you call him, you hang up the phone, and you call again, and you know, say, an emergency, you know, and you call. Sometimes I think them see the phone, and them hear the phone, and them suck them teeth. My wife, one call, one answer. I don't care. Me say, and she sleep deep. You know, my wife tell me, she not own no obia man, so she can't sleep. No, me can't sleep. But I'm not own no obia man. I'm not own no obia man. May I be honest with you know. See it? I'm not own no obia man. But me no know. But my wife, blow wow. As she put on her head so a beer snore. See it? But you see if me pick up the phone, I have something. If one little something touch the windows, anything at all. Mike, you hear that? So hear what? Go sleep, man. Yeah, that's my wife. But me don't like her morning voice. Me I be honest with you. Me hate her morning voice. Me hate Reverend sent to morning voice. Reverend, I like your morning voice. Just, I know Brother Gear morning voice sound. We don't know. I have to hear from Sister Sharon. One of them days, I go bust it on Wednesday morning. You understand? Brother Gary morning voice. Yeah. But me know me no like Rev morning voice. I don't know Sister Candy morning voice, but me know personally me not like my wife morning voice. Yeah.

Me tell you, say, I cruise, we are cruising, you know. I just calm before the storm, you know. Me tell you, no. Morning. Sister Sonny, I say, morning vice, you don't like it, though. What you mean? I'm gonna like, yeah, most people morning vice, I'm gonna like it.

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0: 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Mikey Sterling, Jigsy King, say you're big.
1: Everybody!

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2: 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With the numbers to prove it and the doctor's verification to verify it, I did a dental surgery, and the dentist tell me to keep my three bottom teeth as long as I can. From taking the BioLife, the gum harden, the teeth get stronger, and they no longer loose. My skin is so beautiful. My fingernails, they're not breaking. They firm nice. It's like I'm a brand new person. Blood pressure was always high. Now everything normal. I used to be, you know, I'm a 63-year-old woman. I was getting old people syndrome. You know, when you see them biting their mouth, like biting their mouth, like they just biting their mouth, all that stop.
3: Don't bite him out, don't bite him out, don't bite him out. Good morning, Zenmar. Morning, sir.
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3: You not bite him out, don't it?
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3: 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Ladies and gentlemen,
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4: And thank you again for having us, Mikey Sterling. I just want to go on this morning for everybody that's tuning in. One thing I always like to emphasize, you need to actually try the products. That's all I have to say. Because you can't have so much people over there who try the products, and based on the results, they get on the radio and share how phenomenal the product has worked for them. So with that being said, and this in mind, if you're listening and you have diabetes, hypertension, cholesterol, fibroid, prostate, lupus, cancer, oh no, we're still in the birthday mode week, all right? Whereas in David Anneke celebrating birthday, Brother Gary celebrating birthday, me celebrate my birthday 2 weeks ago. So here we go on. We talk to the warehouse this morning and get an approval where I can give every single individual the opportunity to get any two BioLife products. Yes, I said any two BioLife products for only $99. Yes, people, believe it or not, as they would say, but this morning, you can get any two BioLife products of your choice. I could have the BioCleanse, the Alpha Plus Greens, the Alpha Greens. You could have want the Berberine, any product you want. The blood pressure, let's name a few. The nerve health formula, the eye formula, the strength of a man, the strength of a woman. Any two BioLife products for $99 this morning. But here we are going. I got given was very simple. I want easy liquor saying what they always use in a Jamaica, yeah. Them say when rain a fall, breeze a blow, something for chicken always get left out a door. Now, what for chicken always get left out a door, people? Finish that liquor, Jamaican saying that. Rain a fall, breeze a blow, something for the chicken always get left out a door. Tell me what that something. If you have the answer, you can get any two for $99, or you can get any six for $2.99. 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The number to call, 866-628-5433. That is 866-628-5433. Once again, people, the number again to call is 866-628-5433. 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Yes, me no stutter, me never itch when me I do it. 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All you need to do is just finish the saying. Mr. Rain or fall, breeze or blow, something for chicken always get left out that door. What is that something, people? Just tell me. If you have the answer, you will basically receive any two for $99 or six for $2.99. The number to call is 866-628-5433. That is 866-628-5433. That is 866-628-5433. 5433. And one of the most important things that I always like to emphasize is when you reach out to BioLife Health and Wellness and you have a medical issue such as diabetes, hypertension, or cholesterol, three of the main issues that are caused by poor circulation. Make sure if you talk to the certified nutritionist, because what they're going to do is when you ask for the two for $99, then go make sure you get two of the best products as well that was not only formulated to address your medical issue, but will also boost the energy levels as well. And ladies and gentlemen, you can also visit the website, And the website is www.buyyourlifenow.com for more information on every single product that we carry. But remember, give us a ring. Tell me this morning, finish the same. Me say, rain or fall, breeze or blow, something the chicken get left out of door. If you have the answer, the number to call is 866-628-5433. That's 866-628-5433. That's 866-628-LIFE. That's what the last four numbers is spelled. So if you are drive, make sure you pull over. Just remember the first six number, 866-628, and then the last four numbers is LIFE. All right? And once again, ladies and gentlemen, do remember, you don't have to have a medical issue to even actually try the products that we carry here at BioLife Health and Wellness. All right? So just pick up the phone. The number again is 866-628-5433. That's 866-628-5433. That's 866-628. And remember, the last four numbers is spelled LIFE. With that being said, Mike Sterling, big up yourself, and thanks again for having us, all right?
3: Big up yourself, Zen Mark. Keep up the good work here, sir. God bless you. See you?
4: Every time.
3: Every time, yeah, family. Yeah. Ladies and gentlemen, make sure you call right now and give them the answer. Rain or fall, breeze or blow, chicken, something like that, out of door. All right? 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The number for any two products for $99, that's a good deal. We know the products work. 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And you get any two products for $99 or six products for $299. That's a good deal right there. 866-628-5433. 866-628-5433. That's the number for you to call right now and give them the answer. 866-628-5433. I want to say good morning to all the folks over there at BioLife. And happy birthday. Can I say happy belated birthday to the CEO, Mr. David Aniki, a.k.a. Squeeze. Happy birthday, sir. And happy belated birthday, Zenma. All right? Give him a call right now, people. Once again for that junior.

Right now, my Vex on the boss now send over the phone and the phone. Right now, no. Yo, Choi, I hear my man. Come in and chat to me if you want to talk with me, all right? 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Share it right now to at least 5 people. I'm missing some new people popping right now. Do it for me. I'm a big you up Nigeria. Straight. I'll put my program, I'll big you up, all right? You know I'll be on 4 o'clock this evening. This is Brother Gary's radio show. Yours truly, Brother Mikey Sterling, sitting in for him, all right? He's on an assignment where I don't know. How I don't know. Why I don't know.

0: When tune bad, don't it? It's now 7:41. Here's truly Brother Mikey Sterling sitting in for Brother Gary. Yeah.
1: Praise God, I live in Beulah Land.
0: Sister Eminem.
1: My house will all the storms withstand.
0: Parishina.
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0: From out of McDonald Lane.
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0: 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Off Langard Avenue. Off Walton Park Road.
1: Is on the rock.
0: Sister Eminem.
1: Yeah.

0: tell you, man, Mercy rewrote my life. I don't know about you, but me know say it rewrite my life. Just want to give God thanks this morning. Once again, ladies and gentlemen, I tell you, man, it's a wonderful morning. The sun has shined so bright out the road. I'm love that. The sun is shining so bright out the road. I'm love it. This is a New York sunshine. Me know about Florida, but me know the New York sunshine look nice and crisp. Good morning, Mr. David Aniki, sir.
1: Good morning, Mikey Sterling. It's been a minute. How are you, sir?
0: It's been a minute, man. I'm very good. By the way, happy birthday. I can't say belated. Just happy birthday here, sir.
1: And as I respect, it was Friday, and I got some great gifts, man. They call these two eyes. They opened up, and like I said, I'm alive, and that's a wonderful thing, man. It's a beautiful thing.
0: It is. You know? It is.
1: How
0: it
1: you
0: is.
1: Been, man?
0: I'm
1: How
0: wonderful, man. I'm good, you know. Hey, you know. I'm good, man.
1: I can hear it. That voice sounds strong, so I'm quite sure mind and body, you are strong also, and that's what really matters. And I hope that God gives you more strength, more power, you know, to emanate and share what it is that you represent when it comes to positivity, Mikey. So it's good to be speaking with you again, man.
0: Thank you, my friend. God bless you, and thank you. Now I want you to help the people in here, sir. As usual.
1: Come on. You know where we're coming from. You know where I come from, the streets. Where I come from, the Bronx days. And you know the struggles when we used to run the car, them, where we have to run the car, them, and max them, and all of them things that just fit. You know, live.
0: Definitely.
1: 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It's the first day of the rest of your life. And Mike and I, and I'm quite sure you, we know how challenging it can be to actually achieve a home, refinance a home, build a business. 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

Just like me, of course, Sister Susie M. said, pull it up. Mercy has rewrite our life. Can you imagine us back when we were out there in the world? All like me with in the world. I go on. Suppose God did take me. Suppose me lose my life in, when me in the world. Can you imagine when we're there? Can you imagine? That's why we have to give God thanks and praise now, because when me used to out there go on most things and bear things, God was there for me. I keep me. Yeah, man. Me get hurt, almost dead couple times, well. And God said, no, you, me not ready for you yet. Me want you to accept me as a personal savior. So, I am glad to say mercy has rewrite my life. So big up to everybody who know that mercy has rewritten your life and know all your sins have been forgiven. Well, if I will commit some serious sin, you know, no joke thing, you know, enough if I will commit some serious sin. Yeah, man. Our dear, me and minister, me and a sister talking and she say, yo, all the bash and all them things, we should commit on them things. Yo, let me tell you something. I'm a joke thing, you know. We have to be happy for the blood of Jesus, you know. We ransom us from sin, you know. Because enough how we commit some serious, serious sin. We are straight to hell. But because of mercy. And God said, him put our sin in the sea of forgetfulness. Remember, see, no man no tell me she pan a sea bottom there, no man no know where the sea bottom there, no. No man never go at the sea bottom, you know. Nothing can go down this, so, you know. Anything don't go down this, so dead. And him, God, put our sins in the sea of forgetfulness. Yeah. So him himself, God, no remember them no more. So we just give him thanks to know that mercy as rewrite our life. Because now we are a new creation in God. Brand spanking new. Yeah. Brand spanking new dollar bill. You see how dollar bill Chris and nice? Well, I saw a Chris and nice in the sight of God. So mercy as rewrite our life. I hope mercy rewrite your one. I will make mercy rewrite your life.

Sister Elizabeth over UK, Captain Baker said, pull up the one that because Mercy has rewritten her life. I'm telling you, man. We thank God for Jesus. And if you didn't know, Jesus came. God came in the body of Jesus. Yeah, in the personality of Jesus. So God himself come down and rewrite our life with mercy. Morning, Sister Andrea Williams. How you doing, my friend?

0: Morning once again. Yours truly, Brother Mikey Sterling, sitting in for Brother Gary. And as you know, every weekday morning, Monday to Friday, is live here, 6 a.m. until 10 a.m. And I'll be with you until 10. He's on an assignment, and I'm sitting in for him today. Again, my name is Brother Mikey Sterling, if you just joined me for the very first time, a.k.a. my name also is the Article Soldier for Christ. All right, when it's a heart, we mean straight from the heart. And you know the heart has to be pure. Yeah, and the hands have to be clean as well. But the heart must be pure. And that's why I said Article Soldier. That's what it is. From a pure heart, I come to you this morning. All right? So good morning to everybody, wherever you may be. Good morning, South Florida. Good morning, New York City. Good morning, Atlanta, Ohio. Good morning, Maryland. Good morning, Boston, Massachusetts. Good morning, New England. Anywhere there in Connecticut. Good morning. Good morning, Jamaica. Good morning. Good morning, Antigua. Good morning, Puerto Rico. Morning, Africa. Morning, Britain. That's where we broadcast. Yeah. Good morning to everyone. And if I forget to call out your neck of the woods, morning to you too. Also, good morning to all the silent listeners. And good morning to all of the Brother Gear people. And we are walking with him from about 20 odd years, soon 30 odd years now. All right, I don't know, left him an inch. Sometime I don't beg so him, I don't go, I don't come back. Because I can't do it without the Brother Gary. Good morning. I bear him a day today. And me, I take over. Good morning. It's now 40 minutes after 8, and I got something a little teeny bit late, so I didn't get to play it. I'm going to play it now because of the sponsor. Keep it locked.
1: So, apparently, my daughter recommended me. I said, Mama, why don't you try so-and-so? So I said, I went ahead and I called USA Credit Repair, and apparently I gave it a shot, and it was 1, 2, 3. You know, things was taken care of, you know, and everything start coming together, you know, after a period of time. And I can say thank you again today for, you know, helping me. Thank you so much, Squeeze, and God bless you. And I just want everybody out there to know that it works. Don't sit down and say, okay, it's not going to work. Don't sit around and say, okay, I'm not going to spend the money. Go ahead, spend the money, because you have to spend money to make money. Trust me, it works.
2: 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So I, you know, you work with that. You reduce the cost of the lawyer's fee to do the judgment. And the thing is, when you told me about the judgment, you also told me that although they have been paid, because the judgments were paid, and you said to me, but they're gonna still remain on the credit score, which I didn't know that. Yeah, you know, so far everything has worked out the way you told me, and I'm really happy about that.
0: 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All right. Just like we're cruising on. It's still early. You're in traffic. You're on your way to work. You got a clock in 9 a.m. Hurry up, but don't speed, all right? Don't want you get no tickets.

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Man and my family. 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And on Sunday from 4 to 7 p.m.

Unium cool face in a chat room. 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I can't say if it's a him or a her. But good morning, cool face. I hope you know one man, you know. Because I'm not called no man cool face, you know. I'm not telling that, you know. We're not good away there, all right? So if your man goes change your name to what kind of face now? I don't know what kind of face, but change your name. If he is a man, not called.

Mount Morning, Sister Chris. Sister Chris said, bro, Mikey, behave yourself. What am I doing? I'm not doing anything wrong. Good morning. Morning, Sister Christine. This

And that me a say no DJ GK, rough face man. Give your name rough face. If it's a man, a rough face a name. It's not cool nothing around here. Yeah. We don't go that way. And I tell you that. Hungry woman we call cool face, you understand? Like this morning, so me now get up early. Come and I say, all right, we have to bounce a few hours for Brother G. But then I say, you know something, normally a morning time I get up and I drink hot water, you know? You know, it's just plain hot water, you know? And you know, I go to YouTube doctors. And them say, no, I tell the truth. I go to YouTube doctor them and them say, hot water a morning time. Don't drink no coffee. Don't drink no tea. Don't eat nothing. Just drink hot water. Alright, so I say, alright, I go follow the YouTube doctor. I'm a drink hot water every morning now before I take my 1 tablespoon of extra virgin olive oil. Now, ladies and gentlemen, if you are going to follow me and take the extra virgin olive oil, make sure where you get the olive oil from. Whip a fraud out there. Then put things upon things. See where I come from? So make sure at the source where I get the olive oil from. So every morning, mostly every morning, not every morning, but mostly every morning, I take a tablespoon of extra virgin olive oil. Now, doctor, they tell me, say, I have 40% blockage in one of my artery. I don't know if I all of my artery them, but him say 40% blockage. When they go into my from my grind to the heart, them say them can't do what them call it something. Put in no stents, right? Because only if you be 70, either 70 or 75% and above, them put in stent. You understand? So, I get to understand, say, you can just walk, boom, and you drop. You just drop. And at the last day that you walk, in this life. See? And so, I do my research, and I do my research, and certain things we know for eat, you know, car cholesterol turn things in a, you know, in a your blood, and it's a dangerous thing. It's a dangerous thing. You definitely can die from it. It's not come from unannouncedly, unexpectedly. That's why we have to be careful how we eat. See? And so I did my research, and a doctor, you know, a natural doctor, big up to what name? Our bridge name of Queens, man. Our bridge name of Queens, man. Get to find out some man him go to see him natural doctor. I forgot to him name, man. Uncle Herbie. Uncle Herbie, man. I'm gonna hear from man and Uncle Herbie. Anyway, Uncle Herbie go to see him doctor. I don't know why Uncle Herbie fat and me, Marga. See? But we go to see him doctor. And he has been telling me about taking a tablespoon of Evo. Yeah, Evo extra virgin olive oil, right? And it does something to you. It does something to you. When me go doctor the other day, my cholesterol, I don't know if it really, if it high or it's normal, but they are 150 odd. I'm looking on the bad cholesterol, it's 66. I think that's excellent. Anybody know about them thing there? Anybody know about, anybody can come in the chat room and tell me what is the a good cholesterol level? You might want their 153. I'm kind of feel good about it. Until tomorrow me I go to the doctor, some will know what it mean. But based upon what I hear some people say them cholesterol there, me think my one that a good place. All right? Yeah. So the extra virgin olive oil is very, very good. Very, very, very good. So this morning, I'm going to drink my hot water. Did I take the virgin olive oil? If I'm going to do it, I'm going to do it, you know. Or if I do it, I'm going to probably double up, which I'm not supposed to double up. But anyway, I'm going to take it. So me, you know, with my loving heart, let me tell you, I have a heart like God. I have a loving heart. I'm going to love my wife. I'm going to look out for her. So me, you know, go put on 3 egg. Yeah, me don't eat meat, but me eat egg every now and then. Boiled egg. And she like boiled egg. So me boil 3 egg. 1 for me, 2 for she. See?
So me rush come up now for catch a radio, because I say radio, and forget the fire. Me see my wife coming there, morning voice a while ago, who opened the studio door and give me the morning voice. I said, Jesus have mercy. And then the face now, Lord have mercy, the face. You have burn up the house? I said, burn up. She said, you left some on the fire. I said, Jesus and peace. So I don't know how what happened if the egg them turn black. I don't know what go wrong. But the place smell away. That's all I can say. But good morning, good morning, good morning to everybody. All right? Keep it locked.

0: 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So what I do in the mornings, I take the vitamin DK, the I formula, and the Alpha Plus. And in the afternoon, I do the cleanser and the joint. I also use the BioFlex. Every one of the products is good right now. Very good. I heard a testimony about the high formula, so I decided was to try it. And my doctor said I was okay. I didn't have to change my glasses, but right. I'm working towards not wearing the glasses. With the joint formula, it is wonderful. I used to have to be punching my face going up the stairs, and I'm going up the stairs now without even the pain.
1: Yeah, absolutely, absolutely. Buy your life to the rescue. Good morning once again, Zenmar.
2: Top of the morning, the Mikey.
1: Top of the morning, my general. Top of the morning, sir. The man who multitask, man. The big presidente of Buy Your Life. I'm telling you. Products are great,
2: all
1: man.
2: Right.
1: Go ahead, sir.
2: So with that being said and this in mind, right now, Mike is turning. When I say I go on with you and I'm on in here, how is everything with you?
1: Man, me dip on fire. Me just a cruise.
2: Right. And with that, when I think them, you know, me always emphasize, you know, is the fact that you see, your health is one of the greatest things that we have to emphasize in the morning, because when you wake up, first thing is first, your body needs a certain amount of vitamins and minerals to operate on a daily basis. You have to make sure say, I get that. All right? Yeah, drink half your body weight in ounces of water, all right, to help postpone illness indefinitely, such as even poor circulation, because you know so poor circulation leads to diabetes, hypertension, and even cholesterol. So with that being said and this in mind, this is what I'm going to do for everybody, what I do earlier, but me only do it for 50 people now, all right? Because of the early listeners, they have to look out for what I look out for. I say, I look out for the people that listen now. All right? So if you have any form of issues, it could be diabetes, hypertension, joint pains, nerve issues, eye problem, no matter what medical issue you're suffering from, reach out to BioLife Health and Wellness. They have an array of products that are made from not only the finest ingredients that Mother Nature has to offer, but them 100% raw, them natural, and them organic. With that being said, and this in mind, ladies and gentlemen, I'm going to extend any two BioLife products for only $99. 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The problem we have to do, the only problem is, you know, you have to have an answer to a very simple and one easy trivia. Listen to it, you know, all right? Listen carefully to Mississippi. It's a very, very hard word to spell. It's so hard to spell that a lot of people out there can't spell it. So if you're tuning in right now and you can spell it, all you need to do is pick up the phone, all right, and say, Mississippi. It's a very hard word to spell. All you need to do is just spell it. 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If you can't spell it, you will get any two for $99 or six for $2.99. The number to call, 866-628-5433. That is 866-628-5433. That is 866-628-5433. Once again, people, when you call, when you dial that number, you get any two BioLife products for $99. 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But me say Mississippi. Think about it. Me break it down for you. Mississippi. It's a very, very hard word to spell. But a lot of you listen right now and you can't spell it. No matter how much me break it down. Let me break it down again. Mississippi. It's a very, very hard word to spell. However, can you spell it? If you can spell it, just dial the number now. 866-628-5433. That is 866-628-5433. That is 866-628-5433. Pick up the phone, dial the number. And remember, also, the certified nutritionists, they're here on site. You can, they're here from 6 a.m. up until 9 p.m. each and every day. So you can call. Feel free to speak with them. You're going to talk with them off air. If you want to do a little research for yourself, you can always visit the website. And the website is www.biolifenow.com for more information, all the products that we carry. 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Can you spell it? 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That is 866-628-5433. That's 866-628. And the last four numbers is spelled LIFE. 866-628-LIFE. 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I want you to remember that. 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Mikey Sterling, you know the thing, though.
1: You don't know. 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
1: 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That's the number for you to call at BioLife. All right, big up to everybody this morning. It's now 8:35. God bless each and everyone. If you're driving to work or if you're in at home looking up about breakfast, good morning to you. If you're in your bed, kick back, good morning, morning. Morning, brown man. Thank God you can't call me. I'm not lying. Morning, brown man. Yeah, you bugger, you can't call me. Don't call me later on at 4 o'clock when I'm on the radio as well, all right? Anyway, big up myself, brown man, all right? And big up to everybody who have it locked to the best radio station. Remember, remember, remember, remember, remember, remember, it's all about Praise House. And as you're promised, Praise House is going to be a madhouse. And it's going to be crazy, crazy, crazy, crazy. If you haven't gotten your ticket yet, then what are you waiting for? Yeah, we're talking about none other than Sister Shamika Emmings. Yeah, Vessel, the artist named Vessel. And we're talking about Mr. Kevin Downswell in a full concert. And even though it's Praise House, it's going to be a madhouse. You understand? Because from all the way from Cayman Islands, we'll be in the building down there at Royal Palm Beach Cultural Center in Palm Beach, Florida. Is none other than Marvin Rollers, mad like madder, madder, madder, mad. Maddox. When it comes to music, gospel music, him not play. Big up to the general, Marvin Rollers from out of Cayman Islands, who will be there live and giving us some wicked, wicked music, all right? Alongside him, in Pupa, Brother J, the godfather for DJ when it comes to gospel music, all right? So big up yourself, Brother G, anyway there. Again, Praise House is going to be on Friday, September 4th. All right? And if you haven't gotten your ticket yet, by the way, to be in the building's only $60, which include food. However, if you cannot be in the building and you want to watch it anywhere in the world, anywhere in your home, anywhere you want to watch it, you can do pay-per-view. And pay-per-view is only $40. Only $40. And you can watch it anyway. All right? You and your family can watch it. And it's like you're there. Clear as crystal. And you're going to enjoy it. Once again, get ready for Praise House. And you have to wear a touch of yellow. Even at your house. Make sure you have something yellow in your hand. You understand? But it's going to be great. It's going to be great. Again, featuring Kevin Downswell, Shamika Emmings, Marvin Rollers, Brother Geary, Skerrit Boy, Vessel, hosted by our own Reverend St. Hope. All right? And it's going to be big, big, big. For more information, you could call this number right now. 305-305-6494. 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Again, it's all about Friday, September 4th, Labor Day weekend. Make sure you have something yellow. It's all about next week, Friday. Next week, Friday, you know. Labor Day, you know. When the summer done, we are close out the summer, you know. I can't believe, sir, the summer done already. Jeez, me dey going a little seawater. And summer done already. Me back foot. Next week, Friday. Can you imagine? So, ladies and gentlemen, make sure you get your tickets. All right? Yeah. For more information, call us number 305-305-6494. We'll play that tune one more time. The last digga digga time.
3: Yeah.
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0: Mr. Kaden, a.k.a. Katie Cass, good morning.
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0: 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You can interact with me in the chat room, so get in the chat and interact with me, all right?

0: She said when somebody beg, you must always give them. So I'm going to give her what she wants. She said, pull it up again. I'm going to pull it up. For 2 minutes, and I hit that. Morning to everybody. It's a Brother Gary morning show. But I'm sitting in for him. That's my boss. That's my G. That's my general. My name is Brother Mikey Sterling. If you just joined me for the first time, it's now 8:45. And you can catch me later on at 4 p.m. this evening. All right? But Fimi show. And I better give a show that Fimi show. 4 p.m. on my show that.
1: Oh, Jesus.
0: A man can't tell me nothing. That is my show. This is a for him show. All right, morning. Love.

Good morning, Cornell. Cornell, listen, mate. I ask you, you know. Want to confirm it? Me ask the one brother Leek. No, not brother Leek Craft Palmer. I want me ask again. Me ask somebody for confirmed for me in a Jamaica if the government just signed an agreement say U.S. military troops will be on the streets of Jamaica, right? And brother Cornell, confirm it. True. It's true. 100% true. I remember the little man name. Must the Minister of Security sign agreement with one man. Yo, me nah go lie. I see the man facing the man. Me nah lie. See? And them go there to Jamaica for what? Lord, help the people. Him. Help them, Lord. Why? But that's the news. That is the news. So anybody who want to hear the news is there's an agreement that is signed that the U.S. military will be in the streets of Jamaica. Why, I don't know. All right? And you know the Mashar Trooper. The Mashar Trooper. You understand? Yeah. But anyway, it is what it is. Okay, that's a big people business. That's not my business. I'm just going to the news. All right? So the military, U.S. troops will be in Jamaica. Yeah. So I'm going to know. If it's a friendly takeover, I don't. I'm just saying. That was my opinion. Not the opinion of Caribbean Radio HD. All right? So don't get nobody in trouble. My opinion. But it's the truth about the troops are going to be there in Jamaica. Signed agreement by Minister of Security of Jamaica with the Minister up here. Him name exit none of that. All right? Him. When you look upon him in the morning, you know say him a real right man, you know. Him a the real German people, you know me a table, right? Yeah. So anyway, are the news that. All we do want to hear news, are the news that. All right? So the troops, him a go be in a Jamaica. So, a little rude boy, them a go out, them a spangler, or them a chucky. You better pull on your roll on your pants and hide the diamond socks and your Clark's booty and put your belt in your pants and drop your pants. You understand? Yeah.

0: 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So you see next week, Friday. No, other Friday, yeah? That Friday, yeah? Don't be crazy. Souls for Souls, 4 p.m. on yours truly, radio show.
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Thank you. 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
1: Hey, this is Brother Gary, and I invite you out tonight. 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

Wanna nah get me in trouble, you know. Sister Christine, me pull it up for you, but me nah get me in trouble. You understand me? But that tune is a definitely a great, great, great tune. Like I said, this is out of my box for Souls for Souls every last Friday right here in Caribbean Radio at 4 p.m. for this Friday. You might hear it this Friday, Souls for Souls on Caribbean Radio. It's a gospel soul music session. All right? This Friday, 4 to 6 p.m. with yours truly, Brother Mikey Sterling. I'm sitting in for Brother Gary. Yeah, my boss. I don't know where I'm there, but he's on an assignment. I don't know where on the globe is he, but I just ask God to guide and protect him. He and his beautiful wife, Sister Sharon, big up on herself and on her there if we're not listening. All right? So good morning to everybody else. Good morning. How are you? How is your Monday? Monday is a serious day, you know. Monday is a day where you don't play with nobody. Monday is a day where your boss, you know, I mean, I know how him weekend go, but the boss, them have an attitude for Monday morning. Or some of them come with like sunshine up, they know what. Yeah. You know, see it. Some of them come overly pumped and then expect you to be overly pumped. So if you're going with your little down self and a down a go, and you better up it up. You understand? I mean, that's my language, man. That's how I communicate. Up it up yourself. You know, perk up yourself. All right? And don't make the boss feel like, oh, he's a party pooper. You know what I mean? You live up yourself and don't be no drag. That's what Bob Marley would have said. All right? So, yeah, Monday is a day of business. It's a day where Babylon want for them one. You understand? So, I've got to put in the work. So, good morning to everybody. If you're home, you know, morning to you. If you're in the nursing home, good morning to you. Wherever you may be, good morning. Good morning. It's now 7 minutes after nine. Keep it locked. I'm going to pull this beautiful song up one more time. That's it. No more. No more. Just one more time for my good sister in the chat room. Good morning. Good morning. Good morning, Sister Christine. Such a beautiful song. Telling God good morning.

0: That's out of my collection for Souls for Souls every last Friday right here in Caribbean Radio at 4 p.m. All right? Yours truly. But right now, ladies and gentlemen, brothers and sisters, if you're in the New York tri-state area, we got the man for you. We have something great for you. And his name is Mr. Adam Andler, the Case Andler. Good morning, sir.
1: Good morning. Good morning. Thanks for having me on today. I like to change it up. I always like to speak to new people, get new perspectives over the endorsement, and I'm very grateful for allowing me to come on this morning.
0: Most definitely, Mr. Case Andler, Adam Andler. Go ahead, sir, and talk to the wonderful people. You've been doing this for many, many years, so go ahead, sir.
1: Yeah. It's funny. I've been doing radio, Caribbean radio, in fact. It's the only radio I've ever done is Caribbean radio. I've been doing it since September of 2005. So this September, it will be 21 years Wow. that I've been broadcasting on a Caribbean radio platform. And this community is the community that I've embraced. Like literally 90% of my clients are either immigrants from the West Indies or family of immigrants from the West Indies. And together we've done great things. You guys have embraced me right back. I mean, millions and millions and millions and millions and millions and millions and millions of dollars for Case Andler clients. Over $300 million over the course of my career, and that's for thousands and thousands of people. So it's been a wild ride. It's been a great ride. It's so fulfilling professionally and personally, knowing that people, strangers, in fact, you know, they count on me. When we get the phone call about a new case, whether you're calling on behalf of yourself or you're calling on behalf of somebody else, you know, we're essentially strangers, right? You probably know who I am, but I have no idea who you are. And the fact that people trust me with their case, trust me with their, it's essentially trusting me with their life, because if something terrible's happened and you've sustained injuries that maybe prevent you from working or injuries that have accumulated significant amounts of medical bills, you don't know where to turn. And this could be life-changing if the attorney that you hire doesn't get it right. You can wind up in debt. You could lose your home. And then forget about the money that you deserve for your pain and suffering, right? You can never reopen a case, so you got to get that right too. So it's very empowering knowing that you folks have counted on me in a way that I could never imagine. So I like to give out my phone number. I also like to invite you to check me out online, because that's truly the best way to see what we're all about. The endorsement on the radio that I've been doing for so many years means the world to me, but the best possible endorsement comes from those individuals who woke up in the morning, headed to work or headed to the family barbecue or on vacation, and never in a million years thought that anything would happen, and then unfortunately something did, and then needed my help. So my phone number is 855-232-6108. That's 855-232-6108. 855-232-6108. Or like I said, better yet, just check me out online. They call me the Case Handler. It's essentially my pet name. A client many, many years ago, he was so impressed with the way I handled this case. He goes, "You're the Case Handler." He's like, "You got the name for this. You got the name for this job, dude." I'm like, "That's a great. I love that, the Case Handler," and that's essentially who I've become. So if you search up The Case Handler online, you'll be connected to my website, The Case Handler, Facebook, The Case Handler, Instagram, The Case Handler, TikTok, The Case Handler, YouTube, The Case Handler, the Google reviews, 5 stars across the board, hundreds of them, The Case Handler. It's all there for your own very eyes for you to see the exceptional legal work I've done for this community.
0: You know, Mr. Adam Andler, we thank you, sir. You know, and one thing I must say to you, man, you've been doing this for 20-odd years right here on one, the radio, the Caribbean audience. And I just want to tell you how we are, which I know you know. We stick with those who treat us with respect and dignity and do the work that we expect them to do. And yes, you have stood the test of time. So thank you, Mr. Andler, for being who you are, sir.
1: Yes, no, absolutely. It's my pleasure, and you're absolutely right. I learned a long time ago you know, how this community works and the secrets to success and also the things to avoid. But honestly, there's no like faking it. I'm not like consciously doing something or consciously doing another thing to make sure that I've earned the trust. I'm just being who I am as a person and how I was raised by my family, my father, an attorney, my grandfather, an attorney, and how I'm raising my children, right? You know, work hard, be kind, be compassionate, be passionate, do the right thing, treat others as you'd want to be treated yourself. These are things that we all learn, you know, when we're small children. And the fact that many adults don't carry that with them, especially lawyers don't carry that with them, sets me apart from them. And you guys know who I am, and you guys know what I do, and you guys know how I do it. So let's keep doing it. Save that number, lock it in. Hopefully you never need me. God forbid you do. I'm here for you. That's my guarantee.
0: Thank you very much. Once again, Mr. Right. Case Andler, we talk, sir. God bless you.
1: Appreciate that.
0: Yes.
1: Thank you.
0: The number is 855-232-6108. 855-232-6108. Call Mr. Adam Andler, the case handler, right now. Or you could log on to social media handles, Case Handler on Facebook and all the social media, right? But the number for you to call right now, lock in his number. You never know what will happen. You never know what accident you will meet in. You know, he's an injured attorney. And if you fall on the job, whatever you do, you buck your toe up on the sidewalk, call him. If you fall down, call him. All right? If somebody lick your car, call him. 855-232-6108. That's 855-232-6108. He fixes everything. He gets millions and millions of dollars in our community from people who have mishaps on their job, miss up in the street, somebody hit them, or anything. What you fall and broke your on you in your house, you drop off on the ladder, call him. 855-232-6108.

Sunday. It's now 23 minutes after 9 and we're still cruising. Don't worry. The calm before the storm. I told you. Mr. Al Green. From out of the collection of Souls for Souls. Every last

0: Brother Gary in full concert. Yeah, Shamika Emmons in full concert. Reverend sent up in a full concert. We're talking about what a big, big weekend. Labor Day weekend next week, Friday. Yeah, inside the place we call Royal Palm Beach Cultural Center. Next week, Friday, the 5th of September. It's gone. Are the 5th? Let me make sure the 5th. The 4th rather. My apologies. The 4th of September. Friday the 4th of September. Friday the 4th of September. All right? Yeah. I think there was a rhyme that said. Yeah, but the Friday the 4th of September, we're talking about Praise House. And by the way, a touch of yellow or wear something yellow. All right? Bring a touch of yellow. I wear something yellow. It's going to be awesome, awesome. I love the theme. I love the theme. A touch of yellow. All right. As we close out the summer with Praise House, as we relaunch Praise House, it's going to be off the chain. All right. Scarrett Boy is going to be there. Marvin Ruler is going to be there. Shamika Evans is going to be there. Hemmings is going to be there. Vessel is going to be there. Yeah. Brother Gary's going to be him. Afridede. Marvin Rollers. Afridede. Kevin Downswell. Afridede. Yeah, it's going to be serious, people. So make sure you get your tickets. Only $60 to be in the building. Yeah, only $60 to be in the building. And it includes food. All right? So get ready, get ready, get ready, get ready, get ready. Because I'm telling you, it's going to be off the chain. Yeah, it's going to be off the chain. Now, if you want to watch it on pay-per-view, which is online, you can be anywhere in the world and watch it. Here is it's only $40, and here is a Zelle number for you to get your tickets right now, or to get your pay-per-view or your ticket for being inside the building. The pay-per-view, the Zelle number is 772-882-2809. That's 772-882-2809. That's the Zelle number. 772-882-2809. And the Cash App is $GarfieldSmith7. 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And you could call 305-305-6494 and get your tickets for more information. All right? Praise House, next week Friday, September 4th, Labor Day weekend. Keep it locked.
1: I'm just on the boy life, man. My boy, my order is because I have diabetes, you know. I have, A1C was 9.3.
2: Oh,
1: and cholesterol, go up and all them things there. When I wake up, my sugar, I'm reading, I like 2 something, 180, and that damage a lot of things. And me now buy the bio life and chew it down for 1 year. When me realize, because me never know the power in it. And then now when me go so boom now, and me hear everybody start talk about this thing, going on and on, start talk about it. So me go back for my bio life and start drink it and start add it. And me tell us please, when me go back to the doctor, and me check my sugar. And the A1C, that go down to 6.3, and up until today, 6.3 it there. Mm-hmm. And the cholesterol, everything normal. I'm not going to tell anybody out there, they might hear you squeeze on your talk. You have a right to show off for your product because let me tell you, it's a work. I want to not set up nobody to give a testimony. Everybody has take this thing. Yeah. So if nobody no want to come on a lifeline, yeah, well, it's up to them. Tell us, I think it work. It's a work squeeze. Now tell you. All right. I'm going to tell you, squeeze. Let me go back to the doctor. I need to check my sugar. And the A1C, that go down to 6.3. And up until today, 6.3 it there. Mm-hmm. And the cholesterol, everything normal. I'm not going to tell anybody out there. They might hear you squeeze on your talk. You have a right to show off for your product because let me tell you, it's a work. I want to not set up nobody to give a testimony. Everybody has taken this thing. Yeah. So if nobody no want to come on a lifeline, yeah, well, it's up to them. Tell us, I think it's a work. It's a work, squeeze. Now tell you, it's a work.
0: Let's go to BioLife and talk to the presidente of BioLife. The product work, we know it 100% it work. So good morning once again, Zenmar Kelly, Mr. Zenmar Kelly.
2: Top of the morning, Mikey Sterling. How is everything going?
0: Man, everything good, man. Hey, Zenmar, you ever bun up egg yet? At the first, me a tabo boiled egg.
2: Never that.
0: It reached me for the first time, you know. Yeah, man. Go all ahead, right, sir.
2: And with that being said and that, and this in mind, Mikey, I want to thank you each and also Brother Gary for having us as a proud sponsor on this premium program. As I hear Everton talk about in blood sugar issues, a lot of people out there who are suffering from blood sugar issues, we always emphasize that this is caused by your diet, all right? And a lot of people say, yeah, my grandmother, this or my grandmother, my mother had blood pressure issues. But the main problem that we always have to emphasize is, what about the food that we eat that are packed in our and are high in starch? You understand? The dumpling and the bread them and the rice every all 4 or 5 times we eat rice for the week. These things, ladies and gentlemen, are packed in starch can also lead to poor circulation issues. And that's the reason why we always emphasize that. You speak with the certified nutritionist that's here because not only will they point you in the right direction where our line of products are concerned, but they make sure so you get what the body actually needs, all right? Not what it wants, you know, what it needs. So with that being said and this in mind, here we go on. May I go ask you a simple and the easiest trivia I can ever think about? This one, yes, it's definitely in recognition to Jamaica. All right? I know founder never know this, though. But what are the true colors of the Jamaican flag? I know always mix it up. This morning, I want to tell me, what are the true colors of the Jamaican flag? If you don't know it, you must know what is the capital of Jamaica. And it's not St. Elizabeth. So what is the capital of Jamaica? Or what are the true colors of the Jamaican flag? If you have the answer, ladies and gentlemen, listen carefully. 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And if you don't know that, I'm still give you another option. What is the capital of Jamaica? No, not because you come from St. Anne, we can't go say St. Anne. It's not St. Anne, it's not St. Elizabeth. And it's definitely not St. Mary, all right? If you have the answer, ladies and gentlemen, pick up the phone. The number again is 866-628-5433. That is 866-628-5433. That's 866-628-5433. 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Mikey Sterling, you can ring the number for me. Until tomorrow, we'll link again. All right?
0: See, all right, my brother. God bless you. Take care, Zenmar.
2: Every time.
0: Yeah, man. Once again, ladies and gentlemen, the number is 866. 626-628-5433. Let me repeat it one more time. 866-628-5433. I'm going to play that one tune and exit this segment. All right, 9:35, keep it locked. I'll be talking to another brother right here. All right, just keep it locked.

0: Brother Ray Charles and Gladys Knight, Elvin El Pasal. I want to say good morning, good morning, good morning to our brother, another brother in our Caribbean community who is doing excellent, and they want us, he wants us again to do excellent as well, all right? Because, you know, we're living in this diaspora. Yeah, there's so much things out there. We don't know who to deal with. We don't know what to do. We don't have no idea. But this brother, I guarantee you, everybody get your pen and your paper. This brother have a wealth of information that will help everybody, all right? Whether you're working, whether you retire, but listen to me, we all need money. We all need to make sure we have a nice nest, financial nest. Well, of course, I have Mr. Conrad right here on the phone line with me, willing and ready and able to help you. All right, take it to another level financially and secure you in this life. Good evening, good afternoon, good morning, sir.
1: Good morning.
0: How are you?
1: Mikey, how are you doing today?
0: I'm doing wonderful, wonderful, wonderful. But before I go, man, it's the first time you and I are going to be talking on air. So let the people who might be the first time hearing you, who are you, what do you do, and then we'll take it from there.
1: Good morning, ladies and gentlemen. My name is Conrad, and I'm a financial advisor. And I'm passionate about what I do, especially for our community. So I want to share information, share knowledge. And at the end of the day, you can make the best decision for you and your family, because we're talking about lasting legacy for the next generation and possibly the generations after that. So that's my mission. You know, it's just to make financial education understandable, accessible, and helping our community to move from earning money to intentionally managing, protecting, and growing the money. That's what I'm about.
0: Most definitely. I love that. When it comes to money, you know, people work hard. We all work hard for what we have. And when we find somebody, because when I was younger, I wish I knew somebody like you. You know what I'm saying? Mm-hmm. You know, my money would have topped over 10 times, 100 times. I don't know. You understand? So let me ask you, why are you so passionate about financial literacy for our community?
1: Well, we work hard. And most of the time, Brother Mikey, we don't have the information. And because we don't have the information, we can't make the right decision for us. So that way, what we work hard for, we can enjoy. And then in next step is to pass it down to the next generation. So what we do is we work hard, we save. But by saving, the money is not really doing anything for you. You have to invest the money for the money to work for you harder than you work for it, because money don't sleep. We have to sleep at some point, right?
0: Yes.
1: But the money don't sleep. So you want to make sure that you're giving your money the ability to work harder for you than you work for it.
0: Makes
1: that's
0: sense.
1: That's the concept, my friend.
0: I love it. I love the concept.
1: That's the information I want to share with the community.
0: I love it. I love it. No, you know, as you might know, you might hear, I don't know if you've ever been in that situation, but it seemed like the harder we work at times is... it's like we're not getting ahead financially. So what are some of the biggest financial gaps you see in why this happened to us?
1: So what we have is we have to learn about budgeting, right? Mm-hmm. Every dollar needs to have a place where it's going. We have to have what we call an emergency fund. Mm-hmm. We have to try to eliminate our debt. We have to protect the income, and then we have to plan for retirement, because whether we want to, yes or no, 65 is coming, if that's the age that you want to retire. But most importantly, Brother Mikey, into the community, retirement is not an age thing. Mm-hmm. Retirement is a money thing, because you can be young but have enough financial resources where you can retire.
0: Yes.
1: Or if you don't have it, then you have to work past that, you know, 65 age that everybody talks about. So just to give an example, if you don't have an emergency fund, you're always going to have an emergency. A few years ago, my AC went out in the heart of the summer. Mm-hmm. It was $3,000. Yes, we were uncomfortable for a night because we had the emergency fund set aside just in case anything like that happened. We were able to take care of it. Mm-hmm. But what if you don't have the emergency fund? Then you keep being in this cycle. So what I tell everyone is that step one is you need to make sure that you have an emergency fund. And don't put it where you can go, you know, something happened today, you just go take it. No, it needs to be an emergency. So you need to put it where it's not easily accessible. Because if you have it in underneath the mattress and something happens, you all go there and just take it out and spend it. That's not what it's for.
0: True.
1: So you need to budget. You need to have an emergency fund. And then you need to start putting away money for that rainy day, because the rainy day is coming, whether you want to believe it, yes or no. But when you're prepared, you don't worry about the rainy day.
0: Wow. Wow. I love that. I love that. Well, you know, from listening to you, man, you can tell that your approach incorporates biblical principles. What are some of the biblical, what the Bible teach us about stewardship, investing, and leaving a legacy? What can you impart on us?
1: Well, I mean, I love Proverbs, you know, because Proverbs gives us, you know, that roadmap. You know, it talks about diligence leads to abundance. And diligence is that you're taking a little, you put it away, and you keep putting, and it's growing for you. But it's not going to grow tomorrow. It grows over time. And that is the diligence. So if we're diligent about anything, whether it be money, about our career, about our health, we're always going to reap the benefit. And then, you know, Proverbs 13:22 talk about the legacy. A good man leaves an inheritance to his children's children. That is what it's about. Because when you're growing up with your kids, bro, Mikey, it's not easy.
0: Yeah.
1: But hopefully by the time they're grown and you're in a better place financially, no, it's the grandkids. And that's the legacy you're talking about. So, man, you know, I love that piece. You know, a good man leaves an inheritance to his children's children. And family, if you have questions, any kind of question you have, it doesn't matter if you think the question makes no sense, reach out to us, 772-677-1881. 772-677-1881. 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You go to the website, click on the link over there, you can schedule yourself a 15-minute complimentary consultation. It will cost you nothing for talking to me. But just get the information. Whether you do it with me, yes or no, it's neither here nor there. I just want you to do it. Get the information so you can make an informed decision for you and your family. That's what it's about, Brother Mikey. It's about empowering our community.
0: I love it, man. I love it. I appreciate you. We appreciate you. And thank God you're in our community. 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And there's number. Give him a call also. 772-677-1881. Am I right with the number?
1: Yes, sir. 772-677-1881. And you can also tune in Saturdays between 1 and 2 right here on Caribbean HD Radio. Brother Gary, give me that hour to talk to you. So please check us out on the website. Call us if you have questions. 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Again, we want to empower you. We just want you to learn some information. You may know it, you may not, right? But if you know it, then, hey, it's just reinforcing it. Because what it says, it's the application of knowledge that makes the difference. It's not just getting the knowledge. Because if you have the knowledge and you don't do nothing with it, nothing happens.
0: Most definitely.
1: You have to apply the knowledge for you to reap the benefit.
0: Thank you.
1: 772-677-1881. Give us a call. We're here to help you. You can text us. You can call us. Again, you get a 15-minute complimentary consultation.
0: Thank you.
1: All right, brother Mikey.
0: Love it, my brother. All right, Conrad. God bless you, sir. Thank you very much.
1: Respect, man.
0: All right, cool.
1: All right.
0: Once again, folks, call Conrad right now at 772-677-1881. All right? 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

0: chat room, CaribbeanRadioHD4.com chat room. I love it, I love it, I love it. Please stop in and say hi to me, all right? If you love the show, put number 7 in the chat room, please. Everybody, if you love the show, put number 7 in the chat room. God bless you all. God bless you all. Keep it locked. But by the way, I love one thing I love about Caribbean Radio HD. Big up to Brother Gear, Sister Sharon, and the whole entire team. We find people who can take care of our community. And the people who Brother Gary get here, my Sister Sharon, to take care of you, yeah, your needs, they're here and they're willing and they're able and they love what they do. Right now on the phone line, I have none other than everybody know him. Him are the house man. Him are the man who put a roof over your head. Him are the man who make sure you get the right bang for your bucks. Him are the man who make sure say everything right, the foundation right, the driveway right, the color of the house right, everything right, the kitchen big enough, the island in the kitchen, none other than Andre. How are you, sir?
1: Good morning, sir Mikey. Doing well, man. Doing well. Happy Monday.
0: That is nice. Happy Monday to you, my brother. What you have for this morning, yeah?
1: Boy, look, Sally, we can't show no awesome, but we still want to talk about a little real estate. And good morning, everybody listening on Caribbean Radio HD4. My name is Andre Major Key Reed, Brother Gary, and Sir Mikey call me the houseman. And I cover real estate in all 50 United States and also in Jamaica. So if you're looking to buy, sell, rent, build, renovate, doesn't matter. And the person you reach out to, and I will either point in the right direction, coach you up, or get it done for you personally, all right? So, Brother Mikey, I've been getting asked a few questions, and I want to just run them by you, right?
0: Yeah.
1: So I realize there's a lot of misconception, especially with us moving from the Caribbean. There's a thing that I used to tell my wife, it's called assimilation. She's like, what do you mean by assimilation? So when I just reach, pure wallaby, every Jamaican spot, like me basically I'm Jamaican, but me just there for it.
0: Yeah.
1: And after a while, I start realizing, you know, so me now I'm getting away in my life. Wow. I'm going to start learn the American system, start learn more credit,
0: yes,
1: and tax and real estate and so on, right?
0: Yeah.
1: And I bought my first property when I was 21 because I started linking up some people. And I said, oh, them man have a house and I'm so young.
0: Wow.
1: Right? Because we have things that we have to save and build a house, and that's not my America, right?
0: Yes. And so, by the way, what credit do you really need then for buying a house? Because I know you're touching credit. Go ahead.
1: So, the credit is actually 620. You can buy a house with 580, you know, but the interest rate is going to be horrible. And I'd rather wait and fix your credit.
0: Yes.
1: Yeah. Everybody think it's a 720 or 700. No, no, no. You do not need to wait until you get to 700. You can buy the house at 620.
0: Wow. Wow. That is good. That is good. So buying a house at 620, where's my thing? Where's my thing? Tell me a little bit more real quick.
1: So, buying a house at 620 will give you a decent interest rate, right?
0: Yeah.
1: And then the second thing is, so a lot of people, because obviously, you know, we have a lot of older people listen to the radio.
0: Right, like the social security, that part of me do want to touch to.
1: Right. Them ask me, say, if I buy a house, you know, I'm going to miss my social security. No. Matter of fact, in the last 12 months, I saw 3 people from this radio station that used their parents to help them qualify because they never have enough income and their parents were on social security. I know nothing to them, and I tell people, ask the right question. Don't hearsay, don't use hearsay, and so on. You understand? Ask me the questions. Let me do the research for you, and I'll show you the facts, right? The next thing is, Brother Mikey, they ask how much I need to put down. Everybody trying to save up some $50,000, $100,000. Listen, that is good, you know, because you make your mortgage less. If you can do it, make your mortgage less. But if that would take you 10 years, Brother Mikey, you have to talk about if you have to pay $2,000 a month. Per year, that's at $24,000 a year. So if you wait 10 years to save up $50,000, at $240,000 worth of rent you're paying, not 10 years, you know.
0: Yeah.
1: I try to save up. No, if you have $10,000, call me. If you have $15,000, call me. Most of us can show that to our partner in 1 year.
0: Of course.
1: And get your house.
0: Of course. My God. What's the number for them to call you?
1: The number is 772-577-2353. That's 772-577-2353. They can call, text, leave a message, I'll call you back personally, or one of my staff members will call you back. 772-577-2353.
0: I love it, man. I love it. And what's the least amount of money we can use for a down payment? Because as I said, we save a little money, put on a little money. How much? How much do we need?
1: The average house right now is about $300,000. Mm-hmm. There are some cheaper, like me, I have one I sell right now, and 55 and over, that's $220,000. Mm. So I would say, I have $10,000.
0: All right.
1: If you have $10,000, the conversation can start, and you're probably ready to go.
0: Wow, sounds good. And what should I do, if I want to be a landlord right now?
1: So if you want to be your own landlord, all you need to do is pick up the phone, and you call me, and I will assess where you are. I'll give you clear guidance, and you will know where you are in that process. Because guess what, brother, Mikey?
0: Uh-huh.
1: Somebody's paying a mortgage. Either you're paying a mortgage, or your landlord is paying a mortgage, and you are helping to pay off their mortgage instead of paying off your mortgage.
0: Makes sense. Ladies and gentlemen, call Andre right now. The number is 772-577-2353. 772-577-2353. Andre, I want to thank you, man. Keep up the great job. I'm so sorry we don't get for sure the house today. But if people answer the house, them can call you right now.
1: They can call me.
0: All right. So one more time for the number, sir.
1: 772-577-2353. 772-577-2353. One more time. 772-577-2353. Big up, Sir Mikey.
0: Thank you very much, my brother. God bless you. All right?
1: Likewise.
0: All right, cool.

0: gotten your ticket yet right now, but before we go, that's been my pleasure. I have my brother from another mother, the CEO, right now on the line. Good evening, good morning again, Mr. David Aniki.
1: Yeah, what hemisphere are you on? Yes, evening.
0: Right? I tell you. You know?
1: Well, definitely want to say good morning. Ladies and gentlemen, I don't have much time, so listen up. All right, Mikey put me on the back burner, but that's all right. That's okay. No problem.
0: I apologize. Go ahead, sir.
1: Brother Gary put me on the back burner. You guys put
0: no,
1: me on the
0: I apologize.
1: Burner, that's how they treat the friends, man.
0: No,
1: it's
0: no.
1: All right. No problem. Everybody else get the proper treatment.
0: Help. Treatment. Time. Go ahead, Mr. Aniki. Go ahead, sir.
1: Anyway, ladies and gentlemen, I am talking about USA Credit Repair. 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I don't care what's on it. We are the best. So give them a call.

0: blessing them still.
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0: 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Doing DJ Ryan Tyndale, Marlon Bolton,
1: thank you
0: Danny Scott
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0: Hey there, my friend. Where are you heading to now?
1: Well, I'm heading to Church Without Walls. Have you ever heard about Church Without Walls?
0: Church Without Walls? What's that?
1: A place to worship. A place to give thanks unto the Lord. A place to be exalted, where you can be lifted up.
0: Really? So how do I know about this Church Without Walls?
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0: Well, I think I might take that opportunity and listen to Church Without Walls this Sunday. 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
1: 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That's an invitation I'm extending to each and every one. See you there!

Okay, so I know you're wondering, oh, the music just a play, I'm not hearing a sense. I want to let you know that I am here. I have been here, and I am still here to God with the glory, great things he has done. Happy Monday, happy Monday, happy Monday, my wonderful peeps. Of course, let me say good morning to Central 96.3 FM Jamaica family, or sister station Adoration Gospel FM over there in New York City. International Bread of Life Ministries, good morning. Church Without Walls Global, good morning to you. And of course, to our other sister station over there in Florida, Caribbean Radio HD4. Good morning, good morning. Uncle Wayne G, big up yourself, sir. Good morning to you. Good morning, servant leader. And of course, Brother Gary, good morning to you. And good morning to Lady Sharon. Good morning, good morning. It's a beautiful Monday morning. I walked in the office and I looked in the face of all my wonderful team members here, and they all look bright and chirpy and ready to go. And they said, yes, Essence, you are ready too. And I'm like, I'm ready. I feel like SpongeBob. I'm ready, I'm ready, I'm ready. Let me say good morning to the one and only Prophet Robert, Dr. K. Stevenson. Big up yourself, little brother. You know, Sam, I love you a long time. Like, straight love to the world. Yeah, big up yourself. And of course, to each and every one of you, straight love and respect to you. All right, so, you know, it's what, 11 minutes after. I want to remind you, 10:30 will be our weather update. Right after that, at 11 o'clock will be To Know Is To Know. And then at 12, it will be Jamming 5. And then 1:15, your food, your health. And in between, you know, we're going to put in a little bit of stuff and a little bit of stuff and a little bit of stuff. So as we kickstart our morning, as we kickstart the day here, going to be starting with this song. Usually I give you your Monday morning motivational and inspirational initiative, and I'll get to that in just a while. You know, I just want to encourage you that as you start the morning, make sure that you start with gratitude. Give God thanks for the day. Give thanks for life itself. And as you start out, remember that you got you have the ability to take on the task and to complete the task, to do it. And if you do not complete it today, remember, you know, Rome was not built in a day, as they would say. So, you know, you have a next day. To God be the glory. If life's spear up the tires, you can tackle it again. The greatest thing is not to give up. If you give up, then you have a problem. So do not give up. Consistency is the key. Be consistent. Irrespective of the situation or the circumstances that may surround you, be consistent. And so we're going to make consistency be our look at word for today. Consistency. You be consistent, you can't go wrong. All right. So we're going to start with this song, When God Walks In, from Dunsin Oyikan. Here we go.

0: words to say when the glory comes. I tell you, what a beautiful song. It is now 10:30, and it's time for All Weather Update right here on Central 96.3 FM Jamaica. For Monday, August 24, 2026, at 5 a.m., local forecast. Significant feature, a tropical wave east of Jamaica. The tropical wave is expected to move across the island by this afternoon. This morning, isolated showers mainly across sections of eastern parishes. This afternoon, isolated showers and thunderstorms across sections of most parishes. Tonight, isolated showers across sections of western parishes. Maximum temperature expected for Kingston today is 34 degrees Celsius. Maximum temperature expected for Montego Bay is also 34 degrees Celsius. Maximum temperature expected for Maypen Clarendon is 35 degrees Celsius, and maximum temperature expected for Mandeville is 33 degrees Celsius. 3 days forecast starting tomorrow, Tuesday through Wednesday and Thursday. Isolated afternoon showers and thunderstorms mainly across central and western parishes. Other current regional weather feature. A tropical wave across the eastern Caribbean. And that is your weather update right here on Central 96.3 FM Jamaica. 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

Exodus 15, verse 26, God said, I am the God that healeth thee. And in Psalm 107, verse 20, he sent his word and healed our disease. The Bible says God's word will not return void, but it will accomplish the purpose for which it is sent. He sent his word and healed us. And nobody that is listening to me today would doubt if Jesus walked into your room and touched you. Nobody would doubt you'd be healed. And the same power is in his word. So we're going to put his word on our lips today and sing it back to him. You are the God that healeth me. And as we sing, let his healing come. God's word and his name are more powerful than cancer, heart disease, any disease that you can name. And yes, he's more powerful than coronavirus. So Lord, we ask you to come. Touch us with your word today. Bring your healing as we put your word on our lips. Let your healing come in Jesus' name. Let's sing it to him.

And that is a reassurance that we have a God that will heal us from every disease, from every circumstances, from every hurt, from every pain, from every heartache. We serve a God that is well able. Taking it quite nice and easy this morning, right? Yes, yes, yes, yes. Auntie Joss, good morning. Auntie Chong, good morning to you. Bones, good morning. Brother Leonard, good morning. Sim Sima Kiva, good morning. Tia, good morning. Matthew, good morning.

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Alright, the friendly voice of Central Jamaica. Mecca. Alrighty. Okay. And that's, of course, for tomorrow, Kidsbreeze, and Thursday. And I want to quickly remind, even though I think I may have got myself in trouble, remind parents and everyone, Kidsbreeze is for children 12 years and under. So, Matthew and my little princess queen, princess, you're not able to participate again. You're here, because even though me did when we did a talk and I did say I wanted you to call in and sing for us, you may have to sing into the adult side or the young people, because we're developing a program for youth, so young people, so you can call in at that time and chat with me because you are 13 and over. So Kidsbreeze is for children 12 years and under. If you're not 12 years old and you're older than 12 years old, you cannot call in. And parents would have to call in for the little ones and put them, give them the phone, and they will talk to Auntie Rhonda. So make sure that you remember for Kidsbreeze tomorrow, we want the babies 12 years and under to call in and participate. Talk with Auntie Rhonda. Tell Auntie Rhonda who troubled you. Tell Auntie Rhonda who said something to you that you didn't like. And

then we will do the rest. You know, we're about what we're going to do, but we will do the rest. You're going to talk to us and tell us what you would want and all these little things. We want to hear your voices. We want you to tell us what and everything and all. So we can say to mommy, mommy, do this and daddy, do this because so and so want this to be done. We will be your advocate here. We will be the one to spoil you. Okay, all right. So make sure, remember, 12 years and under for Kids Breeze Global. Just a reminder, so that we know everybody, I want the children to be up and out fully this week. Last week was the taste buds, when everybody, you know, taste their buds. Yes, so, yeah. Real deal starts this week. So, children 12 years and under for Kids Breeze Global. Remember to call Auntie Rhonda. Call Auntie Rhonda and talk to Auntie Rhonda. All right. Okay. You see, oh, when we're talking about children, I kind of get a little different way-ish. So, yeah. All right. All right. So, it's time for To Know Is To Know. And of course, let me say good morning to Florence. Pick up yourself, Florence. I see you, mama. But you know, see, most of me see you when you answer something to me. You know, me need to see you, like see you. Understand? Let me say good morning to those of you that are on YouTube and the platforms, the different online platforms. You're streaming with us. Good morning. All right. So, do you know the difference between eagles and crows? You know, growing up, I think they were all one and the same. When I was growing up, I didn't know that, you know that they're really different. But yes, children and everybody, they are different. They have some differences about them. So, we're going to look at that today. All right. The difference between a crow and an eagle. And if you know Mr. Crow, some would call him John Crows. Would I say crow and eagle? So here we go. So eagles are large, powerful apex predators, while crows are smaller, highly intelligent, and socially strategic birds. Did I say that the eagle not intelligent as the crows? Ton. Okay, let's dive right up into it. So eagles are significantly larger than crows, typically weighing between 6.6 and 6 and 15 pounds, with wingspans of 6 to 8 feet. Whereas crows weigh 11 to 25 ounces with wingspans of 2.5 to 3.3 feet. Eagles have broad wings, muscular bodies, sharp talons, and strong beaks designed for hunting and subduing prey. Crows, on the other hand, in contrast, have sleek black plumage, smaller bodies, and beaks suited for gauging and manipulating objects. Interesting. So now we look at their diet and hunting. Eagles are apex predators that primarily hunt fish, small mammals, and birds, relying on their strength, keen eyesight, and precision to capture prey. Now, crows are opportunistic omnivores, feeding on insects, fruits, seeds, carrion, and occasionally small animals. They rely on intelligence, teamwork, and adaptability rather than brute force to obtain food. So unlike the eagle,
the eagle will snatch you quite quickly. But for the crows, they are opportunistic, omnivores, feeding on insects, fruit, seeds, carrion, and occasionally small animals. They rely on so that is why when the mother hen, they have the chick, they make sure they look off like mongoose, and then them look at something there, because they are like, yes, never see come see, don't. I just say never see smoke without fire. Anyways, all right, so we're moving right along. Now, we're going to be looking at the intelligence and behavior. So, crows are among the smartest birds, capable of recognizing human faces, using tools, solving problems, and planning for the future. Let me read that again. Crows are among the smartest birds, capable of recognizing human faces, using tools, solving problems, and planning for the future. I wonder if crows can solve maths. Can maths, they say maths is the problem, solve the problem. I wonder if they are good at math. Boy, I tell you, I can always think outside the box. There's something wrong with this in some time, you know. Anyway. They communicate with complex calls and teach survival tactics to their young. Eagles display intelligence rooted in instinct, precision, and hunting efficiency. But they are less social than crows.

So we're going to look at the social structure. You know, sometimes I think of some little thing just can't come across my mind sometimes. You know, we really and truly cannot be bothered. So listen here. Listen here. So while I was there reading, my little mind, you don't have to go pray for me, you know. My little mind started to say, boy, you know, when people tell us... Listen, somebody help me. So I was just about to say, you know, say if somebody call you a crow, you know, they are telling you that you are very, very intelligent. You are the smartest of them all. I mean, so we just have to say still. Anyway, let's look at the social structure. Yes. Okay, so crows are highly social, often living in large family groups or common or communal flocks, which allows them to mob larger predators like eagles to protect their nest to steal food. Let's go with that again. Crows are highly, we're talking about their social structure now. Crows are highly social, often living in larger family groups or communal flocks, which allows them to mob larger predators like eagles to protect their nest or steal food. Eagles, on the other hand, are more solitary, nesting in pairs and defending larger territories, relying on size and strength rather than social cooperation. No, so then, them antisocial, brother. Yeah. But you come like eagle, them antisocially. You know what I mean? Listen. Okay, so symbolism. Now, eagles are often seen as symbols of majesty, strength, and vision, while crows represent wit, strategy, adaptability. This reflects their contrasting approaches to survival. Eagles dominate through power, and crows through intelligence and social coordination. Big up on a, hey, crows, big up on a self. Interaction in nature. Let's look at this one now. Despite their smaller size, crows can harass. Let's go again. Despite their smaller size, crows can harass or chase eagles to defend their nests or compete for food. This behavior, known, let me see this word. Okay, so this behavior, known as mobbing, demonstrates their courage and strategic use of numbers. Though it does not indicate superior physical strength. Eagles, while stronger individually, may avoid areas with large groups of crow to reduce conflict. In summary, eagles excel in strength, hunting, and solitary dominance, whereas crows excel in intelligence, adaptability, and social cooperation, making each bird uniquely suited to its ecological niche. Okay. No, but not lie, the crow them are going with themselves. Yeah. Did you hear the part that says crows can harass or chase eagles to defend their nest or compete for food? Their behavior, known as mobbing, demonstrate their courage to strategic. They use numbers. You can't say the crow them not do maths.
I wonder if it's algebra or ratio. Interesting. So, okay. So that is that for to know is to know. Did you know all of that? Did you know all of that? Did you know all of that? If you did know, ain't no worries. Know it again. But if you didn't know, then, yeah, now you know. So that is to know is to know. That's the difference between eagles and crows. So I don't think anybody should feel a way if somebody say, hey, you call you a crow in a life. You know what I mean? But what I'm curious though. How did they come about to having John Crow? You know? How did John come onto the crow? Why? My feast of them have a thing for John, you know? My feast of them have a thing for John. Them have it out for John. That's why they call John Crow. But either way, if them have a thing out for John, and that's why they say John Crow, that simply means that John was quite an intelligent person as a crow. Pick up yourself, John Crow. Listen, somebody come and help me in here. I gotta say big up, big up, big up, big up, big up, big up, big up, man. Big up, man. Big up, man.

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1: There is a hiding place you can
0: go. There's a place you can go.
1: Oh yes it is.

0: 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Never let the devil see you cry.
1: Oh, no. Oh, no.
0: Oh, my. There's a place you can go.
1: There is a hiding place you can
0: There's
1: go.
0: There's a place you can go.
1: Oh, yes, it is.
0: Listen, this is where.
1: Where?

0: Hey there, my friend. Where you heading to now?
1: Well, I'm heading to Church Without Walls. Have you ever heard about Church Without Walls?
0: Church Without Walls? What's that?
1: A place to worship. A place to give thanks unto the Lord. A place to be exalted, where you can be lifted up.
0: Really? So how do I know about this Church Without Walls?
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0: Well, I think I might take that opportunity and listen to Church Without Walls this Sunday. Yes. 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

Good afternoon and welcome to Jam in 5. Long overdue, gender advocates welcome third government operated domestic abuse shelter. Local gender advocates have welcomed news that the work has been completed on a third shelter for victims of domestic abuse. Minister with responsibility for gender affairs, Olivia Grange, made the announcement last Friday as she toured the facility at an undisclosed location. "We made a commitment that we would establish three centers, safe spaces for women, and we have achieved that," said Grange, as she pointed out that prior to the Dr. Andrew Holness-led administration, there were no state-run shelters for women wishing to leave their violent relationships. In the last few years, the government completed and is operating two shelters for women. Grange said the addition of third shelter will enable the ministry to offer up to 70 safe spaces for women and their children. Fire Brigade gets critical gear. National safety and international partners give rescue power boosts. National Safety Limited, Jamaica's leading provider of industrial safety and emergency response solutions, has facilitated the donation of critical firefighting and rescue equipment from Global Emergency Services leaders Rosenbaru and Hull Metro to the Jamaica Fire Brigade. The equipment was handed over recently by Granville Gale, Chief Executive Officer of National Safety, to Head of Fire Brigade Commissioner Stuart Beckford. The donation is in support of the Jamaica Fire Brigade's continuing recovery and operational enhancement efforts following the impact of Hurricane Melissa last year, October. Through National Safety's long-standing relationships with international manufacturers, Rosenboro and Hull Metro, the organizations responded positively to the brigade's

needs by providing essential equipment designed to enhance the safety and effectiveness of frontline fighters and rescue personnel. And finally, just having fun. Seville thrilled with Diamond League win in Poland. World champion Oblique Seville says his men's 100-meter victory at Wonder Diamond League meeting in Silesia, Poland on Sunday sets him up well for the remainder of the season. The Jamaican ran a meet record 9.83 seconds, which is 1.4 meters, during the Camila Skilmoswaka Memorial, effectively securing his place in the Diamond League final set for Brussels, Belgium in 2 weeks. Kenny Bednarik ran a season's best 9.874 second, and a fellow American Christian Coleman was third in 9.93. Jamaican Akeem Blake ran 10.26 in his first round race and failed to advance. Seville, 25, said he is also eyeing success at the first ever Ultimate Championships set for Budapest, Hungary in mid-September. And that wraps it up for Jam in 5 right here on Central 96.3 FM Jamaica. Do join us again this evening at 6 for more news in details with Alexia King White. My name is Dahlia Dawkins.

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3: Something. Keep that expectancy very high, because God is about to move in this place. And don't worry about who is sitting next to you. Say, excuse me just a minute. I've got something I need to dance about. I got something I need to shout about. The psalmist David says, when trouble is in your life, what do? You sing praises. Sing praises unto God with understanding. Hallelujah, hallelujah, hallelujah.

0: alert. Yes, sir. It is 12 minutes after the hour. Of course, it is called the lunchtime hour, of course. And I want to remind you, coming up at 12:30, we're going to look at what today is celebrated as. You know, we got to give a little bit of information out there.
1: To be prepared.
0: And of course, I do miss some messages. Please don't feel as though I was ignoring you. I was not ignoring you. Matters beyond my control, but I see them now. And of course, I am going to acknowledge them in a little bit. All right, Tia Mama. Lord of mercy. This one says, this is the crow and not John Crow's, which is in the turkey vulture. Look here now. All right. Okay. So I see all the messages. I'm going to go through them bit by bit and respond. I realize that you guys, you are reaching out. I'm with you. I'm in Ghana, I am right here with you. And so I will do that in just a little while. We're going to take the medley again from the top. This one from Marvia Providence. Sing praises unto God.
2: It's in your life. What do? You sing praises.

selector. Pull it up, selector. And because I get a pull-up essence, I get a pull-up, and so I do a quick pull-up, but you know, we have to jump into some matters right after, right?

12:30. What is it? What? The time is moving by so quickly. It is now 12:32. Made that 12:33. Wow. Okay, so we're going to be looking at August 24th and what it is celebrated as. Okay. So August 24th is marked by a variety of holidays, including National Waffle Day, Kobe Bryant Day, and William Wilberforce Day, along with historical and cultural observances worldwide. Now let's dive in. Major holidays and observances. So the one on the list, National Waffle Day. Huh. This is celebrated in the U.S., okay? Now, celebrates the first U.S. patent for a waffle iron granted to Cornelius Swarthout of on August 24, 1869, honoring the popular breakfast treat and its culinary history. Then you have Kobe Bryant Day in USA. This commemorates the legendary basketball player Kobe Bryant, with the date 8 of the 24th representing his two jersey numbers during his NBA career. Then you have National Peach Pie Day, also celebrated in the USA. Celebrates the summer fruit pie, particularly popular in Georgia and South Carolina during peak peach season. Then you have William Wilberforce Day, and this is celebrated in the UK, right? Honors the birthday of the British politician and So William Wilberforce Day, celebrated in UK, honors the birthday of the British politician and abolitionist who played a key role in ending the transatlantic slave trade. Then you have the International Strange Music Day. Interesting. Encourages people to explore and listen to music they have never heard before, promoting creativity and musical diversity. So yeah, so you know, if you always listen to reggae, ska, and all these things, go and listen to some Chinese music or Indian music. Yeah, go and listen to some of them. Okay. Alright, then you have National Knife Day. Recognizes the importance of knives as essential tools throughout human history. No, hope you're gonna celebrate that then. You know. Just take up your knife and look at it and just say, knife, I celebrate you today. I'm just saying. And just say, knives, you have been essential throughout history. I was not able to cut my chicken without you. So, knives, you are celebrated. Take up a knife today and go cut your chicken. Do something. Peel a potato, or peel a breadfruit, and say, knife, I celebrate you today. Because today is National Knife Day.
And then we're moving on. So here we go. This is another celebration. Liberia Flag Day marks the adoption of Liberia's national flag in 1847, symbolizing independence and national identity. National Heroes Day in Philippines, observed on the last Monday of August, honoring Filipino heroes like Jose Rizal and Andres Bonifacio. Then you have National Emeroy Day, a name-based celebration for individuals named Emeroy. Or Emory, rather, Emory. So we have some historical events on August 24th as well. So 410 AD, the Visigoths under King Alaric the First to begin to sack Rome, a pivotal event in the decline of the Western Rome Empire. And that's 410 AD. Then you have 79 AD. Historically believed, the eruption of Mount Vesuvius, which buried Pompeii and Herculaneum, was long thought to have occurred on this day. Then you have 1215, Pope Innocent the Third declares the Magna Carta invalid. In 1349, 6,000 Jews are killed in Mainz during pogroms blamed on the Black Death. So 6,000 Jews are killed in Mainz during pogroms blamed on the Black Death. Then 1511, Portuguese General Afonso de Albuquerque conquers Malacca, expanding Portuguese influence in Southeast Asia. And then now we're moving on to the fun and unusual observances. And that's the final wrap for it. Let's go. Vesuvius Day, a day for reflection on the fleeting nature of life inspired by the historical eruption. Pluto Demoted Day celebrates the reclassification of Pluto from planet to dwarf planet, often observed with stargazing or astronomy activities. August 24th is thus a diverse day of celebration, combining culinary, sports, historical, and cultural observances, making it a day for reflection, creativity, and enjoyment across different countries and communities. So those are the celebration for August 24th, 2026. That is it. So you can have waffle day. It's waffle day. You can have waffles or peach pie. I think that's what it is. Let me move back up to the top. One of the celebrations that you can get, National Peach Pie Day, right? So you can have peach pie and stuff, or you can celebrate the knives today as well. Some of the other celebration. Yeah. You can probably go out and purchase a knife and bring it back into the kitchen and say, "Knives, today I celebrate you."
Hmm.

You see, I didn't even have to look at the text line to know that I needed was to pull that out. You know, it's like I kind of sense it in my spirit, Auntie Joan. I felt it. You see, I'm an yes, yes, yes, blow the water, is it pull it out

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Alrighty, so coming up is your food, your health, and talking about that. No, I have a little bit of a matter that I wanted was to share, you know, as we get on with, what do you call it, no? Yes, the health situation. Now, I don't know if I'm the only person, being that, you know, I have, you know, someone in the hospital right now. And I had was to go and visit to see what's going on. But I recognized something that drew my attention. And I said, you know, I'm going to really talk about it. And I want to know if I am the only person. Have you been to the hospitals lately? Me when things at church people, it's the bad. Honestly, me really think that church people just love broke rules and regulations and then just do what they want. But me find say it's also in the hospitals too. And I have done nursing before, a couple years ago, where I did nursing, and I have also learned that the code of ethics, they call it the code of ethics, right? And I'm looking at how our hospitals know the nurses. There are certain things that they taught us about how we carry ourselves as nurses, and I don't know if it does not apply to doctors, but to the life of me,

So yes, so for the life of me, I realized that when I went there to assist down the hospital there, I saw a doctor, and she was attending to the patient. And good Lord, the nails that the doctor have on was so long that I said to myself, when I remember the code of ethics that I learned when I did nursing, that was that you had to carry your nails absolutely short. Reason being, you do not want to accidentally cut your patient. Worse if they are diabetic. So you gotta take all of these things into consideration. The tall nails is a no-no. You've got to keep your hair in a bun. Like, you gotta catch your hair in one. Couple reasons. You don't want to be looking after the patient and they grab onto your hair. What if they are hostile? What if a fear or whatever will happen to them? They will grab onto your hair and they can rip your hair out. And all that kind of good stuff. No, my word. I am going, going into the hospital. And I mean, them nails, they do up nice, you see. I don't know if it's just me alone seeing it. Maybe it's just me. But the nails, them so tall. And they are well done, Ed. Them very, very, very, very nice and pretty, oh. And I'm saying, when I saw it, I was like, huh? When do we really get to that place where, as the nurses and doctors, we don't look at the ethics anymore? It's like, okay, all of that, they were like, okay, so all that are back in the days, olden days, things change. I wonder if the code of ethics had changed over the years. I remember I could not carry a tall fingernail, and to this day I don't carry a tall fingernail, you know, because in case of anything, especially when you're dealing with children too, you cannot. But I'm telling you, these hawk-like nails. And of course I would say, but you know, even though the nails are tall, they are not what you call it? No, they are not sharp, because I believe it's the false nail that they wear, but it's smooth down so it would not pierce a skin or rip anything. But anything can happen, and not just the length of it, but those nails, they carry certain level of bacteria too, germs. So I wonder to myself, what is the deal with the medical facilities? If you have been to the hospital and you are aware of this, I don't know. I'm just saying. I don't know if I'm the only one who've been to the hospitals and seen these them hot nurses, them nurse and doctors here, them come out. I remember some time ago, I can't tell you where I used to work. When I did nursing, I used to work at the St. Joseph's Hospital in Kingston. And the nurses there, they used to wear their nails. But best believe, whatever nails them do, by the time they come back to work, their nails are all short again. Because we are cognizant that anything can happen. Well, and you're trying to even put on your gloves, and you have to be holding the side part of your thumb to do whatever. Make it make sense. Time is going. You need to address the matter of for the patient or patients, and the time you take to be skimming around with your hands because of your nail situation. You could just fling it. If you never have on the nail, you could have quickly fling on them gloves and gone about your business. Me just ask. Things change so deeply. The ear style them at out. Nobody catching up their hair anymore.
here let down and here this and everybody moving about like it's not. I am blown away when I went down there and I saw the nurses and doctors. Them sweet like a cherry. I'm about to talk about cherries too. In the your food, your health. Them sweet bad. This serious. There's no more code of ethics. No more code of ethics in the hospitals as far as I see it. I wonder if there's anyone who supervises, who pass through, show up and examines the nurses and the doctor's hand, examine their appearance as how they ought. I wonder if they have anybody who do them look at something dear. Because I don't see how you're going to deal with a patient with them hawk nail. Because they are hawks. Those long nails. And you're handling the family members with those nails who are sickly. Make it make sense. Maybe it's just me. I don't know. Perhaps it's just me. Maybe it's just me. The next thing that I observe, that I am hopeful that the minister, the Right Honorable Doctor, the health minister, what's his name again? And help me, because me losing my mind, you know. And I'm not losing my mind. Don't speak that. I don't remember. What's his name again? Lord of mercy. What's his name again? Yes, the health minister. Till I remember his name. Yes, thank you. The Right Dr. Honorable Sir Christopher Tufton. I am hopeful that he will look into this matter as well. I don't see how it makes sense that a patient that turns up with a heart condition and whilst in the hospital to be treated for a heart condition ends up having a heart attack whilst in the hospital. Make it make sense. Me no know how that makes sense. It simply means that There's absolutely nothing there that is monitoring the heart itself. So the patient is in the care of the hospital, but only being treated with the medications, whatever they're giving them to ensure that they don't have an episode. But what I'm trying to get is, if you're treating them to not get a repeat of whatever they came in with, and you're having them there, what is it that is being used to monitor them during that time to ensure that the heart is responding accordingly to treatments and everything? Because while the patient is in there being treated for whatever heart condition, I don't see any machine, I don't see anything that is helping them to get a reading to say, okay, something is going on with the heart. You don't see anything like that. I am hopeful that our dear Dr. Christopher Tufton will look into that matter as well and start to see how best you could get some of those equipments that once a patient comes in with a heart condition, you know, they can be, the situation can be monitored closely, because it is very serious to know that you're coming with a heart condition and the patient die because they get a heart attack. You've been treating them because you don't know when the heart attack is coming on. You don't, especially if the patient is diabetic. You don't, it does not give you any kind of a signal too tough. Well, it does, because if the patient is diabetic and a heart attack is happening, my understanding of what I've learned is that they can, it reflects in well, for two ways that I know of.
the swelling of the feet is an indicator, and vomiting is another indicator. But what if the person, because what happens is that the diabetes suppresses everything else. So they don't feel the pain or the shock and all the kind of something there. They will just be probably vomiting, and the feet is swollen, and you know the works. So what if they are there and none of that is happening, and perhaps, you know, based on the information that was given upon arrival, you don't see them saying anything, or they probably say, nurse, I don't feel well. But because of the prayer information that you got, you're working with what they don't feel well with, or whatever they do, whatever they're saying. So you don't see that the heart is actually attacking them. Because there is no monitoring system that is reflecting the condition of the heart. So I would love for our dear beloved Sir Dr. Christopher Tufton to zoom in on that aspect as well. Or if it is that when they come in with a hard situation, that they be transferred to a area that specializes and deals with the heart itself. That they are monitored, because when a heart attack is coming on, you come, it's like a thief in the night sometime. So those are the two things that I really wanted, was to look at. My dear, even in, yes, early childhood teachers, my dear, you ought not to be wearing them tall nails and something, and assist upon them. My gosh, man, where is the code of ethics? You're handling people's children, and your nails are out there like, you know, it's crazy. And we all are crazy with these things. So those are the two things, and I'm hopeful that our beloved, as I say, Christopher Tufton, Dr. Christopher Tufton, will be able to help us in that area. Or to create an area that deals with that. Like, we know we have the heart hospital. There's a heart place in Kingston. If they could create something to handle cases like those, instead of, you know, you're there and you're not aware if the person is having a heart attack. Because a friend of mine, her mom died from a heart attack right in the hospital. That's the diagnosis that came, that she died from a heart attack right in the hospital. So there was nothing monitoring the heart to say that something was happening. It's crazy. But we hope for change in certain things. All right. So we say we're going to now look at cherries. The health benefit of cherries. And I don't know if it is... Jamaica cherry are, you never eat foreign cherry yet? I've had the foreign cherry, but you know, the cherry not cherry like what I'm used to, but to each their own. All right, so let us look at cherries, the health benefits of cherries. And I'm talking about Jamaican cherry, but you can also refer to the, you know, international cherries. Okay. So cherries are a nutrient-rich fruit that support heart health, reduce inflammation. It improves sleep and provide powerful antioxidants to protect against chronic diseases. Nutritional profile. Here we go. Cherries are low in calories but rich in fiber, vitamins, and minerals, including vitamin C, vitamin A, calcium, magnesium, and potassium, making them a nutrient-dense addition to the diet. A cup of pitted sweet cherries contains approximately 74 calories, 19 grams of carbohydrates, 2.5 grams of fiber, and 1.24 grams of protein, along with antioxidants like beta-carotene and polyphenols that combat
oxidative stress and inflammation. Anti-inflammatory and pain relief properties. Here we go. Cherries contain anthocyanins and flavonoids, which have strong antioxidant and inflammatory effects. These compounds help reduce oxidative stress, lower C-reactive protein levels, and may alleviate the symptoms of arthritis, gout, and muscle soreness after exercise. Regular consumption of cherries have been linked to reduced uric acid levels, which can prevent gout flare-ups. Now we look at the heart health. I believe I've done this before. Sounds familiar. The antioxidants and potassium in cherries support cardiovascular health by regulating blood pressure, improving circulation, and reducing the risk of heart disease. Polyphenols in cherries help prevent the oxidation of fats in the blood, which can lower cholesterol and triglyceride levels. Then you have the blood sugar regulation. Cherries have a low glycemic index and contains fiber, which slows the absorption of sugar and help maintain stable blood glucose levels. This makes them a suitable fruit for people with diabetes or those aiming to prevent insulin resistance. Sleep and mood support. Tart cherries are a natural source of melatonin, serotonin, and tryptophan, which regulate sleep-wake cycles and improve sleep quality. Consuming tart cherry juice or fresh cherries may help with insomnia, jet lag, and overall sleep duration. Cancer prevention and brain health. The polyphenols and melatonin in cherries may protect against cancer by reducing cell damage and inflammation. Antioxidants in cherry also support brain health, potentially slowing age-related memory decline and protecting neurons from oxidative stress. Digestive and weight management benefit. Cherries are high in fiber, which promotes gut health, prevents constipation, and helps maintain a feeling of fullness, supporting weight management. Then you have skin and bone health. The antioxidants in cherry helps prevent premature aging and maintain skin elasticity, while minerals like calcium, magnesium, and vitamin K contribute to strong bones. In summary, incorporating cherries into your diet can provide anti-inflammatory, antioxidant, cardiovascular, metabolic, and sleep-related benefits, making them a versatile and healthy promoting fruit. So, there you go for cherry. Yeah. So, if you have some cherries in your backyard or in your front yard, and you want to stock up on some of these benefits, then you can make sure you grab yourself some cherries and get a go at it. Alrighty? So, that is that for your food, your health, right here on Central 96.3 FM, Jamaica.

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The friendly voice of Central Jamaica. Okay, seeing that I was asked to play this song again from the top, I will be doing it. The one from Rhoda Isabella. We're going to be doing it for you.

right, so guess what? It is that time when I need to boogie on out of here. We kind of cruise it nice and easily today. With nothing harsh, nothing rough, nothing too strong. Just quite a nice of a Monday vibe. Tomorrow, I'm not going to guarantee that I will do all of that. However, it was a privilege riding with you until this time. You know, Uncle Wayne G comes up in a little bit. To keep your company all the way up until 8 o'clock, I believe, yeah. You know, it's going to be nice and interesting and intriguing and all that kind of good stuff. I'm just a midday, mid-morning, midday kind of vibe for you. Quite easy and cruising. You know, the thing's set differently later on in Drive Time Radio. So with all that being said, I gotta say to you, do take care of yourselves until we meet again. You know that there's much to get done and much to do. I want you to be safe out there. Take care of yourself. Exercise. Eat well. Drink plenty fluid, especially water in this hot time. Remember, we want to see you until we can't see you anymore. So the name is The Essence. Thank you guys for staying with me, keeping my company. I appreciate you. So until next time, well, until tomorrow, walk good, drive good, run good, be good, feel good, just be overall good. God bless you. Have a good afternoon.

Well, this ain't a movie, definitely ain't a show. 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It's not by might nor by power, but by the Spirit of the Most High. Open up your mouth and give Him praise.

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artists represent. My God is real. 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So real I can feel it. Adoration, Dr. Angie, I want to turn it up on him. Tony Curtis said that. Before the

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1: 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We NG, them say at them a lot. We NG, them say at them a lot the city, but you are on the world. Hot daddy.
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6: Ladies and gentlemen, the captain has switched the fasten seatbelt sign off. You may now move around the cabin if you so desire. We do recommend, however, that while seated, you keep your seatbelts comfortably fastened in the ward in the event that we may encounter any unexpected turbulence. Thank you.
1: Wengi, remember when the man at the gate called Beautiful did park? You play good music and give him a push start. Go on, play good music, level up the people them art. Standing in a your mercy, lick the ball out of the park. Boom! 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You play good music and give

0: All right, good evening, good evening, good evening, good evening, good evening, everybody. Good evening to you. And of course, as a friendly reminder, we are broadcasting live out of New York, the friendly studios of Adoration Gospel FM, where we are live around the world on www.adorationgospelfm.com. Good evening, everybody. And thank you so much for joining us. Don't ask me why am I laughing. I got some joke earlier. Hold on, let's tell you guys what's happening, man. Anyway, let me say good evening to our radio family in Jamaica, the Caribbean, and the rest of the world. Locked in and the Big Central 96.3 FM Jamaica. Good evening to you. And thank you so much for joining us. Good evening to our global partner, International Bread of Life Ministries, and all the members of Church Without Walls Global, led by our servant leader, Reverend Melva Carty. Good evening to you, man. Sister Parchment, stay on standby. I'm going to need you. Evangelist Scar, be on standby. I am going to need you. Sister Lorna up in Corners Ridge, be on standby. I am going to need you. Sim Sima, be on standby. I am going to need you. Paula and Mommy over there in Wild Cane, stand by. I am going to need you. It's a wonderful, wonderful Monday afternoon out here in New York. At 79 degrees and mostly sunny on the outside.
1: Do you feel me?
0: Kind of warm today, but not that bad, right? We're getting up to the winter. So like it or not, take all the heat that you can carry. Take it over to the next month or so. I must say good evening to our wonderful staffs over there, Central 96.3 FM Jamaica. They're all Gen Z, man. They're all Gen Z. We were having a conversation earlier. I was having a conversation with my staff earlier over there in Jamaica. And I tell you, it's like four of them. Not everybody's at work today, but like four of them in the office right now. Mrs. Crassley, good evening. Lord Jesus, I hope she win, because she have a lot of things to take home. I don't know how she gonna manage to bring it home on Friday. Auntie Rhonda, oh God, I wish. Mrs. Matthews, I wish. A lot of mercy, and the list goes on. No, listen. Before I go further, don't forget, though, that we're going to take you all the way up until 7 o'clock in Jamaica, 8 o'clock here in New York. But all the names I just call, I need one of these person to call me right now. One of you call me. Let us set the record straight for the young people today. Let's set the record straight for the young people. One of you that I just call your name, just now, give me a call, please. I'm not playing one music until I get a call from someone of the names that I called there just now. Da da dee. Da da da. What number this is calling? Hold on a second, because I don't know why this calling.

0: All right, hold on. Let me call it out again. Sister Parchment, if you are listening to us, give me a call. And your name come up first in a Sister Parchment. A raffle with a raffle name a while ago, you know. Raffle name, you know. Sister Lorna over Corners Ridge. Give me a call. Kiva. No, not Kiva. No, not Kiva. Cousin Patsy. All right. So Sister Parchment is here with us. Sister Parchment.
1: Good evening, Bishop.
0: Good evening, my sister. Why you laugh? I never talked to you yet. Why you laughing? So you don't know what I say? All right, so all of my staff, most of our staff over there at Central, you know, they are saying that they are not young people, but they are all young people. And you know how I prove it to them this evening? Me and you going to prove it to them this evening, that they are all young people. So the office right now is in a frenzy, right? So there's something at stake, and you have to set the records there straight. You ready? Sister Parchment, you're not hearing me? No, this is not going to work, you know.
1: Yes, sir.
0: You hearing me, Sister Parchment? Sister Parchment? Sister Parchment? Our phone, the internet, man, the internet on that side. You hearing me now, sis?
1: Internet getting...
0: Yeah, I know.
1: Internet getting back fast.
0: I know. You hearing me better now?
1: Yes, I'm hearing you, Bishop.
0: All right, so I am going to ask you a question.
1: Yes, Bishop.
0: Listen, don't listen to the radio, you know. Don't listen to the radio.
1: Yes, sir, yes.
0: You hearing me?
1: I'm hearing you.
0: All right, so I am going to ask you a question. And all you need to do is give me the right answer. Okay. Sister Parchment phone a mess up. Sister Maggie. You know, send me a call out to the elders then. Where's Sister Sister Mackenzie? Why is it me hear like something attack? Somebody attack to me differently. Let me call Paula. Talk to our mother. Now talk to Paula. Hello?
2: Hello, Uncle Wendy. How are you doing?
0: Good evening, cuz. My good, how you do?
2: I am doing fine.
0: Good. Mommy dear?
2: Me not hear you.
0: Your mother is there?
2: You know, she just gone over.
0: Jesus, guys, I can't ask you.
2: Coming out of no sense.
0: Stop it. Who can tell you that? Don't do that. Girl, them not say so. But let me ask you still.
2: What direction you go ask me? I mean, no direction.
0: It's not direction, because stop no man.
2: Okay, sir.
0: Because them have a saying, say, well, drop off a head, drop and shoulder, you know.
2: So me know, me show like Japan.
0: Me know, no, me know say you're sensible. Me not ask nobody that. You just give the answer. And you have it. You know it. Okay?
2: Okay, sir.
0: You ready?
2: Yes, sir.
0: The office down at Jamaica, they full up and they might listen for ear. None of them couldn't give me the answer. All right. So I am going to use you. No, I am going to be frank. I was talking to Auntie Rhonda earlier. You listening
2: yes,
0: to
2: sir.
0: Me? And her son came and started talking to her. And I said, how are you doing? So he was on camera. So I said to Auntie Rhonda, no, I said to him, your mother will have to buy you a teapot. Give me the answer. Tell me the reason why I said that to him.
2: Repeat back again, Uncle Jim, never hear it clear.
0: Auntie Rhonda has a son, okay?
2: Yes.
0: So her son is at the office with her today.
2: Yes.
0: And he came on the camera. I said to Auntie Rhonda, no, to him, I said, your mother will have to buy you a teapot. She buy you the teapot yet? What me mean?
2: So,
0: Jesus Christ.
2: Hang up by yourself. Hang
0: up by yourself. Hang up by yourself. Told me that you reply. Hang up by
2: yourself. You will have to do that. Amen. Listen,
0: hang up. Jesus Christ. We can't believe. As so much young people we have here. I thought I was the youngest here, you know. When did we can't get Auntie Dar? Come here, can't get Auntie Peggy. Now, let me call Auntie Dar at Kingston. Let me call Auntie Dar in all the way at Kingston. Chaka Kingston, me aga call her. Lord Jesus. Can't believe this. This is not good. This is not good. Mm-mm. This is not good at all. Mm-mm. Mm-mm. This is not good at all. I can't believe this. Like, seriously? So, all of the name them that I call out a while ago, none of these people don't know what I mean. I don't believe this. Because Miss Crossley, we had put our winnings, you know. Miss Crossley, we had put our winnings. Miss Crossley, we had put our winnings. No, sir. I don't want to talk to the young people, then. Let me call the elders, them, and find out. Because this doesn't sound right at all. Sister Lana.
3: Yes, sir.
0: Sister Lana.
3: Yes, sir.
0: Be glad we get you.
3: Yes. What happened now?
0: How you doing? How you doing?
3: Me not doing too bad after all.
0: Thank God. Listen.
3: Sun is shining.
0: So Karna's Ridge good.
3: No hear you. Me never hear what you say, little wife.
0: How what about Karna's Ridge doing?
3: Well, sun is shining, the rain didn't set up, but it's not falling, it's shining out back again.
0: Okay.
3: And yesterday we get some nice dew down rain, we get a nice little shower.
0: Wonderful, mm-hmm. Wonderful. So, yes. Let me hear you talk a little bit now. The young people, them listen. Yes?
3: Yes.
0: So, I was talking to one of my staff down there at the radio station.
3: Yes.
0: So, is her son came on the camera. I was talking to them on video. Yes?
3: Yes.
0: So I see her son, and I said to her son, Mommy, buy you the teapot yet? He make up in face. So me say, tell Mommy say, she fi buy you the teapot. What me mean? What me mean when me say? What me say that? Tell them.
3: Me,
0: Lord
3: me,
0: Jesus.
3: Me tell them what you mean by a teapot, that if mommy buy the teapot yet?
0: Yes, why me tell her say, so, why me tell him say, his mother need to buy him a teapot? Why?
3: Well, him, how old him is?
0: He's about, me know what, let me say 9, 10 in that region.
3: Oh. Well, when me then say teapot mean in a whole days, it's me.
0: You know, some in the heavily is this. Me can't believe that. Hold on. Me older than everybody when in the family here, sir. Me older everybody. You see? Eh? Sister Lana. Me older than you and me older than Sister Parchment. No make me feel so old, man. No make me feel so old, man.
3: Me wool, brother. Wait, give me a wool lady. Now, old lady, wait, give me a wool lady. Me born 1963.
0: So, hold on. So, you don't know the answer, the reason why me said that to him?
3: No, a teapot knows.
0: Me so.
3: Me no, me a group, me, you didn't talk about a teapot, but a chimney.
0: Go and go listen to the radio, and you'll get the answer. Go and go listen.
3: A teapot. Wait, give me a wool lady.
0: Jesus, hello, Sister Marsha.
4: Hey, how are you? Good afternoon.
0: Good afternoon, my sister. I am blessed. How are you doing?
4: I'm blessed too. Thank you.
0: I watched the video of your the giveaway that you had the other day. Congratulations to you and the team. Great going.
4: Thank you.
0: You're welcome.
4: Yeah, ma'am. Thank you.
0: Good. So I take it that you were listening to what I'm saying. Sister Marsha.
4: Yes, I was.
0: You were listening? Don't listen to the radio.
4: Yes.
0: You're gonna throw you off.
4: I was thinking.
0: Why did I say that the young man mother should buy him a teapot?
4: Yes, and stop giving him breast.
0: Jesus have mercy. You know, say me, I feel ola. Every time we get a call and somebody said something, and me, I feel ola. Sister Marsha, you know them sit down in the office. They are listening to you. They might listen for you the right answer, you know? Yes. Them have said no, sir. Them don't know what that mean. Everybody are giving me different answer. All right, go and go listen to the answer. Go and go listen to the answer, Sister Marsha. Bless you.
4: Okay. All right.
0: All right. They are listening. Oh, Jesus. Hello, good evening. Hello.
5: Good afternoon.
0: Hi, good afternoon. You have to turn off your radio. You have to turn off your radio. I can't take it with the radio in your background like that. No, my ears are going to give me problem. You all got to turn your radio off. And you all have the young people them are wait on the answer, you know. I mean, I don't know why nobody, and I don't want nobody go Google anything either. Please don't guide on the pan Google. You have to ask your great grandmother, not your grandmother, not your great grandmother. You have to ask your great grandmother for an answer like this. This answer don't come so easy, my dear. So you have to ask your great grandmother before you can answer these questions. Question. 31 minutes with the year, you know. And nobody can give me the answer. Jesus. Please. You know how these young people at the office feel now? Like they were right. Because at this point, anything can be right. Anything can be right. No, man. This now, me not feel good about this. You know? Me not feel good about this. This not feel good. This don't feel good. If you are listening to me and you know what the answer is, give me a call. If you don't know what the answer is, don't even worry, waste time and call me. Okay? All right, let me just go to the phone line now. Because I need to know. All right, let's go to this. Hello.
5: Sir, good afternoon.
0: Why are you laughing at me? Why are you laughing? I Google you. Hey, I Google you. Google it. Don't play with me now. Hey, look here.
5: No. Sir, you know, Google it, you know. When so, I Google it.
0: So who tell you?
5: Sir,
0: who tell you?
5: No, me don't know. Me don't know. Make me laugh. Because the lady say, achimi, alada. Me not say two. Or me not say teapot mean the one where you throw water in.
0: Hey.
5: The tip. Either the trimmy or the one where you throw the water in at your dad. Me know. Name teapot. Me don't know nothing more.
0: You don't know nothing more?
5: No, sir. Either the trimmy or the one where you throw the water in at it.
0: You know, say, you see. Me think, say, you know. You know, me swear, say, me that in a good position when me come here this evening.
5: No, sir.
0: Eh?
5: No, sir. That one day hard.
0: I cannot believe this for the life of me. So many people calling and I can't get an answer. Jesus.
5: Me not know, sir.
0: Listen, Miss Krusty, last me. Cause you know, what I want Miss Krusty to get after this? A Friday, you forget me a package, you know, man.
5: Yeah, I forgot to answer, you know.
0: Ah, Jesus.
5: Yeah, I call a couple more here. Eh? We get you.
0: All right, let me find her.
5: Sister Jess,
0: gone a bush. Let me take this a call and see. Let me see.
5: Just if you get after this.
0: Hello?
6: Wendy.
0: Lord Jesus. See, me knows somebody that was going to call and give you the answer, you know.
6: I don't think right. In my culture, what I heard people mention as teapot.
0: Hold on. Don't go so fast. When I rush nothing this evening. I want you to take your time and give the student them the answer. Why did I tell?
6: I'm not sure if I'm right. Because
0: well, No worry about that. Everybody I go have the chance to know if you're right or wrong, Sister Chung. Listen, why did I tell the young man to let mommy buy him a teapot? Bowl us with the answer. Why?
6: Red.
0: Why? Take your time. No rush. You see the moment you start to think?
6: Bye.
0: And because of what?
6: My culture, what I know, when I'm calling, the thing that has a sprout,
0: uh-huh,
6: which is one of the answers that I give to you,
0: uh-huh,
6: and people used to tease, but then you ask somebody to buy that.
0: Uh-huh.
6: That wouldn't be applicable in this case. When people used to tease babies about them little teapot,
0: right,
6: they refer to them little genitals.
0: Right, okay.
6: And the other one, what was the other one I had in mind again?
0: Mm-hmm. Take your time. No rush.
6: Oh, no.
0: Mm-hmm.
6: Oh, what was I going to say again?
0: Don't worry. You take your time. Not a soul a rush. I can't believe this.
6: Lord, oh, my goodness.
0: Jesus. Me?
6: You know the other answer, sleep me.
0: Take your time, man. Take your time.
6: What was I going to say again?
0: Jesus. All right. Go and go think about it and call me back. Well, I'm gonna think about you.
6: Right.
0: The phone line is open now to the young people. Jesus have mercy this evening. I wonder if my servant leader know the answer though. Wonder if my servant leader know the answer to this. Eh? The phone lines are open. Give me a call and tell me what your answer is. Lord Jesus. Let me go to the phone line here. Hello, good evening.
7: Good evening, Bishop.
0: Hey, watcha. Good evening, my sister. How you do?
7: Me good.
0: How the weather are you?
7: It nice, man.
0: That's right. Nice. You grow with your grandmother or your grandfather or your great-grandmother? Which one?
7: I grow with my grandmother and my grandfather.
0: All right, we're going to prove it this evening, you know, because if you don't give me the answer, me I tell you, say, you not grow with your grandpeople, you know. Because if you not grow with your grandparents, a matter of fact, I should have said it from early. If you did not grow with your grandparents, one of the grands, you cannot answer this question. You have to grow with one of your grandparents, whether grandfather, grandmother, great grand, as long as you're in the grand. So I had a conversation this evening.
7: Yes, sir.
0: And I said to the young man, he's listening to you. I said to him, your mother buy you. Me just look at him, you know. I say, your mother buy you your teapot yet? And he make up his face. Poor look, young man don't know what me talk about. And
7: can't
0: then me say, tell mommy if he buy you your teapot. Everybody in the office gone all over the place. I said, look here, let me ask the question. I mean, you know, me guarantee, say, Sister Parchment or Sister Lana. I was confident in them, you know, that they were going to give me the answer, you know. And listen, when you answer, me no want nobody judge your age, because they are going to judge my age too. Give me the answer now. Why did I say that to the young man?
7: Because him fear my mother.
0: Stop it! Jesus! You want to tell me, say, when everybody will listen to this radio session, none know that the farmer there? Me say the
7: liquor. You say,
0: me say the young man are splitting. Then I use the word, say, are splitting image.
7: Image, mother.
0: No, I said to Auntie Rhonda, when you hear the answer, you're going to know the real reason why people say that.
7: Splitting image, say, mother.
0: The young man are splitting. I don't know his father, but if that young man resemble both of them, him a more splitting image of the mother.
7: Of the mother.
0: Jesus have mercy. When me see the little man, me say, Tan, me say, when you look at his face, if they take it to, if she take a picture with both of them, you're going to say a sister and brother. That's so much the young man resemble the mother. And me tell you, say, Miss Cressy, you never know that the answer there.
8: Lord of mercy.
0: Jesus, Auntie Rhonda.
7: Splitting image.
0: Splitting image of his mom. And all me say, you have to buy your son a teapot.
7: Teapot.
0: Well, I know. Me go stretch a little further. Why them say you have to buy him a teapot? Do you know?
7: No, me not think me know.
0: So bad luck no follow him.
7: Bad luck, yes. That bad luck, yeah. You're right, yes. That bad luck no follow him.
0: That bad luck, a Jamaican thing, you know. And on the Caribbean thing, it's a Jamaican thing. Buy him a teapot, so bad luck no follow him.
7: Yes.
0: Same, sir, go. You want to tell me, sir, all of the young people like the young people like sister, Parchment, sister Lorna, Carleen. No, you know them cannot tell you. Say them are elders, you know, right? No, they cannot tell me that anymore. No, they are all young people.
7: if you got Paula mother, she would tell you.
0: She would tell me. Poor Paula. Because she don't grow with her grandmother. She grow with her mother. But hear the difference now. The mother wouldn't tell you, you know, but the grandmother would tell you. Can you hear the grandmother come up and say, come here. Jesus, you are splitting image of your papa.
7: Splitting
0: yes. image of your papa. Splitting image of your... They have to buy you one little... And sometimes the grandmother will all buy the little teapot to you. Know.
7: A little teapot, yes.
0: Mr. I cannot believe. Jesus. Miss Grassley, your package gone. I lose your package.
7: Miss Grassley, now go get you. Miss Grassley, be sorry. Miss Grassley, be sorry.
0: Yes.
7: So what was Miss Crossley's answer?
0: I never remember some of the things that Miss Crossley said. No? One of them, Miss Crossley, was altering on two opinions and a couple of opinions. Because by that time, it made she feel good, you know, we say, yes, she get it right. She get it right.
4: Oh, God.
0: Oh, Jesus. No, sir. Mm-mm. Anyway, thank you.
7: What you saying here, my mother?
0: No. That's all they should do. Look at him again, and look at Andy Randa, and they would get the answer that they're looking for. Jesus.
7: And then
0: my
7: saying, if you cut off
0: it one head and put it on, you don't know which one. Yes. Oh, God. Have mercy. Oh, God. Yes, this phone is messing me up in the background here. Thank you so much. Yes. All the best.
7: All right, sir. Yes, all right.
0: Lord, have mercy. Sir. What is this? Background here, man. Jesus. Wow. You all make me tired. You all make me laugh till me tired here this evening. Jesus of mercy. No, sir. I don't know. But this was fun. This was fun here this evening. No, sir. Me no know. But at least you all learned something this evening. When a child resemble not the father now, don't get it twisted. It have nothing to do with the father. Only if the child resemble a dead stamp of the mother. The mother by the teapot. Not the father. I have nothing to do with the father. Okay? So then, if you don't understand what we are saying, well, you learn something this evening. You learn something this evening. Let's get to some music.

0: All right, so let me check out and see what they're saying in the office there. Hello, good evening.
1: Good afternoon, sir. Mrs. Crossley speaking.
0: How are you, ma'am? How are you doing?
1: Sir. Yeah. Sir, you literally laughed till you were out of breath just now. But, hey. Sir.
0: Yes. Sir, what?
1: Sir.
0: Yes, ma'am.
1: Almost, sir, you mustn't say me wrong, you know. You must say that's not the answer you were looking for. Because, sir, how much persons calling and tell you that is the same thing?
2: Jimmy!
0: does that mean that they are correct?
1: Yes.
0: Because they give, hold on. So because they give the wrong answer, because they don't know the right answer, that means they're correct.
1: Sir, we're talking about, sir, remember, I know you go back in the old time days, you know, Uncle Wayne G. Mm. And that's what they used to call it then.
0: Call what? Okay, let's be honest.
1: Sir, what? When we talk about the teapot, sir, they're talking about the chimney. So, you, sir, me not wrong, no.
0: So,
1: but
0: hold
1: that's
0: on.
1: Not the answer you needed.
0: So, hold on, no. When I said to you that why the young man mother don't buy him a teapot, it means, why more want Jimmy for? Jimmy not use again?
1: Sure.
0: Jimmy not use again?
1: Is the first, sir, because, sir, you see, sir, Uncle Wayne G, we are talking to, you know.
0: Eh.
1: So when she said, but why Uncle Wayne G, that's what I mean, say, you know, say, Uncle Wayne G, you know, easy, you know, Uncle Wayne G, I try pull with brain at that, you know.
0: Eh.
1: So because, so, sir, it kind of, when we're looking at me, I said, then, who is buying my teapot because he resembling mother?
0: So, like, hold on. Still, so, In no resembling mother. Talk truth. In no resembling mother.
1: Not to me, sir.
0: Jesus.
1: No, everybody in the office is looking at Nigeria and saying, everybody else get up out of the studio and gone because we were all sitting down waiting because we said we want to hear what the answer is. When you say so, sir, everybody else get up and walk out and say, no, that's impossible.
0: What do you mean if impossible? But how do you see that? You know, say, you see, let me tell you something, Miss Christie. You know, when I was a child growing up, you know what them used to do? Them used to bring, you know what was DNA evidence back in the days? Is the grandmother, back in the days, is the grandmother used to, them used to bring the child to the grandmother. And the grandmother would say, yes, a theme pick me.
1: Yes, sir, the grandmother would look at the film that nail and all sort of
0: exactly. Stuff. So hold on, you don't see the splitting resemblance of Auntie Rhonda and the child?
1: Sir, me no see it.
0: Jesus.
1: No, sir, even the jury hears us saying, no, I look like my father.
0: Him not go see it. Him not go see it. No worry about him. If not, go
1: but
0: see
1: sir,
2: sir, you're still overpacking.
1: Sir, you're still, sir, because guess what? That's not the answer you were looking for. That's what you must said. You must say we're wrong, you know, sir. You must say that's not the answer you were looking for.
0: Excuse me, why would you? Why would I say it? Why would I say it if I didn't know the answer?
1: So, because it's not that answer you're looking for, but sir, when you go back in, sir, almost person calling and tell you because I saw them know it in a
0: no,
1: long time.
0: No, they are all young. No, they are all, listen to me, they are all young people. Don't worry about the young people, answer them.
1: Sir, so they are all young people.
0: Yes, they are all young people. Don't worry about that.
1: Uncle Wayne G, you still owe me off.
0: Let me tell.
1: It's just not the answer you were looking for.
0: Eh.
1: But sir,
0: no, that's not fair. Let me ask Auntie Rhonda one question. Let me ask her one question.
1: You want to ask Auntie Rhonda?
0: Yes, ma'am. Let me ask her.
1: Come on, Auntie Rhonda. Come here. You go.
0: This is the proof in the pudding now. Yeah, the proof, hello.
3: Yes, Uncle Wayne G.
0: Good evening again, Auntie Rhonda. Listen
3: yes,
0: to
3: sir,
0: me.
3: Good evening.
0: You listen. I got to ask you one question and you only can answer fairly and squarely.
3: Yes, sir.
0: Has anyone ever said to you that your son resembles you?
3: Yes, a lot of persons said that for sure.
0: That answer the question. That answer the question, Auntie Rhonda. Thank you so much. So, I know me alone I see right. Thank you. See you tomorrow. Yes, man. Yes. See there? There you go. As long as it's not me, I'm the only person ever said that. You hear Auntie Rhonda say, a lot of people say that. Then own me for wrong. Me included in all those persons that said that to her. Yes. No, sir. Your son is a splitting image of you. Let's get the show underway.

0: Hello, good evening.
1: Bishop.
0: Yes, ma'am.
1: But the young people don't know a teapot.
0: They don't, well, Anna, come to think of it, you know. Oh, they're saying that teapot is chimney.
1: Hey, but God, chimney no favor a teapot, sir.
0: Me no know how else. Sister
1: good
0: Cho.
1: Jesus, never go say, wait, you know what, my cabinet.
0: Take a picture for me. And let me send it go see. Go no, send it go show no, Auntie Krusty. No, that she no, can't see. Like, come on.
1: My daughter must hit you.
0: You see, young people, young people again. Young
1: yes,
0: people.
1: Choke me things.
0: Jesus. So let me ask you something. Let me ask you something. When I said teapot,
1: yes.
0: Why should you think something else away from teapot?
1: Teapot, yes.
0: Teapot is something that even your grandfather, they used to, when they boil the tea, you know, they will put the mint in there and pour the hot water in there. They don't even, teapot, they don't even put it on the stove.
1: The teapot have a sprout, man.
0: They have a sprout. And you can you and just lift it up and every tea just go out in the cup. Look here now, man.
1: And it have an angle and a sprout.
0: Because you know teapot keep the tea hot too. Keep
1: yes,
0: it
1: sir.
0: The young people, them, man. The young people, Gen Z. We have some really nice Gen Z among us, you know. You know, say, it's a good thing I call this out this evening. I didn't know that Sister Lorna and Sister Chung and Sister Parchment were Gen Z, you know. Young people, you know.
1: Well, they're supposed to know teapot, man.
0: No, they know teapot. That is not the issue. They know teapot. But they don't know that when somebody said your parents will have to buy you a teapot.
1: A teapot.
0: What it means. And if you ask the elders now in your community, they are going to tell you. Sister Michelle would have tell you, yes, Uncle Wengi. That's the answer.
1: And me never hear about the chimney, you know.
0: Me no know how that come close. Me no know how that come close, you know.
1: Because if you did ask chimney, me wouldn't get it.
0: Jesus. I don't know, but I think everybody learned something this evening. But that's the answer, though. That's typically the answer. And
1: yes.
0: And the good thing about this, nobody could Google it because not depend on Google.
1: No, not depend on Google.
0: So that's good. Google. Thank you for checking in, Evangelist Sky.
1: All right.
0: Good.

0: Hello, good evening.
1: Uncle Wendy.
0: Yes, Sister Chung.
1: Is that current and culture? Because it's the first time I'm hearing that expression used in that sense.
0: You serious,
1: As a
0: Sister
1: further,
0: Chung?
1: exactly, yes, and I'm not young. I've never heard it used. I heard it used referring to chimney, baby's chimney. I've heard it used into teapot, the little teapot with the sprout. You're
0: Yes.
1: going to throw your tea in it.
0: Right.
1: And I've heard people refer to the baby's genital
0: Yes.
1: as teapot. That's the
0: Yeah.
1: only time I hear teapot used in my lifetime.
0: You
1: I've
0: see,
1: never heard that expression used.
0: you seriously never understand it that
1: Seriously,
0: way?
1: I learned something this evening. I learned
0: Wow.
1: something this evening. I've never heard that used. So I'm
0: Okay.
1: wondering if it's a Clarendon culture. You know, different parishes have their cultures, you know. So I'm wondering if it's a Clarendon culture where that is used.
0: Let me open the phone line and see if anyone else understand it that way.
1: Yes.
0: Right?
1: Yes.
0: Thank you. Thank you so much.
1: This is interesting.
0: Very
1: All
0: interesting, ma'am.
1: right.
0: All right. All right, let me open the phone line and take the calls and see who else know of this. The phone lines are open. Give me a call and tell me really seriously. Is the first you ever hear this? Auntie John, where you at? We're not hearing from Auntie John. I want to hear from you, Auntie John. Yes, I would love to hear from Auntie John. Yes? Simsima was calling too? Hold on, let me call her back. Poor Simsima. Simsima don't really know this. Call Simsima. She was calling too.
2: Hello?
0: Hey, good evening.
2: How are you doing, sir?
0: Simsima?
2: Yes, sir.
0: Is at what point you call?
2: Sir?
0: I was going through the phone and I realized that you call in at one point. What happened? Oh, you didn't get you?
2: Yes, sir. I was calling. I'm gonna get through.
0: Lord Jesus. All right, so talk to me now. Tell me if what
2: but
0: we were
2: saying. But I would
0: have
2: gotten it wrong anyway. I would have gotten it wrong to hear your answer. I was thinking that because he was like so mature beyond his age.
0: Oh, that.
2: Too
0: oh, that to the connect door.
2: Being as like, all right, so you know, normally we get up in the morning, you know, we'd start breakfast, tea, like him old, you know, so that would be like an old tradition. The first thing that you do is to have breakfast, so you'd associate the first thing towards him being so brilliant, yes.
0: Oh.
2: And he is beyond his age level.
0: Okay.
2: Yes, that's what I was thinking. Yeah.
0: Oh, so you have
2: you
0: never
2: know,
0: heard that
2: be
0: before
2: then? Say, no, sir, I'm really young for two today.
0: Thank you. At least you accept it. Sister Chung, now accept the fact.
2: I am so young for real.
0: I thought it would be a good thing to accept that you're young, you know.
2: Yes, sir, it is.
0: All right, thanks for calling. All right, good.
2: Right, sir.
0: All right, those are. All right, let me see who else was calling. All right, sister. Let me call back Sister Lorna. Find out from Sister Lorna.
2: Yes, sir, it is.
0: All right, thanks for calling. All right, good.
2: Right, sir.
0: All right, those are. All right, let me see who else was calling.

0: talk about this chimney door. We know teapot, you know, Uncle Wengi. I know teapot.
1: But you know teapot, but you have never heard that this is what it means when a person
0: said. Yeah, but you never hear that.
1: So only Evangelist Cara Luna myself know that. Family.
0: Uncle Wengi.
1: No, I never hear that. All right.
0: So when we favor with mother heart, so we have to buy with teapot, no?
1: All right. Let me hear somebody else. All right. Because this is interesting. Hello, good evening. Hello.
2: Hello, Uncle Wengi.
1: Hi, good evening.
2: How are you doing?
1: I am doing great, thank you. How are you doing? Sandra!
3: Yes, sir.
1: How is Abuka?
3: I'm good, sir, so far.
1: Okay. Happy to hear you, man.
3: Yeah, I called you the last time on the phone, the bad connection.
1: Yes. Sorry, man. Sometimes the phone now work right, that's how you go. But tell me, is it first you hear that story there?
3: What kind of story, sir?
1: Oh, you wasn't listening?
3: No, sir.
1: That's good. All right. That's good that you wasn't listening. Okay, let me ask you this question. If, let's say, your son, right, Sandra?
3: Yes, sir.
1: Let's say somebody said to your son, or said to you, you need to buy your son one teapot. What they mean by that?
3: Buy him a teapot.
1: A teapot. If them say, you need to buy your son a teapot, what would be the reason why them say that?
3: Buy him a teapot, then...
1: Take your time.
3: You don't understand what...
1: You don't understand
3: teapot, then maybe getting sell somebody or...
1: Okay. So let me explain what it means. It means say, okay, your son resemble you. And it will keep off bad luck off of him. So you say, buy him a teapot. You never hear that?
3: What that? If your son resemble you, don't mean that you feel buy him a teapot. You have to go hearing what you want himself.
1: Listen to me now. The question is, have you ever heard it before?
3: No, sir.
1: Oh. Lord Jesus, Evangelist Cara, me and you alone out of this big family. Know that. Jesus. Mm-mm.
3: So how your kid was, sir, you come to Jamaica and spend a well good time. You get a lot of mango, what you did you forget?
1: Yeah, but me eat a lot of mango. Me never get the right mango that I wanted, but I eat a lot of mango.
3: Which one of the mango you never get, sir?
1: Me
3: want
1: Bambie.
3: Oh, but maybe through this time, a lot of Bambie, maybe not even in beer, we should beer.
1: Right, that's what I understand.
3: Yeah, because most of the mango tree them blow off.
1: Yes, that's
3: most
1: true.
3: Most of the fruit tree them where you know bear them.
1: Yeah.
3: At least damage them and stuff like that.
1: Right.
3: Yeah.
1: Mm-hmm. But everything good though.
3: Sitting down. Sir?
1: Everything good though.
3: Yes, sir, because life is there. Great is you have life.
1: That's true.
3: Although I almost broke my foot last week, but I still give thanks that anything can happen.
1: Wow.
3: Anything can happen, you can't stop it. It can't happen.
1: Yeah, you just got to be careful.
3: Well, sir, anything can happen. You know, if a tree go drop on you, you can't avoid it. You have to just, you don't know, say it go drop, so you have to just.
1: Mm-hmm. All right. I see you.
3: I never expected coming from church. Somebody called me, said they want something, and I was going to give them my slippers. Fling slide, step on some gravel, and it's stone there. My foot slide, go behind me.
1: Wow.
3: And my anchor get damaged.
1: Oh, wow. You had to go to the doctor?
3: Yeah, I went to the doctor and I do x-ray, and then say, you don't break, you only sprain. But I have a lot of pain because the other foot, so me have to pressure the other foot itself, give me a pain, but can't complain.
1: Yeah. So you have to be wearing crutch?
3: Yeah, me when we come in off of my house, yeah, me use

0: Pickford.
1: Okay. You got to be careful because spraying don't well so fast, you know. You take a long time.
0: Yeah, that's a lot. Yeah, it take a long time, but can't do nothing when I have no, there is nothing we can do.
1: Yeah. Try your best to keep it in, you know, like keep something around it, you know, so that in case any movement, the whatever you have tie around it can keep it.
0: If may use anything and wrap it, sorry, swell.
1: Oh, okay.
0: So the most thing that may wrap it for a little while, may have a sticker back when I wrap on it.
1: Okay.
0: Yes, so may have to just keep the rubbing that the doctor gives me, and then my husband have some black healing nail, so he warm it and use it to rub it. So it's kind of healthy.
1: Okay. All right.
0: So September back to school, so.
1: Jesus.
0: Yes.
1: Well, you have to try to rest it from now, rest it for the next week or two. When did that happen? Sunday gone?
0: Yeah, last week, Sunday evening.
1: Okay. Well, rest it for the next couple of days or a week or two, that at least you get a little, you know, gain a little strength.
0: Yeah, me trying to do that, but sorry, you know, when you don't lazy, you can't do them something if you sit down and lay you up too.
1: Right.
0: When you don't want to sit down and you have to keep yourself moving. You have to try to do something.
1: Yes. Mm. All right. Thanks for checking in, Sandra. We appreciate you.
0: You too, sir.
1: All right. Bye-bye. Good. All right. Sad to hear that. Wow. I'm telling you. When it rains, it pours. Hello, good evening.
2: Hello, Bishop.
1: Yes, Sister Parchment.
2: Yes, Bishop.
1: Yes, ma'am. You remember it now? You remember it?
2: Sir?
1: You remember that now?
2: The internet was so bad.
1: Yes. So
2: internet was so bad.
1: You know it like that now? You heard it?
2: But me hear them say, like the child favor your mother.
1: Uh-huh.
2: If you cut off her neck, head, and you know them different.
1: Yes.
2: I hear about that.
1: But you never.
2: But with the question you give,
1: uh-huh.
2: I wouldn't know about the. You understand?
1: Yes.
2: Because me not grow with no grandmother. I don't grow with no father. No mother.
1: Oh.
2: Me
1: so
2: I grow with our mother. You what? Understand? So I wouldn't really know. And go back again with the teapot.
1: Eh.
2: We have teapot, Bishop.
1: Yeah.
2: We have teapot. Because right here now, if the teapot, what? When we really have here now, I like when you usually set table and you pour the tea in the teapot,
1: uh-huh.
2: And cup and saucer, and you pour the tea in the cup.
1: Uh-huh.
2: But me usually see the teapot like the aluminum teapot.
1: Yes.
2: Like you cut, like you pick the mint, uh-huh. And you put it in there and pour. Butter pan it.
1: Yes.
2: The teapot can't put pan the fire to on.
1: Yes, you can. But most people don't put it on the fire because they use it to serve tea, especially like Sunday morning. My grandmother used it to serve my grandfather tea, you know. So she now want to put that pan the fire at all because she now want an enamel teapot used to have, you know. Not silver, enamel.
2: Enamel.
1: Yes. Yes, my grandmother now put that pan the fire. Tell you what you do. Listen.
2: Bishop, this was an exam. This was an exam this year.
1: What you do, you see, call one of your church sister and ask them if they know about that.
2: Yeah, well, I'm going to ask.
1: Don't ask the younger one, do you know? Don't ask the young set, you know. You have to ask the elders.
2: This was really an exam.
1: Yes, man.
2: Really exam. We don't know. We don't know. Pass the exam. We have to go right to our back.
1: That's right. All right. Thanks for calling.
2: Pass the exam. We know. Pass the exam at all. Thank you, sir. Thank you.
1: Bless you. Good. All right. So we are getting some breaking news out of New York here. A matter of fact, out of the United States says that food stamp can no longer buy soda and candy in 18 states. Lord of mercy. When Mr. Trump finish with everybody in this country, yeah. Problem. Wow. Get to understand a lot of our radio family. Some is in the hospital. Some of them is in the hospital. We gotta pray that God will bring healing to our radio community. We are praying for them. We are praying for, you know, such as Daddy Mundell. Get to understand that he's presently in the hospital. Praying for him. Sister Florence, just the same. Hello, good evening.
3: Good evening, Bishop.
1: Good evening to you, sir. I own this now.
3: I know why you, sir.
1: My day, I take it easy, you know. I listen to the young people, them I give me the answer to the question.
3: you know, me never heard that one before either, and I'm not a young person.
1: What do you mean you never hear that? Which parish you live in?
3: Clarendon, parish of Clarendon.
1: You want to tell me, sir, this was a veer thing. This was a veer thing that you're telling me.
3: I never heard it before.
1: Jesus, you serious, man? Then,
3: yeah.
1: You seem like we keep it to ourselves, not a veer then, man.
3: Yes, sir. So how are you, Nibi? How are you?
1: I am doing great. Who is calling again?
3: Brother Robbie, man, from Copperwood.
1: Brother Robbie from Copperwood. Why you take so long to call me, man? You know that's why, man. You have to call me more often, man. Keep in touch, man. we love to hear the voice, you know, man.
3: I listen to you all the time. I never stop listening to you.
1: Thank you, sir.
3: Right through the Bible studies and everything.
1: Oh, you listen to Bible studies, too?
3: Yeah, man. Remember, we just finished John 20.
1: Yes. You are there with us then. That is true. You are there with us, man.
3: Yeah, we just done John 20.
1: Yes.
3: Chapter 20.
1: Mm-hmm. Oh, you enjoying it, though? Oh, you enjoying it?
3: Very well, man. Enjoy it. Great. It's great.
1: Bless God.
3: I learn a lot of things from Bible studies.
1: Bless God.
3: Because I used to think that I knew the Bible.
1: Yes.
3: But since I'm doing Bible study with you.
1: Yes, sir.
3: I learn quite a lot.
1: Bless God.
3: And thanks to you, man. Thanks to you.
1: Bless God, man. Bless God. We're happy to know that you're a part. We're happy to know that you're a part of it, man. Thank you.
3: Yeah, man.
1: Yes.
3: Even though I don't phone in, but I'm still part of the radio family.
1: Yes, Brother Robbie.
3: I'm the silent one.
1: Yes.
3: Before I go, as I remember, you know that Deacon Mount is in hospital.
1: Yes, I heard. Yes, a matter of fact, I just mentioned it. You know, just before you call, I just mentioned it. Yes, that is.
3: Okay, yes.
1: I heard. They told
3: me. Still in hospital.
1: Yes, yes. Yes, I got a call from his family.
3: For him, man.
1: Yes, man.
3: Yes, man. To pray for him.
1: Yes, man. We're going to keep him in prayer, man. gonna keep him in prayer. Yes.
3: And Evangelist Morgan, Evangelist Kerr.
1: Yes, sir. Yes, sir.
3: And Sister Maxwell and all, everybody.
1: Yes, sir. Is who that give you any information in the background? Is who that? Your wife?
3: But,
1: is your wife that?
3: Where are you?
1: No, who is that in your background telling you, giving you the information?
3: Who is talking
1: to you in the background, Brother Robbie? Who is talking to you?
3: My line breaking.
1: Take your time. Who is talking to you in the background?
3: Oh, it's my wife.
1: Let me talk to her, man. She has so much information. Let me tell her.
3: All right, sir.
1: Let me say hello to her, man.
3: That's it.
4: Yes, me.
1: Kalani, let me talk.
5: Good afternoon, Uncle Benji.
1: Good afternoon, Sister Patsy.
5: Hello.
1: How are you, my sister?
5: I'm good. Welcome to Sister Maxwell.
1: Sister Maxwell, she was here Sunday morning, man.
5: Oh, that is my mother, my sister, everything to me.
1: Oh,
5: and
1: God.
5: And I hear she speak, you come like everything move out of me.
1: Bless the name of Jesus. Oh, God.
5: And Sister...
1: Edward.
5: Sister Dorothy.
1: Yes.
5: And Sister Carr and Sister Edward.
1: Yes. Yes, ma'am. Yes, ma'am.
5: Uncle Benji, I want to ask you a question. That lady that did went to Knoxville, where she did get burned up. How is she now?
1: Oh, she's good, man. She was here. I spoke to her on Sunday morning. Clear.
5: Okay.
1: Sister Claire, yes.
5: Benji,
1: yes.
5: I would like to say something to you, but like half year, private.
1: Oh.
5: But I would want you and Sister Maxwell be side and side.
1: Oh.
5: I hear your advice and Sister Maxwell's advice.
1: Okay. So,
5: I would like to talk half year.
1: All right. Let me give you, you know the other number. You know, you have WhatsApp?
5: Yes, I have WhatsApp.
1: All right. The number that I give out, I'm going to give it out again. And you write down that number and send a message that it is you. And then I can make the link between myself and Sister Maxwell and yourself. Right?
5: So you were to speak the number and I write it down?
1: Yes. So get your pen ready and I'm going to repeat the number. And when I repeat the number, the cell number, I'm going to say, Sister Patsy, write down this number. And then, let me tell you the number now, man. You have a pen?
5: Malik, pass some paper for me, please. Malik, pass some paper in book. See book on the fridge top. All right, write it and put it in your phone. Speak it now, sir.
1: Yes, it is 347.
5: Pardon me?
1: I say go again. Lord Jesus. You know, let me have a note out of my head. Good. 347?
5: 347.
1: Yes. 213?
5: 213.
1: 4-2. I'm going to say it over the ear. Because I don't want to give you the wrong number. I forget it. Go and listen to the radio. I'm going to give it out. Here, sis. I'm going to give it out. All right. I don't want to give out the wrong number, you know, because it sounds like me I give out the wrong number a while ago. What the number again, man? Let me give it out. Sister Patsy, I just love to hear our elders, man. Oh, God Almighty. God is good. God is good. All right, let me give you the number now. Here is the number. It's a WhatsApp number. 347 213-4250. I'll repeat. Our WhatsApp line is 347-213-4250. Put that in your phone, Sister Patsy, and send the message to it. And I will get the message. Okay? All right. Bless you. All right, let's go to some music now. We talk enough now, man.

0: take.
1: I tell you, good evening, good evening, good evening, good evening, everybody. I tell you, what a wonderful time we are having here this evening. Yes, but while I was listening to the music hitting the airwaves, I was reading some information that there's an allegation that 30,000 persons living with AIDS in Jamaica. Let that sink in. Let that sink in. And you wonder why it is happening. And if I may say, I remember in recent time where governments in different space saying that the population is diminishing and it would be best for more people to have children. Of course, I do understand that. And rightly so. But is it that people just go out and get children because of children's sake, or they do the right thing and settle down? And now, this is what we end up with. And you tend to want to say, too much people have AIDS in the country. They were being encouraged. They were encouraged. They didn't. There was a. They weren't told that. Listen. We don't want people to do the wrong things. I mean, can you imagine? 30,000. That's like fooling the stadium. The National Stadium over there in Kingston. 30,000 people filled that stadium, you know. That's the amount of people that is allegedly have AIDS in Jamaica. That don't sound good at all. Let that sink in. Let that sink in. And that is only who you the authority knows about. Are we going to know who these people are, though? Because if you don't know who they are, then little after this, your daughter coming in, and you know your daughter grew up in a good space, your son grew up in a good space, and the next thing you know, you have to run down to the hospital because they didn't know who have it, from who not have it. Let that sink in. Let that sink in. Oh boy. When it rains, it pours. I played a song yesterday from Bishop Goburn. And I want to really play it again. Good evening, everybody.
2: I'm so glad the blood of
1: it's 19 minutes before we get up to 6 o'clock in New York. 19 before 5 o'clock in Jamaica.
2: I could not remit.
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3: From the dust of the earth, he formed me. I'm falling, but I'm so glad he made me all over.

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I never leave you comfortless nor forsake you. His word proves that.

Radio family all over the world. Let me say welcome to our sister station over there in the state of Florida. Good evening, everybody. And thank you so much for joining us. Let me say good evening to Brother Gary. Good evening to you, sir. Sister Sharon, good evening to you. Good evening to all the wonderful listeners joining us on Caribbean Radio HD. Good evening. And thank you so much for joining us. Happy Monday evening. Gotta say good evening to the

0: that my Savior cares. Sister Grace Mattis Pusey featuring
1: Midnight Hour.
0: Bishop Easton Goburn. I just love this track.
1: I never leave you, comfort just not forsake you.
0: Sister Nicole Gomez, good evening to you. Then,
2: Oh yes, don't
0: you better.

We kind of have a power cut over there in Jamaica, you know. But it's okay. When in my them so upset when they're not hearing, you know. I'm fine. But they're upset like them, you know. No relief. Them central lab play low, sir. Tears flow on. JPS, I want to go on. Mind, you know.

0: Jerry, hello, good evening.
1: Good evening, Uncle Winchy.
0: Hey, good evening, Sister.
1: I'm calling, Cindy. You know, let me call you to let you know what is happening that we have the radio disconnect.
0: What happened out there? Tell me what happened.
1: Because you know, you play your music, and when you play your music, you know, like nobody people listen. But through the radio, I went up about 10 or 20 minutes. So I try to get you to make you know. So we're not hearing anything on the radio.
0: So what are you hearing?
1: When we not call you, when we not call you and tell you, you know, love that.
0: Me upset, not you. And cuss and go and bad. And quarrel. I say, why nobody never call me and tell me? So they not hear me in Jamaica.
1: As it went off, as it went off, me call you. Come me when one call you a long time. About this year, teapot and then something there. But true, me not get you. Me say, all right, me sit down and listen.
0: So you hold on a second. You know about the teapot thing too? You know?
1: No, let me tell you, I don't know about the teapot in that way.
0: Tell
1: but
0: me,
1: me
0: you know.
1: No, sir. They always tell me, what a way you resemble. You're the dead doves of this. You're the dead doves of your mother. You're the dead doves of father. What a way you favor man, your mother and then something. But I never really hear about the teapot in that way.
0: You know,
1: the teapot around the table.
0: So you never hear anyone say, when the child resembles the mother, not the father, because that is expected. But
1: yeah,
0: you never...
1: Yeah, me hear them talk about the dead stuff of your mama and all that something there.
0: Right.
1: But me never hear that one, the teapot one.
0: Hold on. Because Caribbean radio family never hear what you were talking about. So you never hear say, when the child resemble the mother. I said dead stamp of the mother. Them say.
1: Hear me hear all that.
0: So you know, when you hear
1: you know,
0: that.
1: The only one me that know about the teapot. Well, in that way.
0: In what way? Because, as I said, Caribbean radio never hear that part there. So what way me talk? Tell Caribbean radio family what I said.
1: Uncle Richie, all we know. That's when them boil the tea, then put it in the teapot, and then put it around the table with the cup and sauce and so, and then you pour the tea when you're ready in the sauce and so. But to be frank, we never hear about the teapot that way.
0: I don't
1: hear any other way.
0: What do you mean? I don't understand.
1: No, you may say, we hear them say you're the dead of your mother. You favor your mother and all that something there. But me never really hear say the teapot. Mean the resemblance of your mother.
0: Oh, so you never hear that them say it's the mother have to buy something a teapot to give the child. You never hear that part?
1: No, me never hear that one.
0: Okay.
1: That's the only one me never hear about. Yeah, that's saying me hear about it.
0: It is funny though why we don't hear that in you know, it's funny why we don't hear that.
1: No, we never hear that.
0: But I grew up with my grandmother, and we hear that all the way. Because, all right.
1: Yeah.
0: So hold on. Listen to me carefully. You know that the grandparents was the one that normally do the DNA. When I say that, I mean the grandparents would check the child to see
1: if it's his father's child.
0: Right. You know about that one too?
1: Yeah, me know about that one.
0: Okay. Well, it is in the same breath. They would say that the mother, if the child resembled the mother too much, are, you know, dead stamp of the mother. You know, because
1: yeah,
0: obviously the child could remember.
1: That way. I heard that way.
0: Mm-hmm. But you didn't, you never hear the pot.
1: Only one me never hear about the teapot.
0: But I said them have to make, buy one teapot, give the child.
1: Right, we never hear that one.
0: Okay. Well, at least them have a saying, you see, Sister Cynthia, you're never too old to learn. Not true?
1: Right, that's what I was going to say to you. Because it was a joy to me to hear that one.
0: Yeah, man. Yeah, man.
1: I mean, really enjoy. But when they talk about the chimney, that not coming out.
0: That, I don't know why they say that. Cause I don't know. I can't match that into it at all. Couldn't match
1: I cannot also. Mm-hmm. I don't know nothing. Look at one thing, you know, chimney is for our party. Mm-hmm. Is when you urinate and then something else.
0: Right.
1: Nothing else.
0: Right. Right. Anyway, how is the weather over there in Choutal?
1: It's not too bad. You know, we had some lovely shower yesterday evening.
0: Oh,
1: good
0: great.
1: Good shower. But as usual, you know, when it fall, the sun, the heat come back, as Jamaican also.
0: Okay.
1: You know, when rain fall, it's cool down, and then the sun come up back like no rain ever fall.
0: Yes. Mm. That's good.
1: Yeah, man.
0: That's good.
1: Yeah, so there were a couple of days we never have no internet, you know.
0: Oh. So which service you use? Flow or Lime? Which one of them you use?
1: What I use?
0: Yeah, is it Flow or Lime?
1: No, we weren't online. We were offline. No.
0: Tell me, which one of the phone service you have?
1: Flow.
0: Oh. So you didn't get any communication that they're not working?
1: No, nothing at all. Nothing at all. Nothing at all.
0: Hmm.
1: I don't know. Flow is going on with something I cannot understand. And then you have to pay them the big money.
0: So you don't call them to find out
1: what the situation? Yeah, we call them. We called them and they told us what one place I've never hear about in this section. And we followed it up and they never come till Monday evening about to save. And then Friday gone, it went off. No, nothing on the phone.
0: So that's the transmitter problem they had?
1: I don't know what problem they had. They couldn't understand them, sir.
0: Okay.
1: I don't know. Jamaican, not Jamaican like when we grew up.
0: Well, I think it's a lot of people now on the grid more than ever. You know, once upon a time, you never have so many people have cell phone. Some people today have 2 cell phones, 3 cell phones. So, you know, that also contribute to some of the situation that
1: we are facing.
0: Yes.
1: I don't know, sir. I tell you.
0: Mm.
1: I tell you, but you know, we never born because the phone or anything. So.
0: When you're born, the phone never debout. When you're born? You never born?
1: No, sir.
0: Oh, how when you're born? How long ago?
1: No long time, no, me born.
0: When you say a long time, what do you mean? Like how long?
1: A long time.
0: 50 years ago?
1: How much?
0: 50 years ago.
1: Oh, well, and life artist.
0: In the 40s? Okay. So when you're born in the 40s, you never even see, the big phone them used to in at the house. When them a ring, you have to use your finger and bring them all the way around. You never born when you never the phone
1: I,
0: never.
1: When men go up, look up further up, we see it.
0: Oh, so when you were born, none of them phone never they bought.
1: No, sir. When we born, my 40s, no current phone in the boat.
0: Oh, what is that saying? I thought in the 40s those phone was around.
1: No, when they come around, but me know, say when they come around, it's the corona after, but not, they never get no trouble.
0: So, hold on a second. So, you know pounds, shilling, and pence?
1: Pardon me?
0: Did you know pound? You know what was pound in money?
1: Pound in money?
0: Yes.
1: Yes, I know them pound in money, no? When I think in a well, 80.
0: No, in the 60s.
1: Part in a 80,
0: no, the check. To dollars?
1: That's $2. So we're not yet.
0: Not so late.
1: May remember, I know.
0: No, man, not so late, man. Not so late. So you know a shilling? You know a shilling?
1: Eh?
0: You know a shilling?
1: Yeah, I know a shilling because when we just work, start work, a shilling we always get.
0: Yeah, like you get shilling for what? For a day's work? A week work what?
1: We always get like 35 shilling a week.
0: Oh. So that was a lot of money for you in those days?
1: Yeah, man, it was a lot of money, you know, because at the end I start buying my furniture, every little thing, although me and my parents' place. Mm-hmm. I always buy medical little something that when we move down here where we live now,
0: yes,
1: we have every earthly thing.
0: So
1: everything.
0: You used to buy furniture with like how much shilling?
1: I don't remember how much, you know, but
0: after
1: you
0: so long.
1: Buy your little furniture them and there's something there. I'll put them in everywhere by a little knife and fork and something. With parents, I make her grow up good, you know. Learn to see you know, and put things together.
0: You know what's funny, though? Sister Cynthia, I used to do those things, too, you know. I used to buy my own little thing them and put them aside, you know.
1: Yes.
0: Yeah.
1: Are we
0: save
1: time?
0: Yes. I used to save in the bed foot. You know the bed foot? The panel bed.
1: Yeah, man.
0: We come from England.
1: Right.
0: Yes. I used to save my money in that.
1: No, when we start to save, you see, where we start from. At the primary school where I was going.
0: Yes.
1: Frankfield Primary School, we always have a account, take out our account and we save with money until it returned to the bank.
0: Oh.
1: You see, that after we save at the school, now they take it and carry it to the bank. So in the 60s, we have my bank account.
0: What you not saying?
1: Yeah. Nova Scotia.
0: Oh, that's a long time.
1: Nova Scotia Bank until this blessed hour.
0: You still save with Nova Scotia?
1: Yeah.
0: Oh, uh-huh.
1: That's the bank I save.
0: Oh, uh-huh. That's good. Huh. So you used to have the piggy, you know, the piggy bank them? You used to have that? Or you never used to that? That was later.
1: No, the piggy bank. But guess how we always say, when we come from school, and so we always take the money and put underneath the mattress.
0: So, well, tell me something. You never scared anybody take out your money and can't go spend it?
1: Of course, it didn't happen. What are you talking? One guy went breaking at the house, you know. I think we will save him as the saving money for underneath it. You remember Kush Bread?
0: Yes, Kush Bread. Yeah, man, you know Kush Bread too?
1: Yeah.
0: But you come long bread. Time. You never long time for real.
1: Your mama know Kush Bread and then break into the house and take out the money and take away the Kush Bread out of the
0: kitchen.
1: Jesus. They keep me bread,
0: so, what are you?
1: And the guy, me know the guy up to now, you know.
0: He's still alive?
1: Yeah, he changed over my life now and give it to God.
0: You ever
1: serve God now.
0: You ever remind him that You steal
1: no,
0: your money?
1: No, I never said nothing to you. No, I never mentioned nothing to you.
0: he loved
1: me, you know. If anybody if he make for trouble me, talk.
0: Yes. you don't think it could be wise now for you to say, hey, you know, sir, remember, are you the tech way? My little children,
1: hey,
0: yes.
1: No, I do nothing like that. No, I do nothing like that. Nothing okay. like that.
0: Okay.
1: Nothing.
0: Okay. Okay. Mm-hmm. Okay. Mm-hmm.
1: Name Moksha. Oh my God. I tell okay. you, there are a lot of things that we come through, but too many love chat and all this.
0: Yes.
1: Worry.
0: Yes.
1: So there's no time things that talk whatever it is. I can't join in, but
0: yes.
1: sometimes you keep your mouth a bit around.
0: Yes, yes, yes, yes, yes. So hold on, let me ask you.
1: No,
0: hold on. So you grow with your grandmother or your mother? Who you grow with?
1: My really is not my mother. I grow with, you know.
0: Who?
1: I grow with my it's same family, but not mother.
0: So what happened to your mother? What had happened to your mom then?
1: She had five of us and she never grew one. Family just take us away from her.
0: Why the family do that?
1: Eh?
0: So your mother just have children and the family just take the children away from her?
1: Yes.
0: Oh.
1: Yeah, man.
0: So she wasn't...
1: All the five of us.
0: So she wasn't disappointed for that to be happening?
1: Well, I don't know. I mean, no, so them tell me that time. They took me. I was born in Kingston, you know, at the public hospital.
0: Where? At Lyleen or you see him? Lyleen Hospital? Where? Downtown?
1: Yeah, man. But me never really, I think I came to Frankfield in Clarendon here at the age of 1 year old.
0: Oh, so as you're born, they take you away and bring you to Clarendon?
1: Yes.
0: Oh?
1: The family come to Clarendon.
0: Oh, yes?
1: But it was she who grew up. She not known. You know when me know my real mother?
0: When?
1: It's when me go primary school. They did not hide nor anything, but me never know.
0: Uh-huh.
1: Because who I grew up with, uh-huh. she is my mother. The only thing she never disbarred me. But away from that, she may recognize everything.
0: So,
1: we recognize her, you know, that birth us.
0: Yes.
1: Because when she died, we rally around and everything and put her away and stuff.
0: Mm-hmm.
1: You see?
0: Mm-hmm.
1: But the one that grew me now, she responsible for me everything. Because when I was small, they say, when me born, everybody take me out of the yard. When they get ready for me, they can't find me.
0: Oh, so that was your mom's sister you grew with?
1: Two sisters, child.
0: Oh, okay. Okay.
1: Wow. But she was my mother, everything to me. The only thing she had is birth.
0: She take the best
1: but
0: care
1: you know
0: of
1: them,
0: you.
1: Everything till when we get married.
0: Okay.
1: All when we married, we still belong to her.
0: Okay. Okay.
1: Yeah, mother, I tell you, we grew up in a some ways, Uncle Winji.
0: Uh-huh.
1: I tell you.
0: Wow. Comparing then and now, though, which time you prefer to live in, then and now?
1: Which parish?
0: No, which time you prefer to live in? Because we are in technology age today, you know. So, but even though you... In those days, it wasn't technology.
1: Right.
0: Do you prefer that you were living in those days? Well, we have a lot of crime now, other than then.
1: Let me tell
0: us.
1: When we were going in those days, we were not only our parents' child. We were everybody's child. You understand?
0: Mm-hmm.
1: And they take care. We couldn't walk and do it. If we had, so we're going to do anything outside, we have to stop because the other parents know the other parents and talk with the parents and everything. We're going to pass them and say hello and what have you. We were growing up that we never really visit people's house and everything.
0: Mm-hmm.
1: You understand? We grew up like we are independent child. But we were loved by everyone. We have to be a mannerly to them and everything. You understand? So a lot of people knew me from where I'm child. Some of them die out now. You see, those are the people we stick to and everything. And whatever, you see them come round and they talk with us. They grow like their children, their parents as children.
0: Mm-hmm.
1: So we weren't our parents alone, child. We were belong to everybody, and we have to be careful. You understand? So those were the days. I prefer those days right now because these children now, you can't talk with them as such. You can't correct them or anything because they're going to tell them parents and them parents. I go come quarrel with you, so you know, love them, Pitney, and you're this and you're that. But those days were good days, man, because we grew up in a good and proper way. You know.
0: So, let me ask you this. When did we lose it, though, in terms of the children of today, the parents don't see it fit for someone else to talk to their child or their children?
1: Right.
0: Where do we lose that? You remember? When that start?
1: Yeah.
0: We start losing that?
1: That is it, you know. We always have parents that sit with us, counsel us.
0: Right.
1: And direct us and everything, what is right from wrong and all those things. You understand? So those were days when I really in love. But these days now you have to be careful of your work.
0: Let me ask you, when you were a little girl growing up, child, well, that's girl growing up, in those days you would have the mothers of the community would have teach you how to sew, teach you how to use it. You know the little thing that you put on your finger. When you,
1: when Q-tex. You put it,
0: no,
1: those, you know?
0: Not Q-tex, man, not Q-tex. When you're sewing, what you call it, a babbit?
1: Oh, timble.
0: Timble, you know what timble?
1: Of course, you know timble.
0: Oh yes.
1: My mother was a dressmaker, you know.
0: Oh wow.
1: My second mother, I'm talking about, not the first one.
0: Yes.
1: The second one that up till when she died. She was a judge. She sewed for everybody, teach and nurse, everybody. Miss Peavy, come for the justice and that.
0: Yes.
1: So, you know, we learn, but me never like dressmaking because why me never like it? You have to pick out. You have to pick out sometimes, you know. Pick out and all this.
0: You mean the thread? The thread. You know. Pick out the thread.
1: Pick out thread.
0: You never like that.
1: No, I'm in love. I love it.
0: Okay. So,
1: yes,
0: what did you like then in those days? What did you like when you were growing up? What did you like? What did you like to do? What did you like to do? You never liked to sew.
1: To sew.
0: You never liked to sew. So what did you like to do?
1: Really and truly, you know, I went to school and I did an exam and I was in home economic.
0: Yes, so you used to love to bake then?
1: Home economic. I went and did a scholarship in the Commonwealth scholarship. Up to now, I have a certificate.
0: Oh, what you say?
1: And I did, Yeah, man,
0: tell me something though, Sister Cynthia. You at your age, you still have the certificate?
1: Yeah.
0: Oh, yes. How you keep that?
1: And then some of my certificate them, me not know where they end. And that's a long time because I went to recently business college in Kingston.
0: Okay.
1: And I did that and I got my certificate and everything. And up to now, me not know what me. After I went to England.
0: Yes.
1: You see, it was left and the house was to rebuild and everything.
0: Yes.
1: Because we had to the house. And when we come back, I don't see none of my certificate, JSC certificate.
0: Jesus.
1: And I did some. Yeah, man.
0: Wow.
1: Simple as a semi, I don't easy, you know.
0: How long you spend in England? How long you spend in England?
1: 7 years and a couple of months.
0: You didn't live there, man.
1: Yeah, I was sitting there, you know, me and my passport and everything.
0: For England?
1: Yeah. I can't go anytime. But 2019, me stop travel.
0: So hold on a second. You can go back to England anytime you want to?
1: Anytime I want to. All I want are the money.
0: So that means that you're still getting money from England? Don't answer that.
1: You can't come all America, you know. They always go to America too.
0: So where you come when you come to the US, where you go?
1: New York, Atlanta.
0: Okay.
1: All about the place. Cause okay. Them carry me all over. But New York was when I started to come to America.
0: Okay. When last did you go to? When last did you go to? Hold on. When last you go to England?
1: Brooklyn. I was somewhere about. I mean, I remember the place.
0: No. I'm asking you when was your last time in England? When was your last time over there?
1: The last time I went to England was when? Oh, Jesus.
0: About 2 years ago, 10 years ago.
1: You know, say. And I'm telling you so much, man. I less than that because 2019, when we supposed to go back abroad, that's the time when we go amputate my foot.
0: Okay. Oh, you did it in England?
1: Yeah, in 2010, we always traveling to England, so you know.
0: Yeah, but hold on.
1: The 2 feet.
0: Hold on. So you amputate your feet? In England or in Jamaica?
1: No, in Jamaica I did it. The first one I did was in Mandeville.
0: Okay. Okay.
1: And then the second one at Uwe.
0: Okay. Okay. Mm. Mm. Wow. It is always nice talking to you though, Sister Cynthia. You know if you treat me so bad, no man. Why you text so long? The other day I calling out your name and you wouldn't even take some time out and call me. Why you treat me like that?
1: Let me tell you, me go put your name on WhatsApp and let me try and talk to you.
0: tell Christine to put your on WhatsApp for me, man, on my private line. You hear? And we can sit down and chat. We don't have enough time for
1: right.
0: Radio to chat. We can chat when me and you get to you know.
1: I know. Me prefer that, you know, me don't like it. You don't like the chat for radio.
0: Yes,
1: that.
0: I know. Anyway.
1: Because sometimes you say the thing and you hear others say something different.
0: Yes. Anyway.
1: Like that.
0: Anyway, I love you, Sister Cynthia, and thank you for talking
1: I
0: to me.
1: I love you as well. I love you. Rev.
0: Reverend Carty's doing great, man. She's listening to you right now. She's doing good.
1: Oh my God. Good evening, Rev. How you do, ma'am? I love you to my fingers. And
0: I know.
1: I love you. I love Rev, man. I love her because the participation that we have together and the communication, I love her because she come in like a real family to me.
0: Yes.
1: Encouraging words and all those things.
0: Yes.
1: You know? I love her, man.
0: I know. I know. Sister Cynthia, we talk till we run out. We talk till we run out of time. It's news time, you know.
1: That's true.
0: Yes. And it seems like we wasn't talking too long, not true.
1: I mean, I'm not glad the radio not working.
0: No, they have a power cut out in Maypen. Serious power outage out there. So that's why.
1: Okay.
0: Yes, man.
1: Anyway, I'm going to put you on for WhatsApp and then we can chat.
0: Yeah, man.
1: You hear me last night with
0: Dennis Chin.
1: Minister Chin.
0: Yes, I hear when you call him.
1: Talk, and me say, you know, I never want to sleep.
0: Yes.
1: And me say, you know, I'm going to call him and tell him.
0: All right, take care.
1: God in the valley.
0: Take care, because
1: you never have that.
0: Miss King White is up on us. Let me talk to you later on. All right?
1: All right. All the best. Right. Take good care of yourself. Say hi to mom.
0: I will. Thank you. Thank you so much, Sister Cynthia. Right. God bless you, ma'am. God bless you. God bless her, man, I tell you. Oh, my God. I just love to have... If you all follow me, you know, me talk right through with this... with our elders, you know, that's just me. I don't have a problem. I will talk. Miss King White is ready with the news, I tell you. She's ready in the newsroom. Let me say good evening again to you. And if you're joining us for the first time, we say welcome. Of course, you're locked into Adoration Gospel FM, Central 96.3 FM Jamaica, and the Caribbean Radio HD4. Good evening, Sister Sylvia. That's funny. Sister Sylvia, good evening. Den, big up yourself, you know, every time. Good evening, everybody. Stick and stay when we come back. It's time for the news with Mrs. King White. Don't go nowhere.
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0: 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Thank you for tuning into the Central Evening News on Central 96.3 FM Jamaica. I am Alexia King-White, and today is Monday, August 24. Our headlines are brought to you by Stafton Enterprises. In local news, man wanted after woman seriously injured in St. Mary attack. St. Mary crash claims one life and leaves children hospitalized. Petrojam worker charged after alleged ammunition seizure in St. James. In international, 30 killed after landfill collapses in Guinea capital. Police arrest 72 suspected of starting fires in Indonesia. 101-year-old woman arrested in Nigeria over alleged cannabis sales. In sports, Oblige Civil dominates historic sub-10 Silesia final. Jamaica lose under 14 crown after 4-0 defeat to Haiti. In weather, windy conditions expected as a tropical wave move across Jamaica. Those were the headlines brought to you by Stafton Enterprises.
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Welcome back. And now the news in detail. We begin with local news. The St. Mary police are searching for a man wanted in connection with the alleged attempted murder of his 51-year-old common-law wife in Antonia Bay on Sunday. Reports are that shortly after midnight, an argument developed between the couple at the home, during which the woman was allegedly struck in the head with an object and had substance thrown onto her face. The man reportedly fled the scene. The woman was later found by a relative and taken to Anato Bay Hospital, where she remains in serious condition with severe head and facial injuries and burns to her face. The police are conducting investigations and searching for the woman's common-law husband. A 30-year-old man was killed and four people, including two children, injured in a head-on collision on the Tower Hill Main Road in St. Mary on Sunday evening. Police say the crash happened shortly after 7 p.m. near Columbus Avenue when a Honda CR-V traveling towards Ocho Reyes collided with a Toyota Succeed heading in the opposite direction. The driver of the Toyota Succeed had to be cut from the wreckage by firefighters. He was taken to the Port Mario Hospital, where he was pronounced dead. The two children were traveling in the vehicle were also injured and hospitalized. The driver of the CRV and his female passenger were taken to the hospital for treatment. The St. Mary police are investigating the cause of the crash. The latest fatality brings the number of road deaths in St. Mary to 12 since the start of the year, a 43% reduction compared with the same period last year.

Austere. And finally, in local news, a Petrojam worker was allegedly found with 228 rounds of ammunition in Montego Bay, St. James, has been granted bail. 44-year-old Vachel Witter, a terminal technician rather, at Petrojam's Montego Bay terminal, was granted $450,000 bail when he appeared in the Western Regional Gun Court on Monday. Wither was arrested on August 6 after police intercepted his vehicle in Fairview, Montego Bay. Police allege that six bags containing the ammunition, which are used in AK-47 rifles, were found in the vehicle. He has been charged with several firearm-related offenses, including possession and trafficking of a prohibited weapon and unauthorized possession of ammunition. Wither is to return to court on November 26. Police say a subsequent search of his Petrojam locker also allegedly uncovered a firearm, more than 100 rounds of ammunition, and gun accessories. That is it for local news. It is now time for international news.

In international news, at least 30 people have been killed after a massive pile of refuse collapse at the landfill in Guinea's capital, Conakry, on Sunday. Authorities say heavy rains triggered a landslide at the Dar es Salaam landfill, burying nearby homes and shacks. Six people were seriously injured, while several homes were destroyed. Search and rescue teams are continuing efforts to find possible survivors. The landfill, the largest in Conakry, had been scheduled to close on Sunday, with the residents living nearby previously giving eviction notices. Police in Indonesia have arrested 72 people suspected of starting forest and peatland fires that have caused thick haze across parts of the country. Authorities say the fires, fueled by an intensifying El Nino pattern and a prolonged dry season, have also sent smoke into neighboring Malaysia. The suspects are being investigated in connection with 89 fire cases across several provinces on the islands of Borneo and Sumatra. Police say most are accused of burning land to clear areas for plantations at a lower cost. Investigators are also examining financial records to determine whether companies finance or order the land clearing. These suspects could face hefty fines and up to 15 years in prison if convicted. And finally, in international news, a 101-year-old woman has been arrested in Nigeria after she was allegedly found with more than 90 grams of cannabis. The National Drug Law Enforcement Agency says Esther Hogumabo was arrested in Ogun State after officers allegedly found her with sachets of cannabis, which she reportedly admitted to selling in her community. Hogumabo allegedly told investigators that she turned to the drug trade after her previous shop was destroyed by fire. She has since been released on bail and will receive counseling because of her advanced age. Her daughter, who allegedly supplied the cannabis, has also been arrested. Authorities say the case remains under investigation. That was the international news. Coming up is a sports report brought to you by JC Grant Logistics and Travel.

0: in this evening's sports report, world champion Oblique Seville produced another impressive performance yesterday, winning the men's 100 meters at the Sy Leisure Diamond League in Poland in meet record 9.83 seconds. Seville led a historic final in which all nine athletes broke 10 seconds. American Kenny Badnarek was second in 9.87, with Christian Coleman third in 9.93. Seville pulled away from Badnarek in the closing stages to secure the victory, adding to his outstanding season that includes a world-leading 9.82 seconds at the Jamaica National Championships. Akeem Blake failed to advance from the preliminary round, and the women's 100 meters, Brianna Liston, finished fourth in 10.96 seconds, while Tina Clayton was sixth and Tia ninth. World champion Melissa Jefferson Wooden won in 10.78 seconds. And finally in sports, defending champions Jamaica were dethroned in the Caribbean Football Union Under 14 Boys Tier 1 Challenge series on Sunday after a 4-0 defeat to Haiti in the final in Punta Cana, Dominican Republic. Jamaica trailed 1-0 at halftime after Dudley Sheik Delmas opened the scoring in the 28th minute. Wensley Dumeroon then scored twice early in the second half before Renelson Pele Javier added a fourth in the 59th minute. It was Jamaica's first defeat in two appearances at the competition and the first time they conceded a goal in this year's tournament. The sports report has been brought to you by JC Grants Logistics and Travel.
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0: It is now time for the weather report.

In today's weather update, a tropical wave just east of Jamaica is expected to move west of the island tonight, while another tropical wave is projected to move near Jamaica on Wednesday. The Meteorological Service says a low-level jet stream is also expected to intensify across the Central Caribbean, resulting in windy conditions over the next few days, mainly across southern parishes. Tonight will become mainly fair. Tomorrow morning will be partly cloudy across eastern parishes and mainly sunny elsewhere. In the afternoon, isolated showers and thunderstorms are expected across western parishes and some hilly areas with partly cloudy conditions elsewhere. Kingston and Montego Bay are expected to reach a minimum temperature of 27 degrees Celsius tonight. Regionally, a low-level jet stream is across the south-central Caribbean, while another tropical wave is moving across the eastern Caribbean. A tropical wave over the eastern tropical Atlantic also has a medium chance of developing into a tropical cyclone over the next 7 days. That concludes the weather report. Now, a recap of the headlines. In local news, man wanted after a woman seriously injured in a St. Mary attack. St. Mary crash claims one life, leaves children hospitalized. Petrodrome worker charged after alleged ammunition seizure in St. James. In international, 30 killed after landfill collapse in Guinea capital. Police arrest 72 suspected of starting fires in Indonesia. 101-year-old woman arrested in Nigeria over alleged cannabis sales. In sports, Oblique Seville dominates a historic sub-10 Silesia final. Jamaica lose under 14 crown after 4-0 defeat to Haiti. In weather, windy conditions expected as tropical waves move across Jamaica. And that is it for the Central News. I am Alexia King-White. 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

0: Let's see if we can catch Mrs. King White. Mrs. King White, good evening.
1: Hi, sir. Good evening.
0: Who are you?
1: I am doing much better. The last time we spoke on Central Evening News, yes, I was coming down with flu. I took some onion garlic mixture that I had, and I feel much better. Well, I felt better over the weekend. Today, it's much better, so thank God.
0: Thank God. That's so true. That's so true. I have mixed feelings this evening.
1: Really? Why?
0: Why? Why? You say lose? I lose.
1: Something your own country.
0: I lose. I don't think I lose.
1: I think somebody never had to pay attention. I knew it today. See, when I saw this news, and I said, "All right, let me go do some research on this news and see, how many goals." And then I realized, four. I said, sir, is gonna be upset.
0: I am.
1: Sir, it's not going to feel good. This evening, I knew it.
0: I'm disappointed. I think they did good, but me no know, yeah, man. Me think say somebody, maybe the ref never look properly and something never happened right.
1: Hey, sir, you know, say you can't take loses. What do you say? You cannot take loses.
0: Me think say the ref never look. Hey, ref. I jump your car ref here. I don't jump your car ref that, man. I don't jump your car ref. Some foreign Spanish ref that I understand the thing. Anyway, apart from that, though, did I hear you say in the news that someone allegedly found with ammunition?
1: Oh, yes, sir. Hmm. All right, so that news, it was a local news, rather.
0: Right.
1: Oh, the Petrodrom worker? The Petrodrom worker, right?
0: Correct.
1: Yes, sir. So he was charged because they found ammunition and gun in his locker at his workplace. And that's strange because I don't think that somebody would have kept it at their workplace. But anyways, he did, and they found it. So, yeah. That's what happening.
0: and he already got bail? That's what you said?
1: Oh, yes. He was granted bail for $450,000.
0: Da-da-dee-da-da-da. So you can get bail now if you are charged with ammunition and gun? You can get bail so fast?
1: Yes. Yes, sir. I think it depends on the case and the story, the situation. Yes.
0: That investigation was quick. So I'm going to quote that thing.
1: Sir, come on, sir. Maybe, you know, some money can run sometimes. It's a legend.
0: Anyway, it seems like somebody might actually set him up. So, you know,
1: that can be the case because in your locker at work though,
0: you know, keep going at your locker in a work, man.
1: 228 rounds in a
0: sir. Somebody has set up. Somebody has set up the brother somewhere or something. Yeah, man. That's all going on.
1: Yeah, AK-47 rifle. So.
0: Come on, please. Yeah. The investigators them know exactly where them investigate and they're biting them to. They say no, sir. Yeah. It's a man, you can't keep so much.
1: Maybe that is the reason too. You know why he was granted bail.
0: That's right. That's the only thing came to my mind. Something wrong, and the investigator them realize there's something now go right there. So, hey, not so right. Come on, go on. Anyway, thank you so much, and have a good evening. Catch you tomorrow morning.
1: Yes, sir, for On Central Stage.
0: I want not one Lexi the Queen be but up.
1: Number two.
0: All right, bless you. Thank you. Good evening. All right. Hey, tell you what. We are moving up, man. It's like 23 minutes after 7 o'clock here in New York City. Good evening to everyone. It's 23 minutes after 6 o'clock in Jamaica. Brother Gary, good evening to you. Don't forget, all roads lead to Anglican Church Hall on December 5. I was talking about it this evening. I was having a conversation with my mom this evening, and I said to my mother, remember, you know, you're going to Jamaica, you're going to be at the clash. He said, which clash again? He said, the clash between your son and Brother Gary. He said, oh, the one where you're going to beat Brother Gary. Me say, I know you say, Brother Gary, I'm going to win. He said, you didn't really take me serious. No, me can't bother. Me can't bother, you know. No, so me say, me take you serious, but me never take you serious. So me don't know. Anyway, before that, though, don't forget, it is all about Labor Day weekend. Praise House in Florida, featuring Kevin Downswell, of course, flying in from Jamaica. Wear something yellow. Yes, wear something yellow because it is a yellow event. Right? So we are definitely looking forward. Hold on. Okay. So wear something yellow, and it's gonna be a good look because yellow is always a beautiful color. It's always a beautiful color. So it will be happening on the 4th of September. Yes. Don't forget, the 4th of September, down at the Royal Palm Cultural Center, located at 151 Civil Center Way at Royal Palm Beach in Florida. Zip code 33411. Yes, so it is going to be a wonderful weekend for Caribbean Radio HD family, of course. So we're definitely looking out for you to come on down and celebrate, you know. I mean, Marvin Rollins is rolling in from the Cayman Island. Scarrett Boy, yes. Yes, we'll be there for sure. Playing the ones and twos. Yes, so Brother Gary, I gather, will also be playing. That could be his rehearsal. That could be his rehearsal. But don't forget, it will be an awesome show. Tickets are available. Yes, don't forget, it's just $60. Include food. And if you're going to be home and you want to watch it from your home, then, you know, or if you're sitting out with some friends, can watch the peer preview. Yes, $40. Don't forget, you can call, matter of fact, text this number for more information. 305-305-6494. 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You can text that number, of course, for more information. It's going to be an awesome show. It's a great place to take your family. Take mommy, take daddy, yes. Say, mommy, let's go out and enjoy the weekend. Take her to the Labor Day weekend event. Yes? The best Labor Day weekend in Florida. I can tell you that for sure. Praise House. The best Labor Day weekend show that will be happening in Florida. Anything else? Anything else? You won't enjoy it like how you enjoy this one. It's a religious event. It's a gospel show. I mean, no, that's where mommy would have wanted to go. You know what I mean? Hosted by Reverend Saint Hope. Good evening to you, Reverend Saint Hope. Yes, hosted by Reverend Saint Hope. So you can't afford to miss it. You just cannot afford to miss it. All right? So you need to get your tickets. Get your ticket. I mean, you still have time to get your ticket. We're at the 24th day, yes, of August. And it will be happening on the 4th of September. It's a Friday evening event. Yes, it's a Friday evening event. So you kick off the Friday evening. Kick off the weekend. Yes? With Praise House Labor Day weekend. I am telling you. All right, let's jump back to some music here. If you're just joining us, the name is Uncle Wayne G. I'm going to be taking you all the way up until 8 o'clock tonight, 30 minutes, and I'm out of here. Yes, 30 minutes, and I am out of here. Evangelist Carr, I started the song for you on Sunday. I didn't get to finish it.

0: tomorrow. 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
1: Good neighbor, you know you're hard to get neighbor.
0: Who said that?
1: Neighbor, may I have someone ever vex a vex with me?
0: How could I ask that?
1: I press with them, my poor finger edge on my earth.
0: No, tell you what. Ask anybody in Jamaica. I saw me hard forget. I may love it. Hard forget.
1: And you love it?
0: Yes.
1: OMG, neighbor, I can't believe. You said, Jesus, oh, my neighbor treat me so. My neighbor treat me like, oh my God, like we turn enemy because me say, me took up for the CEO.
0: Somebody have to stand up for somebody, you know, no matter what, you know. Somebody have to stand up for them.
1: We love my neighbor, but, you know, we're good, man. For somebody.
0: We're good, man. Wait. Just wait, no, man. Don't worry yourself, man. Everything will fall into place.
1: Neighbor, you know what I'm saying? Seriously? My passport expired. That's why I can't come.
0: It's a good thing. Don't worry yourself. It's a good thing. Because I don't think you could have managed. I'm pure crying for that the flight never get back and flying.
1: I'm not bad. I'm seriously not bad.
0: Okay.
1: There would be no tears in my eyes.
0: Hey, listen.
1: When I'm not got dead,
0: Just watch it from the comfort of your home. You're going to be better off.
1: I get the shock on my home. So I collapse right on the bed.
0: One person, and I keep saying it, I am not involving in this. And his sister Sharon, the only person. Everybody
1: Mercy
0: else.
1: Rewrote my life. I guess Mercy but rewrote the CEO life.
0: No, man, he's coming back to Florida. No, don't worry. He's coming back to Florida safe and sound. Don't worry. We're good.
1: All right. I just can't go back there. I feel good. Yesterday, oh, my God, my finger edge. Oh, my God.
0: Yesterday?
1: Bruce.
0: Wow. Yes. I think yesterday.
1: A person right there. No, sir.
0: Sorry, yesterday the phone was kind of busy still. Yesterday. A second.
1: I love your neighbor. Cause you can walk from a few yard, I love you. But neighbor, on a serious note, I want to talk to you.
0: Yes.
1: But not on the ear.
0: Okay.
1: My number show up on your phone, on your ID, you know, no caller ID.
0: I have caller ID. Hold on, don't move. You can't hang up yet. Let me do this. Hold on a second. Hold on, man. Let me take you off the ear, man. Don't move. Hold a line.

But if Jesus comes tomorrow, what then? Hey, me say, if nobody would not say anything about this song, Servant David would have wake up. The brother did no music. Hold on, I'm gonna touch him tonight.

0: Hello, good evening.
1: Good evening, Bishop.
0: You miss me, I play back your song this evening.
1: Yes, please.
0: So excited.
1: And you tell the servant, David, tell me take care of your father.
0: No, man. Hey, servant David, listen. Let me tell you something. Servant David, you know.
1: Mm-hmm.
0: Him no play when him a play. When me say no play, him no music. When you know say me no endorse everybody when it comes on to
1: music. Yeah, me know you no endorse everybody.
0: Me no play that. Cause me no want put na spot when me say. Then all you say, but I listen to him one time. And when I listen to him that one time, me say, yes, our music at this.
1: Okay.
0: You understand?
1: Yes.
0: And I mean, I talk about, you see, like, oh, me and Brother Gary that play them, you know, them kind of music where up tempo. No, I know that. Mm-hmm. I know that you're fine. You're fine. Good music. I'm going to touch him with two more tonight before me go away.
1: Okay.
0: I'm going to touch him with two more songs.
1: Two more songs after this one.
0: And then me will know if him really know music for you.
1: Okay.
0: Not true. Yeah. What you say?
1: Yes.
0: So me go.
1: I agree with you.
0: Me go take this one back from the top.
1: Yes.
0: And then me go play two more songs.
1: And then you touch him up with two more.
0: Yeah, man. Me give him two more, make him enjoy, cause him know music. Me not ask nobody that.
1: Okay.
0: Him deserve that credit.
1: From you, sir. So,
0: yeah, man. Him deserve that credit. A matter of fact. I tell you when to listen to him. Oh, Jesus. I'm going to tell you when to listen to him. Hold on. Don't move. I'm going to tell you when to listen to Servant David.
1: Mm-hmm.
0: Let me check this and see. Let me tell you. Let me look in this file here and see. I'm going to tell you. All right. Yeah, so today our?
1: Today's Monday.
0: So you see, tomorrow night, Tuesday, midnight?
1: Mm-hmm.
0: Yes. Tuesday, midnight.
1: Yeah.
0: Tune in from midnight, Tuesday, until 3 a.m. You're not going to regret it.
1: From
0: midnight and Tuesday.
1: Midnight until 3 a.m.?
0: Yes, I don't want to say Wednesday, that show me off already.
1: Okay.
0: Midnight, okay. Tuesday midnight until 3 a.m. Wednesday morning.
1: Okay.
0: And call me back Friday and tell me if I was wrong.
1: Okay, sir.
0: You can't say me wrong.
1: Okay.
0: I'm telling you the truth.
1: Yeah.
0: Go and go listen to your music.
1: Yes, please. Later. Pull up my song again.
0: All right.
1: Please.
0: Good.
1: Yes.
0: All right. Yes, good. All right. Let's check out this phone line here and say, hello, good evening.
2: Oh, Jesus. We finally get you.
0: How long you calling me?
2: Answer, man.
0: Let me never talk to Caribbean Beauty a while ago.
2: Yeah, that's why me partner said, let me try the number, because when I talk to her, I said, let me try the number, because I don't know if she have a personal number.
0: you know what she say? She had tried, she pressed. I can't get you. Jesus. You serious?
2: Yeah, me have to go on, me tell you, me end up getting this station. Me have to go on YouTube. And turn around something, because last week you did have it turned upside down, you know. And turn around it. Me have said jam the phone and then turn around now because so my man can't say I'm having it. So. That's how me end up getting them numbers. So me call this station and I realize that, you know, they are.
0: Hey.
2: But when me call about it, you know, me, I go and like you and challenge the other opposition leader there.
0: No, man, he's not opposition, man.
2: No, let me say opposition. All right, second in command then.
0: Me not say that, neither, sir. Yes. Me not say
2: all right,
0: that.
2: Third.
0: Me not say that, neither.
2: No, but when you say you're going to say, like you say, you're joking me too much before you're done, I'm not going to wait.
0: Me not joking. Me not man, Juki man. No, me play two. No, me play two songs that me know he will appreciate. That's what I need to say.
2: So you mean, but me, yeah, man. But it, you know, come after we like a no challenge, you know?
0: No man, no man. We're not gonna say. No man, I no challenge, man. Sorry, me don't want this sound like that. Not at all. I just respect the song, the own play, the music that him play, man.
2: You know what you talked about, but me say, I get nervous, man.
0: That you attack them something. Oh, you attack them with them, man. You get too nervous, man. Easy, no, man.
2: Yeah, but I'm not nervous, but me must say, I'm trying to shoot,
0: you know. You see what you want? You want to set up now. You want that. You know, so nobody don't switch me, now. But I have one job, and to ensure, said the man, that brother they stay at bay and come back to Florida.
2: Yes, sir. You know, so what do you mean? He said, you might beat the hell out of you. I said, but wait.
0: How would that get in on me?
2: If there is any hell in you, you might go beat out this one.
0: I appreciate the advice. We don't turn down not that advice.
2: Yeah, well, I mean, you see, that's some special person, you know. Take him one side and say, oh, we couldn't cast out the man, man. He said, this type only come out. I never said about a cloth, you know.
0: I hear you, man. I hear you. Well said. Well said, sir. Thank you, brother. Blessings to the man.
2: All right, take care.
0: All right, good. Yes, good. I tell you. Oh, God. One big family. I love this. One more time.

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Yeah. Big up yourself on this song! Somebody screen record it. 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
1: No we and Gia. What in a massa? 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
2: My time is up, family. Have a great night, everybody. Take care of your all good self. I'll be back on Wednesday evening to do it all over again.
3: And you don't know where to go.
2: Hey, brother Gear, big up yourself, you know, brother.
3: And the road.
2: Sister Sharon, good night, ma'am.
3: It is hard when you can't see past.
2: Just the one who lead you.
3: And you're one.
2: Whatever you do, though, take care of the elders. Look about the children. They are the future of the world.
3: You don't have to know the way.
2: You pray for me, I pray for you.
3: Don't have
2: a blessed night, everyone. I'm out. Bye-bye.

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1: Say, oh my gosh, I see the way you shine. 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